0: Kimi Antonelli going into the summer break. The Ferrari driver finished fourth at the Hungarian Grand Prix, but was demoted to fifth due to a penalty for speeding in the pit lane. Lando Norris won the race for the second year in a row. From Sky News, I'm Stevie Shillinglaw.
1: Yes, babes, it's Mary back with you. 1 a.m. and it's a Monday. BB Rector and Faithless for you now.

0: Geico knows there's a home you and a road you. 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
1: For the lone gazelle, there sadly is no escape.
0: Meanwhile, road you always has an escape in an RV covered with Geico's added 24/7 emergency roadside service, so he can explore more of the great outdoors in real life. Except maybe the ravine where the gazelle got stuck. Road you should avoid that. It feels good to be a road you. It feels good to Geico.

And I don't know what it is about this morning, but I have energy. I'm going to bring you energy. It's Mary Manderfield, if you've just joined. Don't worry, I'll keep things chill for those of you who maybe are working the night shift, or maybe it's coming to the end of a driving shift, or you're just waking up ready to do the overnights. Listen, we're all good. We're in it together here, and I'm going to keep loads and loads of tunes coming your way. From Joe in just a moment to Stella Lefty right now. This song is everywhere. I'm obsessed. It's called Boston. On a train.

0: A little bit of Joe for you. What's on the way? Well, some Zara Larsson. Best Thing I Never Had, one of my fave Beyonce tunes, and some Miles Smith after this.
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7: 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As part of a new pedestrian crossing scheme, there will be essential works on the M8 Junction 27 westbound offslip from Tuesday the 28th of July until Monday the 17th of August between 8pm and 6am each weekday night. During this time, there will be an offslip closure with phase lane 1 closures of the M8 at this location. Sign diversions will be in place. For details, visit swtrunkroads.scot.

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You're with me, Mary Mandfield, on Clyde One. And you know what I love about the pop stars at the moment? They are doing things differently. Zara Larsson sounding so good. And the fact that her merch is not just, you know, a t-shirt with her name on. No, no, no. She is selling trucker hats. We are getting 3D keyrings of her looking amazing. We're getting a kind of tote bag that looks like you want to take it on your next holiday. And she does a beach towel. £40. Do I want a beach towel that says girls trip? I think I do. You might see me with one of those this summer, all right? Don't say a word. Let's have some Ariana Grande. This is Hate That I Made You Love Me.

0: What a duo. Blue Cantrell and Sean Paul.
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0: It's Clyde One.
1: And that's Rosé and Bruno Mars. And we have to shout out Bruno Mars, right? He's on his tour at the moment. It's called the Romantic Tour. 6 dates at Wembley Stadium. He's there until Tuesday. And just think, if you were there, you would have been hearing Smoking Out the Window, Die With a Smile, Marry You, Locked Out of Heaven, Uptown Funk, like these huge, huge songs. And the outfits have been spectacular, like 70s realness. That guy, he loves a little flared trouser and he's not afraid to show it. We rate you. We rate you hard. Right, it's Mary Manderfield with you. Nice and early on a Monday morning. How about some new Becky Hill? This is What Do I Have To Do?

0: love Noah Khan. We're coming up to 2 a.m. Shout out to anyone who's working the overnight shift. We're going to push through. I've got some latest news on the way and more big tunes from the likes of Flo Rida and Sia, some Olivia Dean and John Newman waiting on the other side of this.
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10: The top stories this hour. Germany's Chancellor has promised to defend freedom, openness and liberalism as investigations into Saturday's van and stabbing attack at Berlin Pride continues. The suspect, a 21-year-old German-born man of Lebanese descent, was shot dead by police last night. He had known links to Islamists and a recent prison sentence was switched to a non-custodial one. Dr. Hans-Jakob Schindler from the Counter-Extremism Project says that must be investigated.
11: It has to be looked at why they came to the conclusion it's okay to let him leave before he has to sit out his sentence. There must have been some risk assessment that said it's okay to release him back into society.
10: A baby girl is among four people killed following a car crash on the A38 in Derby on Saturday night. Two women who were 18 and 30 and a 36-year-old man were pronounced dead at the scene. Andy Burnham will host Volodymyr Zelensky later, his first international visitor since taking office a week ago. The Prime Minister is expected to say he'll maintain unwavering support for Ukraine in its war with Russia. A man will appear in court later, charged with the attempted rape of two women in Rochdale on Saturday morning. Harvey Symes, who's 23, is also accused of making threats to kill. In sport, Britain's Lando Norris won the Hungarian Grand Prix, the title holder's first race victory of the F1 season. The McLaren driver crossed the line ahead of Max Verstappen, with championship leader Kimi Antonelli finishing third. Meanwhile, Luke Littler has made it back-to-back titles at the World Matchday Darts in Blackpool. The defending champion won 18-9 against Welshman Gerwyn Price in the final.
12: It's been one of the best weeks of my life. The darts I've played, and yeah, it's not been easy. Nico on debut, and then Nathan, and then Josh, and then Durgan, and now Gez. It's been tough. The stats may look like it's easy, but when you're on the stage and how hot it is, it's not easy.
10: And Angharad Evans picked up Scotland's fourth gold medal of the Commonwealth Games with victory in the 100 metres breaststroke final. She added to Reuben Ward winning the gymnastics men's all-round event earlier. From Sky News, I'm Stevie Shillinglaw.
0: And right now, it's 2 a.m. Mary Manderfield keeping you company. How about some Olivia Dean?

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0: is. 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

Taylor Swift, it's Mary keeping you company. And you know what's funny? It gets to this time of the year where we are properly in the school summer holidays. And suddenly, all of my friends with kids, who normally I'd say, you know, do you want me to take little Jimmy to the park? 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And suddenly, they all come out of the background and they say, are you free? 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Please give me a break. 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I've always had a nice day with them. And then I think a day is more than enough. Thank you very much. Let's have some Olivia Rodrigo for you. This is Drop Dead.

0: 55 years down the
1: That's Alex Warren. It's Monday, the 27th of July. Ray on the way and some J-Lo coming up.
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It's Clyde One. And that's J-Lo for you. Do you know what? It came out in 2001. Here's the average price of some of our favourite things. Let's see if this makes you depressed. A pint of beer cost £1.90 in 2001. Petrol, how much do you think petrol was for a litre? 78p. The average price of a house, £90,000. J-Lo, your love might not cost a thing, but things in 2001 were a bargain, I'll tell you that. Let's have a new one from Somba. This is My Body Isn't Ready.

0: That's Sam Fender. Do you know what is happening in just a second? The Throwback Hour. Oh yeah, from three. Big tunes from the 90s, the noughties and the 10s. Stick around.
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11: The top stories this hour. Police are working to find out if the suspect who targeted Berlin Pride celebrations had accomplices. 21-year-old Abdul Balut was shot dead after apparently trying to charge at police. One person was killed in the van and stabbing rampage on Saturday night and 29 injured in what's being treated as an Islamist terror attack. Here's German Chancellor Friedrich Merz.
12: This is poison for our freedom. It is continuing to attack our society. Any party political differences can be set aside. We will defend the freedom of our society.
11: Andy Burnham will host Vladimir Zelensky later, his first international visitor since taking office a week ago. The Prime Minister is expected to say he'll maintain unwavering support for Ukraine in its war with Russia. A 33-year-old man has been arrested on suspicion of causing death by dangerous driving after four people, including a baby girl, were killed following a crash in Derby. Emergency services were called to the A38 on Saturday night. There's no decision yet on whether to order a full evacuation of Bordeaux. A huge wildfire is moving ever closer to the French city. And in central Spain, more than 75,000 people have been moved out of their homes. Reuben Ward says the home crowd pushed him to Commonwealth glory in the men's all-round gymnastics. He became the first Scotsman ever to take gold in the event at the Glasgow Arena, and Ward tells us what his highlights of the day have been.
13: I think seeing the final score come through and knowing that I won the gold medal and like everyone jumping around me and absolutely screaming, jumping, and that was so special. I think that was like a wave of emotions that I've never experienced. And then standing up in front of the crowd with my flag on, and you're just living the moment, being in the moment.
11: Meanwhile, St Mirren have been drawn away to Rangers in the last 16 of the Scottish League Cup. The holders progress despite a 1-0 defeat at home to Dunfermline. And Slovenia's Tadej Pogacar has made cycling history at the Tour de France. The defending champions claimed a record-equalling fifth title. From Sky News, I'm Stevie Schillinglaw.
0: It may be dark and cold outside at the moment, but we're bringing the sunshine with the Throwback Hour this morning.

Man Filled on Clyde One. And that's how it's done, Wayne Wonder. What an absolute tune. I feel like I'm on holiday. I feel like I could be sipping a little pina colada and trying to reserve my sunbed with a towel. It's Mary Manderfield bringing you the throwback hour, just full of massive, massive tunes from the 90s, the noughties, and up to the 10s as well. And this time we're going to 2014 with a voice that we know and we love. This is Jess Glynn with Right Here.

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0: 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Road you should avoid that. It feels good to be a road you. It feels good to

0: I'm so here for it. Nelly Furtado. Do you know what? Why is she not releasing music now? That would be a vibe. That's it, right, on the Throwback Hour. It's Mary with you. Still to come, Gaga, Destiny's Child, Cheryl, Coldplay, and so much more. Stick around.
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2: 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Let us know which songs you love and which ones you don't. At ClydeOne.com. And you could win £250 to spend at Amazon. Clyde One. Clyde One loves seeing Glasgow communities thrive.
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4: Hi, I'm Finn Graham, and I'm buzzing to be competing for the first time for Team Scotland at the Glasgow 2026 Commonwealth Games. I'm a paracyclist, and getting the chance to pull on the Scotland jersey at home games honestly means everything. I've represented Great Britain at two Paralympic Games, but this will be the first time I ever get to race for Scotland, and as a proud Scotsman, to do it in Glasgow is going to be unreal. National Lottery players make moments like this happen.
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You're part of the overnight crew on Clyde One. And I feel like this is exactly what we needed on a Monday morning. Gaga with Born This Way. Before that on the Throwback Hour, Cheryl, Fight For This Love. Do you remember in the 2010s, it's like, we had to dress like Cheryl. I wanted the big, bouncy hair, and I wanted to dress in that military style that she did for that music video. I was like, Mom, I actually need a red jacket with shoulder pads and gold buttons immediately. It's a matter of urgency. I'm so here for it. Do you know who else I wanted to dress like? All members of Destiny's Child. I was obsessed. I was obsessed with the kind of slinky outfits that probably weren't age appropriate. But hey, now I can really channel that. Bugaboo, one of my faves from Destiny's Child, right here on your throwback.

0: what? We are doing bits on this throwback hour today. I'm so here for it. Big, big tunes. That was Jonas Blue with Mama. Right, we continue. Ava Max coming up, and we're going back to 2008 for a touch of Katy Perry.
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listening to Clyde One. And it's one of those tunes that it's like, if you've not heard it for a while, but when you do, it's nice. Tom Croft with Loneliness on your Throwback Hour. Mary keeping you company and getting you through the dark and sometimes very cold nights. You wouldn't believe it of how hot it is in the day. But here we go. I'm going to bring you A Touch of the Caribbean now with Rihanna. This song was heavily influenced by dancehall, one of my favourite music genres. And you can see it in the music video, the bright colours, the dance movements. I'm so here for it. This is Rude Boy from

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11: The top stories this hour. The suspect behind Saturday's mass stabbing and van attack at Berlin Pride has been killed. The 21-year-old radicalised German-born man of Lebanese descent was tracked down to the northwest of the capital. Here's police spokesperson Jörn Flinder.
12: The suspect in the attack was located in an allotment garden complex in Spandau. He approached our officers with a stabbing weapon, was stopped by our special operations unit using a firearm and subsequently died.
11: One person was killed during Saturday's celebrations and 29 injured. Andy Burnham will host Vladimir Zelensky later, his first international visitor since taking office a week ago. The Prime Minister is expected to say he'll maintain unwavering support for Ukraine in its war with Russia. Holidaymakers have been urged to stay away from Bordeaux as wildfires move ever closer to the city. An estimated 42,000 hectares have burned in the region, and the number of firefighters mobilised has grown to 2,500, backed by 18 planes and helicopters. These people sheltering in Bordeaux are frustrated.
13: The police arrived and told us we had to go with them. They brought us to stay here for a few days. We don't know how long.
14: Yes, we're worried because the fire isn't stopping. People tell us one thing and then another. We don't know. There's no information. So we're waiting. What else can we do?
11: A man will appear in court later charged with the attempted rape of two women in Rochdale on Saturday morning. Harvey Symes, who's 23, is also accused of making threats to kill. Britain's Lewis Hamilton has slipped 50 points off F1 Championship leader Kimi Antonelli going into the summer break. The Ferrari driver finished fourth at the Hungarian Grand Prix, but was demoted to fifth due to a penalty for speeding in the pit lane. Lando Norris won the race for the second year in a row. And Olympic medalists Louise Hinchcliffe and Charlie Dobson have both withdrawn from England's athletics team at the Commonwealth Games. The sprinter and the 400-metre runner join a growing list of high-profile absentees. From Sky News, I'm Stevie Shillinglaw.
8: Summertime. Well, that's it. Weekend done. Let's get Monday started. Let Me Down, Cammy Barnes.

Maroon 5, Christina Aguilera moves like Jagger. Good morning, Karen here. And for Gregor and Lindsay, it's been a while since I covered early breakfast. I'm not going to lie, it was quite a shock last night. It was last minute cover. That 3 a.m. alarm was not expected when I was out partying on Saturday night, sleeping till pretty much lunchtime on Sunday, I'm sad to say. But here I am, happy to be here. We're caffeinated up. I have just gotten this morning, and as you do when you go to work, be it at an office or maybe if you have a job where you're more hands-on, you do just take a moment before you get started to just catch up on life, right? Well, I was looking through the news and I saw Claudia Winkleman's chat show has ended after one season. Quite sad, but I say that as someone who never tuned in. That's to say, I caught all of her clips on TikTok and Instagram, I think, as a younger millennial, Gen Zs, they all kind of get their TV info that way. But yeah, maybe I did somehow, in a very, very small way, contribute to that not being continued because I need to tune in on actual TV so the figures are recognised. I'm not sure, but Claudia Winkleman, for her run, seemed incredible. I mean, she's got such a way with people, celebrities and your average Joe, as we've seen across the many TV shows she's hosted. And it did make me think, when are we next seeing her? When's The Traitors? Autumn 2026. Now, we're coming into the tail end of summer at the end of this week, with August being Saturday. Oh, not sure how I feel about that. But yes, that means just a couple months away till The Traitors is back on our screen. So there's your wee bit of balance. A bit of bad news, bit of good news. Here's Liz Capaldi and Stay Love.

0: Geico knows there's a home you and a road you. 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

Golden K-pop Demon Hunters playing for you this morning. I'm Karen. I'm hanging out with you until 6 o'clock. I've got Ella Langley to play for you, and it is just making me feel so good playing country music right now. I'm still on such a high from the weekend. I went through to Edinburgh to see Luke Combs at Scottish Gas Murrayfield. Oh boy, he did not disappoint. He's the first country music artist I've ever listened to live and went to a concert, and it was incredible. He's a perfect example of an artist that sounds exactly like his records as he does in person. Seems like such a nice guy, so equally I'm like, take my money if you're sound. I'm more than happy to pay to see you. Honourable mention to John McGinn and Sam from Outlander and Mama Combs, who all came out on stage at one point and did what's called a shotgun. Now that's an American version of basically down in a pint. So they all cracked open a can of Tennent's. Very iconic. And of course, we all got to dress up in our country gear, which was very fun. But you best believe my cowboy boots came off before the first song. But did I have them in time to take all my pictures? Absolutely. Here's Ella Langley and Choosing Texas. Definitely getting a ticket for her when she comes around.

0: Michael Dodger and Craig David, sounding good this Monday morning. That's a nice, easy way to get us started. I'm Karen, I'm hanging out with you this morning till 6, and for Gregor and Lindsay. On the way, I've got brand new music from an artist who has just earned their first number one on Billboard Top 200 with their new album. They're also performing down in London at this weekend, so maybe you're travelling down to see them, and maybe this will get you in the mood to go anywhere.
1: 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Love it, hate it, tell us. Let us know which songs you love and which ones you don't. At ClydeOne.com. And you could win £250 to spend at Amazon. Clyde One.
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Kaden here on Clyde One. Rather Be, Clean Bandit and Jess Glynn, good morning. I'm hanging out with you until 6 o'clock and for Gregor and Lindsay. 0333 20 20 400, by the way, that's my number. If you want to get in touch, check in, tell me what you were getting up to the weekend, what this week holds in store for you also. I've got Gracie Abrams to play for you next. Brand new music from her. She's playing this weekend at London's O2, Friday, Saturday, Sunday. If you are travelling down, have the best time. I think she's one of those artists that's going to start out at the O2 this year and watch this space. Mark my words. 2 years' time, she's going to be doing a stadium tour around Europe, the UK. Hopefully by the UK, it means hitting all countries, including Scotland, and not ending up on Gary and Stephen's dreaded lists of artists who say they're coming to the UK, but for some reason miss out us. Naughty, naughty. First number one album for her as well. The singles on that album, it's called Daughter from Hell. If I'm being honest, I probably could have wrote that myself at 14. Here it is. Enjoy. Enjoy.

0: Stargazing, Miles Smith. Good morning. I'm Karen. Right, up next, I have got big news. There has been a major uniform redesign in the world of iconic uniforms, especially if you live in the UK. It's a big deal. Imagine when your football team gets a new strip, right? Every season it's exciting. You're like, will I buy the away one? Will I buy the home one? Or am I going to pass? Because it's not your taste. Imagine that. But also, if this was the first time in 36 years that they finally changed things up and did something other than what they've been doing for the last three decades, it is really that big a deal. I've got that, plus Neil and Sunny Federa up next.
1: Gregor and Lindsay, Clyde One.
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Love that one from Neil. Miss Independent. Good morning. I'm Kate and I'm hanging out with you on Early Breakfast. Now, I did see big news to break on your Monday morning. Gettle Guide's uniform has had a major redesign. So this is a big deal because they've not done a uniform up in 36 years. It has pretty much been the same. Now, I never made it to Gettle's Guide's, not for any nefarious reason, just I peeked at brownies. I did rainbows, did the brownies, and yeah, on it, right, okay, disclaimer. In high school, I was an angel. Ask any of my teachers, such a goody two-shoes, a TP, maybe some would say. The only thing I ever got in trouble for was just chatting too much. I mean, this career lends to itself. But back in the day, I was a wee bit naughty at brownies. I would always get in trouble because they really didn't like talking there. I don't know why, but I think that's why I was traumatised and didn't continue on to Girl Guides. But if I was continuing on, I think I'd be very happy with the redesign of the uniform. Back in the day, I'm not going to lie, wasn't much going on with that. But now I feel like they're very modern. So happy new uniform day if you're a Girl Guide, I guess. But it did make me think, last week I was lucky enough to be on holiday. I was in Marrakesh and I did a trip up the Atlas Mountains. I know, very cultured. And I did see a big group of scouts. And I was so jealous. We never got anything like that when I was in brownies or rainbows. The furthest we got was the local pantomime.

0: Harry Styles, late night talking or early morning talking, as we are doing now. Kedden here on Early Breakfast. Hope you are having a lovely start to your morning. I've got Zara Larsson on the way, plus the big tune at 5 past 5 to wake you up.
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0: Good morning, I'm Kedden in for Gregor and Lindsay. Hanging out with you for another hour. I've got Zara Larsson, but first your news at 5 o'clock.
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13: The top stories this hour. Germany's Chancellor has promised to defend freedom, openness and liberalism as investigations into Saturday's van and stabbing attack at Berlin Pride continues. The suspect, a 21-year-old German-born man of Lebanese descent, was shot dead by police last night. He had known links to Islamists and a recent prison sentence was switched to a non-custodial one. Dr. Hans-Jacob Schindler from the Counter-Extremism Project says that must be investigated.
14: It has to be looked at why they came to the conclusion it's okay to let him leave before he has to sit out his sentence. There must have been some risk assessment that said it's okay to release him back into society.
13: Meanwhile, two people have died and several others injured in a shooting in Seattle in the US. Police are responding to the incident at a food festival. Andy Burnham will host Vladimir Zelensky later, his first international visitor since taking office a week ago. The two leaders will visit a naval base where hundreds of Ukrainian military personnel have spent weeks training. There's no decision yet on whether to order a full evacuation of Bordeaux. A huge wildfire is moving ever closer to the French city. And in central Spain, more than 75,000 people have been moved out of their homes. In sport, Britain's Lando Norris won the Hungarian Grand Prix, the title holder's first race victory of the F1 season. The McLaren driver crossed the line ahead of Max Verstappen, with championship leader Kimi Antonelli finishing third. Luke Littler, meanwhile, has made it back-to-back titles at the World Match Play Darts in Blackpool. The defending champion won 18-9 against Welshman Gerwyn Price in the final.
7: It's been one of the best weeks of my life. The darts I've played. And yeah, it's not been easy. Nico on debut, and then Nathan, and then Josh, and then Dirk, and then now Gez. It's been tough. The stats may look like it's easy, but when you're on this stage and how hot it is, it's not easy.
13: And Angharad Evans picked up Scotland's fourth gold medal of the Commonwealth Games with victory in the 100 metres breaststroke final. She added to Reuben Ward winning the gymnastics men all-rounder event earlier in the day. From Sky News, I'm Stevie Shillinglaw.
0: Happy Monday, Kaden here, Armin van Helden on the way. But first, Zara Larsson and Midnight Sun. I love this one.

Arson, Midnight Sun, still absolutely in love with that tune. It feels perfect now that we're playing it in summer as well. Didn't quite hit the same when it was the middle of winter and Midnight Sun was a distant memory I forgot even existed, to be honest. But now that I'm reminded that the sun comes through at 4:30 in the morning, yes, feels very apt. Okay, 0333 202 400 if you want to get in touch with me this morning. Tell me what you've been up to at the weekend, what your plans for this week are. And as promised, let's get your Monday going with the 5:05 tune. I know Gregor and Lindsay like to go big, and big we are going. Armin van Helden and Dwayne Harden, You Don't Know Me. I mean, if there's ever a way to get your week started, you're kind of looking for something like this, right? Turn this up and enjoy.

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Kelly Clarkson and Stronger. Kieran here on Early Breakfast. How's it going? Before that, we had Stella Lefty, Boston. That's a new country tune on the charts right now. Loving it. I was chatting earlier about how I saw Luke Combs at the weekend. Incredible gig. But you know, when you're high on life from an amazing concert, you get the bug for it. I'm looking for my next one. Don't know what it's going to be. Don't know if I'll have cowboy boots on next time. But we persist. Tell you what, a girl who I would love to see in concert, the amazing Shakira. I've been a fan since the early noughties, since her whenever, whatever era. She just kind of keeps going from strength to strength. Speaking of Die Die, the song that I'm going to play for you, the World Cup tune, that one with Burna Boy could actually displace Rain Me In from the number one spot. So Rain Me In has been pretty much taking over the charts this whole year after its massive Grammys win of Song of the Year. And that could stop it being a record breaker. How annoyed would you be? But I mean, a worthy tune to displace. Die Die, Shakira and Burna Boy.

0: Smile, Lady Gaga, and Bruno Mars.
1: Clyde One.
0: Bruno Mars has had a massive run right now in Wembley with his residency. Well, kind of residency. He's done quite a few nights there. Apparently, it's been incredible. I myself, I'm still on a high from the weekend seeing Luke Combs at Murrayfield. What a gig. And I was chatting to my colleague who was also there. And I thought to myself, quite like VIP next time, especially if you're wearing cowboy boots, which, by the way, can confirm, were off before the first song, but not before my pictures were taken. And I thought, what a life would that be? Sitting up with a perfect view of a concert, not worrying about how much more the tickets cost. Well, that could be you if you won £500,000. That's £500,000. You could jet all over the world, maybe in a private jet. Let's dream big here. 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Personally, I need a bit more time to prepare, but with £500,000, I reckon I could reconsider that. 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

Ken here. You're listening to Clyde One. Pink. Raise your glass. Now we're well and truly into Commonwealth Games season. Scotland are looking good, by the way. Third on the medal charts as it stands. 4 golds, 2 silvers. Not too bad. Honourable mention, Angrid Evans last night. The first female Scottish breaststroker to win a Commonwealth gold. Massive congratulations. So, notable finals taking place today. Weightlifting, men and women's, artistic gymnastics. I'm not going to lie, I love the gymnastics. I used to do trampolining back in the day. I have a bit of a dance background too, so I think it's just so pretty to watch. I've got men's floor finals, women's vault, women's uneven bars, men's rings. It is a day for gymnastics and athletics and para athletics finals too. So a lot to dig your teeth into if you're a fan of the Commonwealth Games. And I've got Tame Impala and Jenny to play for you now. Still loving this tune. Definitely feels like a summer 2026 anthem that will go down in history. Here's Dracula.

0: Katie Tunstall. Suddenly I see. Oh, we love a bit of Katie Tunstall here. I'm Karen on Early Breakfast, in for Gregor and Lindsay. I've got Taylor Swift to play for you next, who famously, not that anyone could have missed that, got married earlier this month to Travis Kelce, the big superstar in the world of American football. So they get married in Madison Square Gardens, which is a massive venue in New York, arguably one of the biggest and most prestigious venues in the whole of the United States. And I think a lot of people thought, oof, pretty disruptive doing that in the middle of New York. Well, to say thank you, they have donated over $26 million to different charities. Not too bad. Not to steal Taylor's thunder, but I got engaged last week. Oh, actually, 2 weeks ago. Time flies when you got diamonds on your finger. So, yes, I am already thinking about all that wedding fun stuff. Although, I do feel a bit like a child bride, I'm not going to lie, even though I am 31 years old. I did make a stupid decision, though, in regards to my ring. More on that next.
1: Gregor and Lindsay. Clyde One.
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8: 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Due to essential maintenance, overnight closures on the M8 eastbound between junction 18 and 16 will continue until Friday the 18th of September from 10 p.m. till 6 a.m. Sunday to Thursday. The eastbound on-slips at junction 19 and 18 will be closed. Sign diversions will be in place. For more details, visit swtrotroads.scot.
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Sorry, I'm here for someone else. Benson Boone. Karen here on Early Breakfast. So I mentioned that I got engaged 2 weeks ago, which is a very adult thing, right? Even though I feel like a child inside. And I'm definitely not that mature. I went to hand my ring in to get resized because obviously it gets made bigger. And I tried on one size. Went to pick it up. And I was like, yeah, that's perfect. Came out of the shop and realised 10 minutes later that I need to go and get it resized again. And my fiancé said to me, you just tried on the one size, right? Yes, I absolutely did. I'm a people pleaser through and through. And I'm like, perfect. Also, the idea of getting a ring stuck in my finger, no thanks. Olivia Rodrigo, stupid song now.

0: Remember by Becky Hill on Clyde One. I'm Kedden. I've been in for Gregor and Lindsay this morning. Do not go anywhere. George and Cassie waking you up as per usual. Really getting your week going across Glasgow and the West. And I'm Kedden. I'll see you next time.
1: Clyde One.
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13: Morning, this is Bowie at Breakfast and Clyde One. We are back from a very busy weekend. Lots to talk about, but let's start things off with the news and sport.
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1: Clyde One.
15: The top story this hour. Police Scotland is vowing to make more arrests after serious disorder in Glasgow the weekend. Violence erupted at Glasgow Green and around the city centre during an anti-immigration rally that was met with anti-racism protesters. Scottish Secretary Douglas Alexander says it's bad for the city with the Commonwealth Games happening.
16: I commend Police Scotland for their response in containing the impact, but I'm just so disappointed that when we have the world watching with the Commonwealth Games in town, these group of people see it as the time to cause fear and to spread a message of division.
15: 15 people have been arrested so far. Firefighters are facing extreme conditions as they try to stop wildfires reaching the city of Bordeaux in France. Hundreds of thousands of people have been evacuated across France and also in Spain. And here, the Justice Secretary Neil Gray says an offer of UK support in tackling the Kangoms wildfire won't work.
17: We needed a specific capability in terms of water bombing, and the MOD has confirmed that they do not have that. They've offered alternatives, but that is not what we need. The Scottish Fire and Rescue Service and other providers have sufficient capability
15: More than 75 firefighters remain at the scene, with people from Nethy Bridge allowed to return to their homes now. We're told there will still be police to be seen around Parkhead as detectives work on a murder investigation. Paul McMinigal, who is 44, was found dead in a close in Burger Street on Friday afternoon. A mum from Paisley who survived maternal sepsis is urging other women to trust their instincts when something doesn't feel right. 32-year-old Jenna Aldcock was 36 weeks pregnant last September when stomach pain developed into convulsions, eventually leading her to be diagnosed with sepsis caused by appendicitis. She says it was a nightmare.
18: In the initial kind of pregnancy, the psychologist was like, what is your worst fear? And I said, fear of losing her and fear of being under general. I really don't want that. I said I want to see my baby when she comes out. I just felt like everything that I was so scared of, it was playing out right in front of me.
15: After a golden Sunday for Team Scotland at the Commonwealth Games in Glasgow yesterday, the athletics programme is getting underway at Scotstoun later.
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15: Cloudy, although mostly dry. We could get some sunny spells as well. And a high of 18 Celsius. That's the latest. I'm Rob Waller.
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0: is higher from the Saturdays. This is Bowie at Breakfast. Hello, we have such a busy show today. How would you like to meet Spider-Man on the red carpet and ask Tom Holland a question? Do you fancy that? Also, you're going to the premiere of the new Spider-Man movie, if you don't mind. What a prize. Tell you how you can win that a little bit later. £5,000 up for grabs as well. £5,000 on the 5K minute. On Friday, we had Adam, a delivery driver who was going through Glasgow, doing his shift. He'd just come off a night shift, actually, and thought, I'm going to give this 5K minute a bash. He ended up getting the best score of the week. Play along and see how you do. Now, a strike, a turkey and split are terms used in which game?
1: Ten Pin Bowling.
0: Which Scottish comedy series takes place on Latimer Crescent?
1: River City.
0: An English sheepdog is the mascot of which paint brand?
1: Jokes.
0: Which chemical element shares its name with a David Guetta song?
1: Titanium.
0: Lisa Kudrow played which character in Friends?
1: Phoebe.
0: What is deeper, Loch Ness or Loch Morar?
1: Loch Ness.
0: Edo, I should say, is a former name of which Japanese city? Edo.
1: Pass.
0: Daughter from Hell is the latest album from which American singer?
1: Taylor Swift.
0: The Dingoes are a family in which TV soap?
1: Emmerdale.
0: R9 is the nickname of which Brazilian footballer?
1: Ronaldo.
0: Edo is a former name of which Japanese city?
1: Tokyo.
0: Oh, Tokyo's right. Is that in time? Is that on the buzzer? Out the buzzer?
2: I'd say that was on the buzzer.
0: I'd say it's on the buzzer. Right, we're giving you that. Okay, that is good. Turns out that was not too bad. Cassie's just tallying them up. Let's see what we got, Cass.
3: It was a 7.
0: Not bad, eh? 7 out of 10. And £35 cash for Adam, the delivery driver. If you think you did better, we'll find out in just a minute, because I'm going to play Sabrina Carpenter, and then we'll go through the answers. Nice.

0: Espresso. This is Bowie at breakfast on Clyde One. Morning, hope you're good. Let's go through the answers in the 5K minute. We got 9 on these, and bizarrely, the only one we got wrong was a music question. Typical. A strike, turkey, and split are terms used in which game is 10-pin bowling? Which Scottish comedy series takes place on Latimer Crescent? It's a show I've never seen, but I guessed Two Doors Down, because if I haven't seen it and I haven't heard of Latimer Crescent, then Law of Averages probably is that one. And it turned out it was. An English sheepdog is a mascot of which paint brand? It's Dulux. The chemical element that shares its name with a David Guetta song is one of his best, titanium. Lisa Kudrow played Phoebe in Friends. And this was a good question. What is deeper, Loch Ness or Loch Morar? And because we're talking about Loch the other day, and Cassie made this fact about Loch Morar being, I think it was deeper than Ben Nevis or something. You could get Ben Nevis in it. Was that right? Somebody else got in touch on Friday and said there is more water in Loch Ness than all of England and Wales. I don't know if that's true or not, but it's a great, great comment if it is. Anyway, Loch Morar is the answer we're looking for. Edo is the former name of Japan's Tokyo. So well done if you got that. This is the one we got wrong. Daughter from Hell is the latest album from which American singer? I thought maybe Olivia Rodrigo, because I know she got a new single out. I thought it must be a new album coming out. Good guess. Wrong guess, though. Daughter from Hell is Gracie Abrams, because she's J.J. Abrams' daughter. Right, makes sense. The Dingoes are a family in the TV soap Emmerdale. And the final one, R9 is the nickname of which Brazilian footballer? We're stuck between Ronaldo and Ronaldinho. And I thought, for some reason, I thought Ronaldinho was played like further out. Maybe he's a 10. So we went Ronaldo. Turned out it was the right answer. Yes, we're in. But more importantly, Adam, driving around, got the best score of the week, 7 out of 10, £35 cash, and kindly gave his winnings to Cash for Kids. So we handed over £105. On Monday last week, we had Sheena from Castlemilk gave us £30. Gavin and Fall.
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12: Phoenix Road in both directions is shut due to long-term roadworks from St George's Road to Garskew Road. Also temporary lights on South Bar Road from Centreway to Parkway. Looking at the rest of the routes around Glasgow Airport as well, temporary lights on Barnesford Road, that's in both directions at Houston Road. And we've got the works on the A737, so a lot over that direction if you're heading for St James. That's it at the moment. I'm Cassie. If you do spot any problems along the way this morning, the number is 0141 951 1025.
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0: This is Bay at Breakfast and Clyde One Morning. We're talking about, on Facebook, George Bay Official, where I was last week, about first day in a new job after Andy Burnham became Prime Minister. And I've hardly had any time to discuss this with you, because with so many other things going on with the Commonwealth Games and what have you in the show, but there's so many great stories in here. Nikki said, I started working with Arnold Clark as a plate driver. On the first day, I never put the handbrake on properly on a brand new Ford Kuga. It went careering down the hill towards a minibus. Stupidly, I thought, like Spider-Man or something, I could stand against the minibus and try to stop the car colliding with it. Turned out I couldn't. I damaged my knee, plus my bum cheeks were implanted into the back of the bus. Well, there's a view for everyone. Stacey's got a good one.
1: Hi there, I've got a story about first day at work.
0: Right, Stacey, what happened?
1: I basically called my boss by her dog's name.
0: Her dog's name?
1: Okay. Yeah.
0: We need more information. How did you know her dog?
1: So she was talking about her dog a lot. I was mandated to go to a meeting to meet her. I was so nervous. And when we were saying goodbye, I said goodbye, insert dog's name. And she was very offended and made a big show of telling me off in front of lots of people.
0: Was she a bitch?
2: Thank you very much. Thank you.
0: Can I touch you for it? It's a female dog. It's true. Diane got in touch and said, in my early 20s, this story is horrendous, by the way. Oh, even now I'm just thinking, no. I started working in an office for a car hire company. On my first day, I went to the toilet, which was located in the reception area. You know this isn't going to end well. Anyway, I did my business. I swear to you, it was just a number one. Flushed the toilet, and then all I could see whilst washing my hands was the pan filling up, and then minutes later flowing over, yellow water and little bits of everything from the bottom of the door into the reception area. It was the worst smell ever. This is my first day. I've just started. I'm like just in the door. It's early morning. I'm screaming. The receptionist threw up. So all the staff came out for a nosy. This gets worse. And the toilet was closed all day. I had to work the rest of the day with wet feet. You should have gone up the road. Plumber turned up, said it was the largest blockage he's ever had to dislodge in his life. I had to point out again, guys, this was not me. I just went for a number. This was there already. A big boy did it and ran away, didn't he, Diane? Thanks for fessing up to us.

0: It's One More Night from Maroon 5 and Clyde One. We're talking about your first day in a new job. Here's one of my DJ pals.
1: Hello, John. It's Gondros. Right. You're saying something in your first job.
0: Right? Yes, Gary.
1: Right, years and years ago, I used to paint roofs for a living, right, and with a spray gun. So I was working on a guy's job, and the guy was a...
0: quite awkward.
1: Right, it was really awkward.
0: Yeah.
1: So he was like, I want to watch you doing everything. And I was like, this guy's a... You know what, right? So I'm coming down the ladder, and my first day, and I slipped off the ladder, and I pulled the trigger in a spray gun and sprayed the guy.
0: Oh my God!
2: Oh no!
0: Did you get invited back?
1: The guy was what made really faint. He was laughing.
0: See, I'm laughing now. Gary, thanks, pal. See you soon. Claire said, years ago, I had my first job as a teenager in a local supermarket. I was working at the kiosk at the time, and I was assisting a lady who was on a mobility scooter. Uh-oh. She asked me to hook her shopping bags over the handle of the scooter. Unbeknown to me, I accidentally hooked the bags onto the handle with the throttle. The scooter threw me back full pelt into the saver stamp box, which fell as I went through it. The wheels were spinning full whack, and the shopping bag was hanging by the handles. The lady was too shook to move. She was nearly over the handlebars herself. All the customers are standing, gasping, traumatised. Doesn't even come close to what I felt. There's lots of chat like that on Facebook, George Bay Official. Thank you, everybody, that shared their first days at work stories going horribly wrong. There's a few about work interviews going horribly wrong, so maybe discuss that later in the week as well. I like the idea of that. But we have a busy show today. Your chance to go to the Spider-Man premiere, be on the red carpet, and ask Tom Holland and Spider-Man one question, whatever question you want. We're going to audition you for that later, but right now, 6:30, let's do the news and sport.
3: This is Clyde One.
4: Police chiefs are calling the disorder in Glasgow around a far-right rally on Saturday as nothing short of a disgrace. 15 people were arrested for offences like assault and carrying weapons as people had come to the anti-immigration protest clashed with anti-racism groups. In France, firefighters are facing extreme conditions as they try to stop wildfires from reaching the city of Bordeaux. And Scotland's Justice Secretary is explaining why they've turned down the offer of UK government help with tackling the blaze in the Cairngorms. Neil Gray says the MOD couldn't lend a hand with water bombing from the air. It was a record-breaking Sunday for Team Scotland at the Commonwealth Games in Glasgow yesterday. Swimmer Angered Evans won gold in the 100 metres breaststroke and says the support at Tall Cross has been amazing.
5: I'm used to crowds, but to know that the whole crowd is rooting for the Scots is just really special, and I think we got prepped for this, but no amount of preparation can prep your heart.
4: And gymnast Reuben Ward was the first Scottish gymnast to win the all-around event, and the athletics programme gets underway at Scotstoun later. That's the latest. I'm Rob Wallace.

0: He is going to be doing the closing ceremony at Commonwealth Games. I know he's going to be doing that track as well. And I know it's going to go down a storm. Cammy Barnes and Whiskey Row. Highs of 18. And it's going to be kind of showery. I read somewhere that there was a heat wave coming. Again, this week it said, UK prepares for a big heat wave returning next week everywhere apart from Scotland. Yeah, thanks for that. Yeah, we'll just stick with sunshine and showers. Highs of 18, sorry.
1: Putting you in the know.
2: Clyde One.
3: So putting you in the know today is actually a public service announcement because we've got a missing parakeet. What? It's missing in Lanarkshire.
0: What's the difference between a parakeet and a parakeet?
3: I don't know. Yeah, is it,
0: are they from different parts of para? It's one more para than the other. Okay, so...
3: Well, it's in Lanarkshire somewhere, but it's been spotted helping itself to a can of Iron Brew.
0: Right, like, does it open the can? Oh, I see a picture of it there. Right, so it's got its beak round the can.
3: Yep.
0: It's not the full sugar stuff. No. It's not the expensive one. That's all right.
3: It looks like the fake brew. Is it the fake brew that he's got? Or the real stuff?
0: Is it a fake brew? Oh, I see what you mean, like,
3: shop it just looks...
4: Oh, like the iron brew.
0: Iron.
3: Everything looks a bit suspect in that picture.
0: Yeah. I seem to remember, and I'm not saying that this is a publicity stunt, but I seem to remember Iron Brew having a cuckoo. Do you remember this? No, the Iron Brew cuckoo.
4: And it came out, didn't it?
0: Yeah. And I remember opening a bar somewhere.
4: Of course
0: it is. It's got Ferry Allen Partridge. I'm a famous spa in Renton. That's where it was. And the Iron Brew cuckoo turned up and handed out cans of this Iron Brew energy drink. Is it Iron Brew 32 or something?
4: Oh, that was the pure mental stimulation.
0: Aye, remember that. It gave the kids pure mental stimulation. And I was on for like an hour or something. And as I was leaving, I was going back to my car. I just saw some wee guy with a big plank of wood running towards the Iron Brew cuckoo. And I thought, I don't know what's going to happen here, but it's not going to end well. Maybe cut back in the energy drinks, lads.
1: Clyde One. Bowie at breakfast. With today's Scottish Sun. 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
3: Phoenix Road in both directions is shut due to long-term roadworks from St George's Road to Garskew Road. Also temporary lights on South Bar Road from Centreway to Parkway. Looking at the rest of the routes around Glasgow Airport as well, temporary lights on Barnesford Road, that's in both directions at Houston Road. And we've got the works on the A737, so a lot over that direction if you're heading for St James. That's it at the moment. I'm Cassie. If you do spot any problems along the way this morning, the number is 0141 951 1025.
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0: smashing it at my gigs, actually. Just the way you are from Milky. Started a festival with it on Friday night and it went off. I don't know if this is wrong, but it's just how I feel. Would it be all right if I left the family? I don't mean leave the family. I'm thinking about leaving the family group chat because it's all football stuff about a team I don't support. You know that way? It's kind of like, I'm the only Morton fan in the family.
1: Right.
0: And they're all going on about their team. And it's just a constant, it keeps pinging on my phone. I'm like, I don't care. My team's doing so badly. I don't need this. And they're going, oh, poor dad. You know what I mean? Would it be, I mean, there's nothing else in it. So would it be worth my while just saying, you know what? No, I'll
1: but
0: let
1: you might
0: guys
1: get
0: do it. But then we Miley's
1: family updates. Yeah, and then what Miley's thinking of, is she not moving away somewhere? Maybe soon?
0: Well, she's doing... No, she's going to Edinburgh. She's doing 24 nights at the Fringe. But I don't know if she's staying in Edinburgh. She's staying here. At the moment, she's staying here, but she might eventually go, oh, I'll maybe stay through that. You know what it's like, they meet folk and they say, oh... So, but the moment she comes, but yeah, she's going to London, I think, in a year. But that's a year. I could rejoin it. Can you leave and rejoin her once you're out? You're out.
1: Depends.
0: Does that work?
1: Who's the admin for yours?
0: Oh, who do you think? Oh, go on, have a guess.
1: Mrs. Bowie.
0: Yes, she is the admin for everything, not just the group chat, but all our lives and everything we're involved in. I'll give it a bash.
2: It's a very appropriate song for you.
0: Yeah, it's actually. Let's do this. It's Homewrecker.

0: There is Homewrecker from Somber on Clyde One. How would you like to meet Spider-Man? How cool is that? Is that like the coolest thing in the world?
1: It's a huge prize.
0: Well, it's not a guy dressed as Spider-Man. It's Tom Holland.
1: No, no. Imagine you unmasked them. What?
0: One of the guys for the office, producer John or something in a Spider-Man outfit. Hello, son. It's the actual Tom Holland Spider-Man.
1: Yep.
0: The real thing. The real deal on the red carpet. You get to ask him a question. We'll talk about this later.
2: Clyde One. Belly at breakfast. With today's Scottish Sun. Free goals pull out plus the voice of Sun Sport, Bill Leckie.
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4: An M8 roadworks update from Amy on behalf of Transport Scotland. As part of a new pedestrian crossing scheme, there will be essential works on the M8 Junction 27 westbound offslip from Tuesday the 28th of July until Monday the 17th of August between 8pm and 6am each weekday night. During this time, there will be an offslip closure with phase lane 1 closures of the M8 at this location. Sign diversions will be in place. For details, visit swtrunkroads.scot.
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0: Morning, this is Bowie at Breakfast and Clyde One. I have big tunes coming up from Zara Larsson and Nathan Evans, but first it's a minute after 7.
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16: The top story of the hour. Police chiefs are calling the disorder in Glasgow around a far-right rally on Saturday nothing short of a disgrace. 15 people were arrested for offences like assault and carrying weapons as people who'd come to the anti-immigration protests clashed with anti-racism groups. We're told it's just the start and a major investigation is underway. There's an appeal for footage or information and to get in touch with detectives. President Macron will be holding a crisis meeting with his ministers today as wildfires rage across France. Officials in the region have told tourists to stay away as they consider evacuating the city of Bordeaux. Flames, we're told, are at the city's gates. And the Scottish Government says it won't be taking up the offer of UK government help fighting the wildfire in the Cairngorms because it's not what's needed, which is waterboarding from the air. Scottish Secretary Douglas Alexander has been telling us what the MOD had suggested.
13: We've informed the Scottish Government that we have Chinook helicopters and UK standby battalion personnel available to help if requested and required. This would support logistics with heavy lifting, which might be needed given the tough landscape, and provide extra numbers to control the wildfire.
16: More than 75 firefighters are at the scene. More police will remain visible in Parkhead as detectives continue their investigation into a murder. 44-year-old Paul McMinigal was found dead in a close on Friday afternoon. German police say the suspect in a terror attack at Berlin's Pride event has been shot and killed. The 21-year-old killed a woman and injured 29 others on Saturday night before going on the run. It was a record-breaking Sunday for Team Scotland at the Commonwealth Games in Glasgow yesterday. Swimmer Angered Evans won gold medal in the 100 metres breaststroke. Gymnast Reuben Ward was the first Scottish gymnast to win the all-around event. The athletics programme gets underway at Scotstoun later. And after a starring role in the game's opening ceremony last week, could the TARDIS be landing in Glasgow permanently? The production base for Doctor Who is up for grabs. The BBC says the show is entering a new phase.
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16: Cloudy, although mostly dry, we could get some sunny spells as well. And a high of 18 Celsius. That's the latest. I'm Rob Waller.
18: Clyde One.
0: So on Friday, Sharon was a big winner. She got £400,000. That's all right. Not stopping there. This Friday, we're going to up it. We'll go for £500,000. Let's do £500,000 on Friday. But you got to get in the draw to win. And this is how you get in the draw.
1: Text the word yes. 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
0: And as always, the lines close at 5 o'clock on Friday. So get your entry in by then and keep listening to Clyde One to find out if you're going to get the call that changes your life. £500,000 tax free.
18: Clyde One.

0: Lush Life, Zara Larsson at Clyde One. It's 11 minutes after 7. So we had this chat last night in the Breakfast Show group chat about Sunday scaries.
1: Mm-hmm.
0: When you hear a certain, when you were at school and you heard a certain theme song, you get out of the bath or whatever, and you heard a certain theme song, you thought, oh no, I'm going to have to go to bed now. I get school in the morning. Producer Ryan had the Sunday scaries because he was off for 2 weeks.
2: Yep.
0: And it was last night. He said his one was Heartbeat. When you heard this music, you thought, oh no.
3: School them on.
0: School! Ah! Oh. I think mine was Howard's Way. I'm slightly older than you guys. No, might have gone further back than that. It might have been Tales of the Unexpected. I don't know. What was yours?
1: I think it was probably the same as Ryan's.
0: Mm-hmm.
1: Right. That's all I can remember.
0: The minute you heard this heartbeat. Mm-hmm. Yeah, you guys are similar as well. There's a wee gap.
3: There's a wee gap.
0: There's a wee gap.
3: A slight gap.
0: What is that?
1: A small gap.
0: 8 years or something?
1: No.
3: Five.
1: No.
3: 5 years.
0: 5 years.
1: How old are you?
2: 33.
1: Are you God? Heartbeat.
3: Listen, I've looked at it since I was 19.
0: Okay. But, I'm just wondering on 01419511025, what was your Sunday scaries? David straight away on a WhatsApp saying, London's burning.
3: Yeah.
0: Oh, aye, that was a Sunday. Oh, yeah.
1: True.
3: My mate Scott last night, his is Dancing on Ice.
0: I know, you put this in the group chat. I meant to pull you up about this because you said in the group chat, my mate Scott's in Dancing on Ice.
3: Oh.
0: And I thought, well, they're just letting anyone on now. It's like, we can't get any celebs, so we'll just get producer Ryan's pal that does the karaoke in Chandler's from time to time, and we'll stick him in the ice over class. I was getting very confused. 01419511025. What was your Sunday scaries? When you heard the theme music, you thought, oh, no, school tomorrow.

0: It's the Heather in the Hill from Nathan Evans. Of course, the Heather in the Hill Festival is coming. We have, this is big, we have your chance to step behind the decks and open the Heather in the Hill Festival at the Royal Highlands Showgrounds. We're searching for a DJ to kick off the festival with a set on the Milwaukee Bay stage. So the winning DJ will get a £250 performance fee plus two VIP tickets. It's all right, isn't it?
1: Sounds good.
0: And they'll have their mix played on the GBX.
1: Oh.
0: So there you go. Yeah, everyone in Scotland will hear it. So whether you're an experienced DJ or an up-and-coming talent looking for your big break, this could be your moment.
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3: Clyde One.
17: M8 West is slow from around 14 Fruit Market to 18 at Charing Cross. Eastbound over the Kingston Bridge, not too bad. A little bit heavy through the Charing Cross underpass. And the A737 is busy but moving from Linwood towards St James. But again, it isn't too bad this morning. Everything else is looking pretty good across Glasgow and the West. Getting no big problems, getting a good run towards Edinburgh and the M74 north to south. If you do spot, though, anything else, you can give us a call or a WhatsApp. 0141 951 1025.
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0: It's Olivia Dean, Man I Need. Talking about Sunday Scaries. What was the one for you? Like, you hear a certain theme when you were at school and you heard a certain theme on a Sunday night and you thought, oh no, I've got school in the morning now. This is rubbish. It's bedtime. When you hear that music, you're like, oh, let's take a call on this. Hello.
1: Yeah, George, it's Sunday Scaries.
0: All right, Davey, what was yours?
1: Yeah, it's got to be Wish You Were Here, that lassie, Judith Chalmers.
0: Oh, Judith Chalmers, the holiday thing.
1: The woman with the most used passport.
0: Aye, absolutely. She's a better tan than me.
1: Yeah, you were feeling coming back to school coats and she was in Sardinia. It just didn't work.
0: No, exactly. I love that. Thanks, pal. See you, David.
1: Hey, mate. Cheers, man.
0: Mickey sent in a voice note.
2: My Sunday scary was London's burning. Usually London's burning, then bed for school.
0: That's not a good thing. Soldier, soldier, says Cheryl. Oh, remember that.
3: What was that like again?
0: That was Anna Robson and Jerome. Were they not Soldier, Soldier? Pretty sure they were. And then they started doing these songs, but it was like really cheesy cover versions of like 50 songs and stuff like that. It's like, just gonna stop. And then one of them ended up in Game of Thrones being like the most vicious character ever. You're like, how did that wee guy for Soldier, Soldier? How did that happen? Right, Sunday Scaries on 01419511025. How would you like to meet Spider-Man? Put myself off here. How would you like to meet Spider-Man? We have got the best competition ever. We get to hang out with Tom Holland and ask him a question on the red carpet. All the details on that are coming soon, but let's get Kaiser Chiefs on first.

0: Kaiser Chiefs and Ruby on Clyde One. This is Bowie at Breakfast. So we were out on Saturday, weren't we? You and me. Mm-hmm. We met out at school.
1: You're right there, you're eating a Kinder Bueno.
2: Cherry.
0: Oh, cherry. Oh, that's all right. Right. That's okay. It's about your five a day. It's fine.
3: That's better.
0: So we're doing a party.
2: Yep.
0: I was auctioned off by Cash for Kids. Mm-hmm. And the party was on Saturday night. And you told me on Friday, I think, that it was cowboy themed.
2: Yes.
0: And I didn't know this. So I ordered an outfit. And it literally arrived at 5 o'clock on Saturday afternoon. So we had to sit and wait on the outfit arriving till we could got there. Till we got there. So we're panicking now because I think I'm on at 7. And me and my wife were dressed as cowboys and we thought, we'll get an Uber because we can have a couple of drinks afterwards. We could stay and mix with everybody and what have you. So we got a taxi over. And we're sitting in the cab. And my wife said, how did you find out it was a cowboy theme? And I thought, I said, Cassie told me. And then I thought, oh, hang on a minute. I said, it might not be. She said, why? I said, because Cassie told me. And that's the kind of thing I would do. Tell her it was cowboy theme so she dresses up. And luckily, the whole time, the closer I get to the party, I'm thinking, this is an elaborate wind-up. We're going to turn up looking like Woody and Jessie from Toy Story, and everyone else is going to be in suits and cocktail dresses and all that kind of thing, you know what I mean? And we turned up, and thankfully it said ranch outside. Yes. I was like, phew!
3: Cassie, you had the opportunity to do the funniest thing ever. I just tell him something completely random.
0: I'm telling you, that is in the bank for me now. I am going to get one of you guys with that one day. It'll be a cracker.
4: This is Clyde One.
5: Police chiefs are calling the disorder in Glasgow around a far-right rally on Saturday nothing short of a disgrace. 15 people were arrested for offences like assault and carrying weapons as people who'd come to the anti-immigration protest clashed with anti-racism groups. In France, firefighters are facing extreme conditions trying to stop wildfires from reaching the city of Bordeaux. And Scotland's Justice Secretary is explaining why they've turned down the offer of UK government help with the blaze in the Cairngorms. Neil Gray says the MOD couldn't lend a hand with waterbombing from the air. And record maker Ruben Ward will be looking to add to his all-around gymnastics Commonwealth gold in the individual apparatus finals later. Today has two chances to add to the tally in the pommel horse and the floor finals. He says the atmosphere at the Games in Glasgow has been electric.
6: Hearing the crowd in my ear so loud was like, it was like they were doing it with me. I wasn't on my own. I had people backing me. I had friends and family in the crowd. I had random people who were screaming, and it's just such a special moment.
5: And today the athletics begins at Scotstoun. That's the latest. I'm Rob Wall.

0: Sunshine and showers today. Mostly sunshine, though, so that's good news. City is buzzing at the moment because of the Commonwealth Games. I just found myself just kind of lounging on the couch yesterday, just watching all the Commonwealth Games events and just getting sucked right in and just watching Scotland smash it. It was class.
1: Glasgow 2026 update on Clyde One.
0: 10 days of events. 3,000 athletes from 74 nations competing for 215 gold medals. Scotland doing all right in the medals table as well. And this is one of the busiest days of the games. We've got the athletics and para-athletics beginning at Scotstoun. So you get 100-metre heats, 400-metre heats, 100-metre hurdles, long jump qualification, hammer final, high jump and para-athletics final. So who's taking part?
2: So the Scottish athletes expected in action, including Josh Kerr, Ailish McColgan, Beth Dobbin and Guy Learmonth.
0: Did Josh Kerr not just break a world record last week or something? Was that right for the mile?
3: The fastest mile, yeah.
0: Fastest mile ever in history?
3: Yep.
0: That's incredible.
3: By the way, the video was class.
0: Oh,
3: I watched it four times.
0: That's amazing.
3: It was just power on it.
0: Let's go for it. Also, we've got artistic gymnastics at the Glasgow Arena. Who's on that?
2: Men's apparatus finals, floor pommel horse rings, women's apparatus finals, vault, uneven bars as well.
0: Some of that looks tricky, man. I was watching that yesterday. I thought, oof. I could see that one where they spin themselves around and they let go and then they got a grab. I thought, I'm too clumsy for that. I couldn't even get started. Swimming and para-swimming at Toll Cross. Track cycling at the Sir Chris Hoy Velodrome as well. Boxing at the SEC. I love watching the boxing. Class, we're getting right into that yesterday. Weightlifting at the SEC as well. And Grandad Bill's favourite, Cass.
2: Bowls and parables at the SEC.
0: It's all there. So, yeah, one of the busiest days so far in the Commonwealth Games today. If you're lucky enough to get tickets, obviously kids are off school and stuff, so you can go down and check it all out. And it's just been class watching it on the telly as well. And I know you were there.
2: Yes.
0: And when were you there? Friday?
2: Saturday.
0: We'll have a wee chat about that a little bit later, but let's discuss it on the Commonwealth Games later. And we've got your chance to meet Spider-Man coming up next.

0: Summers. 21st hooked up with Mark Ronson when he did that song Lock That Heaven, and that's how Uptown Funk came about. He thought, oh, I've got this track, you mind singing this one as well? The new Spider-Man movie is coming, and it is very exciting because Spider-Man Brand New Day has its London premiere this Wednesday, and you could be there. How good is this? We're looking for someone to be our showbiz reporter at the London premiere of Spider-Man Brand New Day this Wednesday. So we are looking for the kids to phone on 0141 951 1025. I will go into character and be Spider-Man. Would you like me to change now?
1: If you want.
0: Okay.
1: Right, I'll just... Right, he's all right.
0: Right, quick.
1: That was quick.
0: Hello, everyone. I'm Spider-Man.
2: Hi, Spider-Man.
0: Hello, Hen.
2: Is it true that we're going to get travelling accommodation for... this trip?
0: I don't need accommodation or travelling because I can just travel by web.
2: It's not really Tom Holland, but it's competitive.
0: It's competitive. Sorry, it's about, like, I've got this. I'm just getting into character. It's just going to take me a wee while.
1: Okay.
0: Right, carry on.
2: So I get to ask you any question.
0: Any question you want, just ask Spider-Man.
2: I think you might find it hard to answer this because okay. It's quite personal.
0: Okay. I'm good with that.
2: And it's for Tom Holland, it's not for...
0: Oh, it's not for Spider-Man.
2: No.
1: Okay. That's him there. That's Spider-Man.
0: Yeah, I'm Tom. All right. You can call me Tam.
2: I'd like to know Zendaya's skincare routine.
0: Okay.
2: So, good luck with that.
0: Wire brush and Dettol. Works every time. Scrub it on, leave it for 20 minutes, and then wash it off.
2: I'm sure whoever wins is not going to ask about her skincare.
0: No, probably
2: not. It's a Spider-Man question.
0: Probably not. All right, here's the thing. If you would like to meet Spider-Man, then the lines are open. Because a lot of it was filmed in Glasgow. So this is your chance to be at the premiere of Spider-Man Brand New Day. Remember last summer we were filming, everywhere you went there was like little bits of Spider-Man, and we want to pay back the city by sending someone, a Buy It Breakfast listener, to the London premiere this Wednesday. So what are we sorting out? We've got travel accommodation,
2: mm-hmm.
0: and you get to be our showbiz reporter on the red carpet,
2: mm-hmm.
0: but we need someone who's got a question for the actual Spider-Man, for Tom Holland. So today, we're looking for you Spider-Man fans. What do you do? How do you win?
2: Well, I'm so glad you got there in the end. You call 0141 951 1025 right now. You get 5 minutes to call.
0: Oh.
2: You must be under 16 to play.
0: Right.
2: Now, we're going to pick one call at random, and you must be able to travel to London with a parent or a guardian on Wednesday.
0: Aye, because this is for the Wayans. We don't want, like, comic book guy for The Simpsons turning but, up.
2: Yeah, you must say that. You've got to be under 16, so we can't have a... All right, Tom, what's
0: how
2: happening?
0: How you doing, Tom?
2: Right, so give us a call, 0141 951 1025, and you could be the next to ask Spider-Man a very interesting question.
0: But you need to have your Spider-Man question at the ready, and I'll be Spider-Man. You can ask me, all right? Hey,
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13: Clyde One.
2: M8 eastbound over the Kingston Bridge is slow from 21 Seward Street out towards 18 at Charing Cross. M77 from Darnley towards Junction 1 at Dunbreg. M8 west from 14 Fruit Market to 18 at Charing Cross. The M74 through Junction 1A at Pomadie at the moment. Further east on the M8 Junction 6 at Newhouse if you're travelling towards Edinburgh. And everything else is looking pretty good this morning. If you do spot any problems along the way, the number to call or WhatsApp is 0141 951 1025.
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0: Ed Sheeran adds his arm. Right, this is exciting because the premiere of the new Spider-Man movie is this week, and you could be on the red carpet meeting Spider-Man and asking him a question. Actually going up to Tom Holland saying, "Hi, I'm so-and-so from representing Clyde One, and I would like to ask you this question." So, we're going to have three rounds, and after nine, we're going to pick one of our three finalists at random, and they're going to get to go to the premiere. How cool is that? Right, let's get our first contestant. Cass, pick a line.
1: Go for line three.
0: Line three, who's that?
2: Kai.
0: It's Kai. How old are you, Kai?
2: Six.
0: Six, where are you from?
2: Paisley.
0: All right, let's go for it. Spider-Man of Paisley.
1: Kai, do you have a question for Spider-Man?
2: Yes.
1: Right.
0: Okay, hang on, I'll go and get him. Right, just need a change.
1: I can see him coming over the hill. There he is. Right, on foot. Oh, he's not on foot.
0: Like tall buildings in a single bound.
3: I was Superman as well. Wrong person.
0: Don't make me angry. I've turned green, start smashing stuff.
3: That's also the Hulk.
0: Okay.
1: Kai would like to ask you a question, Spider-Man. Can you concentrate, please?
4: Hi, Kai. It's Spider-Man here. What would you like to ask me, son?
2: How do you see bad guys when they're so far away?
1: How do you see the bad guys when they're so far away, Spider-Man?
4: I've got my granny's glasses.
1: Meta glasses.
4: Put them on. She's not quite that advanced yet. She doesn't really get the whole meta glasses thing, but she's just got these like really thick glasses.
1: Okay.
4: Old granny glasses, and she lets me.
1: Joe 90s.
4: Yeah, a pair of Joe 90s. Stick them. Wee man's not gonna have a clue who Joe 90 is, but I got that reference. Well done. So yeah, I just put on granny's Joe 90 glasses, and I can see right across the city. And do you know what I do, Kai?
2: What?
4: I get a web and go. And fly through the buildings, and then I catch them and take them to jail.
1: You had me there. That was magical.
0: That was good. You thought Spider-Man was in the building,
1: didn't
0: you?
1: Yeah. Kai, how cool is that?
5: Kai's
0: not that impressed. He's still trying to work out who Joe 90 is. Listen, Kai, you have a 1 in 3 chance of going to the Spider-Man premiere. You are the first contestant in the final, and we're going to pick somebody at random. So there's going to be another two contestants in there, and you could be going to see Spider-Man and meeting him and asking him a question. How good is that?
5: It's good, isn't it?
2: Yeah.
0: You stay by your phone because we could be calling you just after 9 this morning to tell you the good news. All right, Kai?
2: Okay.
0: Bye, mate.
1: Bye, Kai.
2: Bye.
5: Bye.
0: Bye, Mum.
5: Bye.

0: Closer from Neil. We are playing the 5K minute. How have we done?
1: Done okay.
0: No, done all right. I think it's a 7. 0141 951 1025. There's one easy question that we just can't get, and it's doing my nothing. I think we've run out of time. But yeah, so it's a 7 for us. 0141 951 1025. Hopefully you're going to do much better. Lines are open. If you want to be on the 5K minute, call us now.
2: Clyde 1. 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
9: Morning, this is Breakfast on Clyde One. We are playing the 5K Minute. You can play along. We'll do that in 10 minutes' time. But right now, it's 2 minutes after eight. Let's update the news.
6: Across Glasgow and the West.
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6: Clyde One.
11: The top story is this hour. Police Scotland is vowing to make more arrests after serious disorder in Glasgow at the weekend. Violence erupted at Glasgow Green and around the city centre during an anti-immigration rally that was met with anti-racism protesters. Scottish Secretary Douglas Alexander says it's so bad for the city with the Commonwealth Games underway.
12: I commend Police Scotland for their response in containing the impact, but I'm just so disappointed that when we have the world watching with the Commonwealth Games in town, these group of people see it as the time to cause fear and to spread a message of division.
11: 15 people have been arrested so far. A wildfire threatening Bordeaux is now just 7 miles from the city. Blazes in France and Spain force more than 360,000 people to evacuate their homes. Here, the Justice Secretary Neil Gray says an offer of UK government support in tackling the Cairngorms fire won't work.
13: We needed a specific capability in terms of water bombing, and the MOD has confirmed that they do not have that. They've offered alternatives, but that is not what we need. The Scottish Fire and Rescue Service and other providers have sufficient capability.
11: More than 75 firefighters remain at the scene, and people from Nethy Bridge were allowed to return to their homes yesterday. We're told there will still be more police to be seen around Parkhead as detectives work on a murder investigation. Paul McMinigal, who was 44, was found dead in a close on Friday afternoon. The man suspected of carrying out a terror attack on a Pride event in Berlin has been shot and killed by police. A woman died and at least 29 others were injured after a white van was driven into a crowd of people on Saturday night. And it was a record-breaking Sunday for Team Scotland at the Commonwealth Games. Swimmer Angered Evans won gold in the 100 metres breaststroke, roared on by the crowd at Toll Cross.
14: So when you hear the crowd supporting you, it really raises your confidence and it makes you want to do well, not just for yourself, but for them.
11: And swimmer Gymnast Ruben was the first Scottish gymnast to win the all-around event. The athletics programme gets underway at Scotstoun Stadium today.
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11: Cloudy, although mostly dry, we could get some sunny spells as well. And a high of 18 Celsius. That's the latest. I'm Rob Waugh.
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0: highs of 18 today. A little bit of rain, not a lot. And bits of sunshine. Probably more sunshine than rain, so we'll take that as a win. It's 12 minutes after 8. We're running very late, but let's play anyway. 5K Minute. The
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0: Who have we got going for the money?
3: We've got Stuart from Yoker. He's an engineer.
0: Have you got help there, Stuart?
4: Yeah, there's two of us here, there's
0: two or three of you. Okay, that's cool. Who's helping out?
4: We'll get John, Davey and Amy.
0: John, Davey and Amy. Who do you reckon's the best?
4: We're probably much of a muchness, to be honest.
0: Well, that'd be good. Well, let's hopefully get you some cash. We get a 7 on these. What did the news team get, Ryan? Was that a 7 as well?
5: Yep.
0: The 7! Right, let's see. The rules are, Stuart, as you'll probably know, I can only take your first answer. If you don't know, pass will come back to you. When the buzzer goes at the end, we've got to stop. Amy, John, Davey, anyone else can help, but you've got to give me the answer. And if you pass anything, you've got to wait till it comes back round again. I think you're going to do all right here, pal. You ready?
4: Yep.
0: Good luck to you all. Your time starts now. What is the name of the Glasgow 2026 Commonwealth mascot?
4: Pass.
0: Which airline's branding is orange and white?
4: EasyJet.
0: Paige Turley and Finn Tapp won which reality TV show?
4: Love Island.
0: Which musician headlined Murrayfield Stadium over the weekend?
4: Luke Combs.
0: Who is the current Defence Secretary?
4: Bass.
0: On sun cream, what does SPF stand for?
4: Sun Protection Factor.
0: William Dafoe plays which character in Spider-Man?
4: The Green Goblin.
0: What is the second element on the periodic table?
4: Helium.
0: Which distilled beverage is made from the blue agave plant?
4: Tequila.
0: Complete the idiom. When it rains, it...
4: Wolves.
0: What is the name of the Glasgow 2026 mascot?
4: Benny.
0: Benny is right. That was pretty good. That was pretty good. What was that, Cass?
3: It was a 9.
0: It was a 9. Ooh.
4: West Streeton as well, wasn't it?
0: West Streeton, yeah. It was John Healy initially, and it changed the other week, didn't it? It was West Streeton. Wow, West Streeton just cost you... £5,000. I think if he ever comes to Glasgow, you're going to go up and say, "You cost me £5,000, mate." That was a 9. That was incredible.
4: Oh, yeah, just too slow. That was all.
0: That's all it happens. That's the thing. You just, I think if you've got more than 2 passes, you're in trouble.
4: Yeah,
0: it's one of those.
4: Yeah.
0: And I think Finney took you a wee while to get it. That was the issue there. But listen, 9's great. We've got you £45 cash from wholesaledomestic.com, so that's better than nothing, isn't it? It's all good. And thank you guys for coming on.
4: Alright,
0: cheers, Stuart. Lovely speaking to you. We'll go through, well, we don't really need to go through the answers because we know the answers, but we'll come back and we'll look at it in just a minute. And we'll play Rockabye first and Clyde One. It's 8:16 right now.
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0: Nicola says, thanks very much. I've just come back my holidays. I haven't watched the Love Island final. Heads up first, please, if you're going to do something like that. The question was pitched early in Fint Tap won which reality TV show? It was 6 years ago, Nicola. It's all right. Unless you're watching the 2000 edition.
1: In fairness, the new series is on just now. The final is tonight.
0: All right, okay.
1: So she's obviously had a panic there.
0: Right, don't panic.
1: I mean, you would also know Paige wasn't in this season, so.
0: Yes, it's all right. It's fine. But thanks for getting in touch. Glad we haven't ruined your holiday. Right, Spider-Man. Wow, this is massive. We have your chance to be one of the first in Scotland to see the new Spider-Man film, Brand New Day. But that's not all, because of course it was filmed in Glasgow, a lot of it last year. The filmmakers want to pay back the city by sending a Bowie at Breakfast listener to the premiere in London this Wednesday. We already have Kai from Paisley in there, but we need two other contestants, and one of you is going to be chosen at random after 9 o'clock, and you're going to get to go to the premiere and ask Spider-Man a question. What does the prize include?
2: It includes travel and accommodation. And not only that, we want you to be our showbiz reporter on the red carpet, so you get to ask a question to Tom Holland.
0: An actual question?
2: Yes.
0: So, if you're an amazing Spider-Man fan, this is your big moment. Come on here, ask me a question. I'll be Spider-Man for you, right? We'll do a wee dummy run here, and I'll be the dummy. 0141 951 1025. You have 5 minutes to go.
2: Wait, I thought you had me fooled there. I thought Spider-Man was here in the room.
0: Yeah.
1: Are you trying to say that you're... No, you're not. No, he's not Spider-Man. She's Spider-Man.
0: So I think I'd get mistaken for Spider-Man quite a lot. A lot of people think I am Tom Holland. It's funny.
2: That's weird.
0: Yeah, like when I was in Benbecula at the weekend, people thought I'd flick my way up there with webs. You know what I'm saying?
2: Well, I'll call it festival.
0: Got the kids. Got the kids believing.
2: Okay.
0: Got the kids believing. 0141 951 1025. We are going to take one person at random. Is that going to be you? You need to be able to travel on Wednesday with a parent or guardian, so give us a call right now and you could be on air asking Spider-Man, it's me, a question after Cassie does travel.
3: Clyde One. Bowie at breakfast
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1: Clyde One.
9: M8 westbound slow from 14 Fruit Market to 18 at Charing Cross. M8 eastbound over the Kingston Bridge, M77 through Junction 2 at the moment, and further back it's not too bad, Glasgow Airport, but it is a little bit slow through the roadworks on the A737 from Linwood towards St James. Further east on the M8, getting a good run at the moment, and the M74 north to south is looking pretty good too. If you do spot any problems along the way this morning, you can call our WhatsApp 0141 951 1025.
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1: Bowie at breakfast.

0: there's Highland Runaway from Cammy Barnes. This is Bayer Breakfast on Clyde One. And we want someone to be our showbiz reporter at the London premiere of Spider-Man Brand New Day this Wednesday. Earlier on, we asked the kids to call in with a question they would ask Spider-Man. So now, Cassie, pick a line.
1: Go for line two.
0: Line two is Lewis from Bells Hill. Hello.
2: Hi.
0: How old are you, Lewis?
2: 14.
0: Okay, and would you like to meet Spider-Man?
2: Yeah.
0: All right. Would you like to ask him a question?
2: Yeah.
0: Okay, Cassie, would you like to bring Spider-Man on?
1: Yes, hold on, we've got a little drum roll here.
0: All right, I'm just going to sneak down here, I'm going to eat a banana and turn into Spider-Man.
1: I'm pretty sure that's Banana Man.
0: All right. Okay. Well, whatever, I'll see you.
1: Right.
0: Hi, Lewis, Spider-Man here.
2: Hi.
0: Hello. How are you today?
2: I'm good.
0: God bless you and God bless America. Oh, nice, Captain America.
3: Wrong one again.
1: Right, Lewis, would you like to ask Spider-Man a question?
2: Yeah.
1: Go ahead.
0: Go ahead, son. Ask me anything you want.
2: If you could play any character in Marvel, who would you play?
1: Ooh. Good question. Ooh. Really put him in the spot there.
0: Yeah. Put me.
3: He's forgot most of them anyway. They're all the same.
0: I've used them all up. I would like to be Captain Marvel.
1: Now, is that George Bowie that wants to be Captain Marvel?
0: I've got the costume. I'll wear it when Ellen goes to the shops. Does that answer your question, Lewis?
2: Yeah.
0: Hey, I go.
1: Good enough until he gets the real deal. What if he does?
0: Glass. Okay, listen, we're going to put you in the drop. I will let you know after 9 o'clock if you are going to go to the Spider-Man premiere and be our official Clyde One reporter. How cool is that?
2: Okay, yeah, thank you.
0: All right, good luck, pal.
4: Thank you.
0: And we have one more chance for you to get in the draw. So we've got Kai, we've got Lewis in there already. We need one more person, and you could be that person in 10 minutes' time. Stay there. Bit late for the news, it's 8:31.
5: This is Clyde One.
6: Police chiefs are calling the disorder in Glasgow around a far-right rally on Saturday as nothing short of a disgrace. 15 people were arrested for offences like assault and carrying weapons as people had come to the anti-immigration protest clashed with anti-racism groups. In France, firefighters are facing extreme conditions as they try to stop wildfires from reaching the city of Bordeaux. And Scotland's Justice Secretary is explaining why they've turned down the offer of UK government help with tackling the blaze in the Cairngorms. Neil Gray says the MOD couldn't lend a hand with water bombing from the air. It was a record-breaking Sunday for Team Scotland at the Commonwealth Games in Glasgow yesterday. Swimmer Angered Evans won gold in the 100 metres breaststroke and says the support at Tall Cross has been amazing.
7: I'm used to crowds, but to know that the whole crowd is rooting for the Scots is just really special, and I think we got prepped for this, but no amount of preparation can prep your heart.
6: And gymnast Reuben Ward was the first Scottish gymnast to win the all-around event, and the athletics programme gets underway at Scotstoun later. That's the latest. I'm Rob Wallace.

0: Sonny Federa, DOD and Poppy Bascom teaming up on Think About It. I just 25-9 right now. Commonwealth Games in full swing. Now, we were talking last week about the closing ceremony and how there was one more artist to be added to the bill because this idiot didn't answer his emails because he was in Ibiza at the time and they weren't able to announce him at the launch. Apparently, this idiot is going to be announced today. Could be anyone. Could be anyone. Who knows? Only me, yeah. Only guy can do that. Did you have a Commonwealth Games incident in the weekend?
1: I did.
0: How was it?
1: Saturday,
0: okay.
1: Decided to take Granda Bill to the bowls. Now, I'm going to have a slight moan here.
0: Okay.
1: But the disabled parking for the Commonwealth Games is slightly non-existent.
0: Right.
1: Which meant
0: and
1: we had...
0: what, 92?
1: Yes.
0: Yeah.
1: I meant to park across the Clyde.
0: Oh, wow,
1: right?
0: That's quite
1: throughout the Science Centre. So the idea was, I called up the SEC and they said, yes, you can come and collect a wheelchair, but you have to come and collect it and take it back over the bridge.
0: Okay.
1: And then take it back again.
0: Yeah.
1: I said, right, cool. So I was absolutely sweating. It was very warm. I don't know if you remember, it was very humid. I wheeled them all the way down past the BBC, over the bridge, over to the SEC. I got to the desk and I thought, I'm going to moan here as well. So I moaned to the guy and I said, listen, that's a joke. Having to go all the way over to bring the wheelchair back, not over again. But, and he said, well, when you come back, I'll take you over the bridge and I'll take the wheelchair back.
0: Oh, that's nice. Saves
1: Graham. Hello, Graham. Loved you to bits. Fantastic. Met Graham. Graham's like, right, talking away over the bridge. We're taking Granda back. Granda had a great time and he's soup and everything. Brilliant. Got him into the car. I put the car parking ticket in the machine. My phone's in the back of the wheelchair.
0: Have to go back and get Graham.
1: Graham's wheeled the wheelchair back over the Clyde with my phone in the back of the wheelchair.
0: That's a you problem. That's not a Graham problem. That's a you problem.
1: But
0: right,
1: I know,
0: there.
1: But can you imagine the anger levels at this stage?
0: I can imagine.
1: And I said out loud, I went, my phone's in the back. My granddad went, oh, for goodness.
0: So Cassie's going back over the bridge going... But in a much more angrier tone. We got there in the end and Grandad had a great day.
1: No, I sprinted over the bridge to get my phone back. I was sweating buckets.
0: Did you put him in the car and leave the window open like a wee dog?
1: Like a dog, honestly, that's what it felt like.
0: I love that, you gotta do that.
1: Yes.
0: Ah, well. All's well that ends well, it's fine. One more chance to meet Spider-Man up next.

0: Comme Max Pressure, ça. Beautiful. There is Survivor from Destiny's Child. It's 20-9 right now. I hope my mix is better than that at the Commonwealth Games finale. On Clyde One, we are giving you the chance to be one of the first in Scotland to see the new Spider-Man film, Brand New Day. But it's better than that because, of course, it was filmed in Glasgow, a lot of it. And the filmmakers want to pay back the city. They've invited a Bowie at Breakfast listener to the premiere in London this Wednesday. We're sorting out travel, we're sorting out accommodation. Not only that, you get to be a showbiz reporter on the red carpet and you might just get to ask Tom Holland a question, the actual Spider-Man. So we're looking for Spider-Man fans on 0141 951 1025. All we have to do is come on air and ask this Spider-Man any question.
1: What Spider-Man? Where? What Spider-Man?
0: He's not here yet, I've not turned into him yet.
1: Oh, see.
0: All right, I'm going to do it in a minute.
1: Are you
0: all
1: the
0: right.
1: guy?
0: Yeah, I'm going to be the guy. Just hold on a sec. Alfred, fire up the Batmobile. We'll do it in a sec.
1: I'm pretty sure it's Batman.
0: Oh, I get confused. Right, 0141 951 1025. Give us a call right now if you want to come on here and ask Spider-Man a question. He's not here yet, but he'll be here in a minute. This is for the kids only. You have to be 16 or under. That's it. And you need to be able to travel to London on Wednesday with a parent or guardian. Are you looking for Spider-Man?
1: Yes, I've got my hands above my eyes because okay. I can't see him yet. I'm
0: he's
1: looking for him now.
0: He's the other side of the city. He's going to swoop through.
1: Oh, sorry. Okay,
0: webs.
1: Right. I see.
0: You're wasting
1: right.
0: your eyesight, hen. 0141 951 1025. Call now. You can be on next.
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12: Clyde One.
1: M77 is a little bit slow through Junction 2 and it's heavy over the Kingston Bridge eastbound, westbound back of the queue sitting at 13 Provan towards 18 at Charing Cross, and the M74 not too bad, busy but moving Junction 1A at Poldy at the moment. M80 north to south is moving well, further east on the M8 if you're going towards Edinburgh, not too bad at the moment, and if you do spot any problems along the way, you can WhatsApp or call 0141 951 1025.
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0: Zed and Ariana Grande, there is Break Free in Clyde One, and this is Bowie at Breakfast Morning. We want to send someone to be our showbiz reporter. Have you got that? At the London premiere of Spider-Man Brand New Day. It's this Wednesday. So exciting, so we asked the kids to phone in. And now, we've got one more place in the final. We'll do the draw after nine. Already got Kai from Paisley in there and Lewis from Bells Hill. Cassie, pick a line.
1: Go for line five.
0: Line five is Noah. Hello, Noah.
2: Hi.
0: Hi, how old are you, Noah?
2: Seven.
0: Where are you from?
2: Kilbarkin.
0: Oh, you're from Kilbarkin. I used to live in Kilbarkin.
1: Same.
0: Before you were born, Cassie was born in Kilbarkin.
1: Yes.
0: Oh, that's great. Oh. Don't know if Spider-Man's ever been there. We'll find out. He's not here yet. Will I go and get him?
2: Yeah.
0: Okay. Cassie, you want to talk to Noah? Will I go and change into Spider-Man?
1: Sure. Hi, Noah. How are you?
2: Good.
1: What are you up to today?
2: Playing a game.
0: I'm ready!
1: All right.
0: Oh. Hang on, I'll throw this big hammer through the clouds!
3: That's Thor.
0: Oh, I saw this. Sorry about that. Hi, Noah. Spider, you here? My spidey senses are tingling. I have memories of Kilbarkin. So have you got a question for me?
2: Yes. Would you rather spidey senses or web shooter?
1: Spidey senses or web shooter?
0: That's an easy question. I want a web shooter because I want to be able to shoot across the city going pew, whee,
2: pew, okay. Whee.
0: And I can still climb up buildings and all that kind of stuff. Spidey senses are kind of like, they're all right, but they're
1: take
0: not
1: it or leave it.
0: Ah, you can take it or leave it. It's like, they just tell me when crimes, sorry, they just tell me when crimes are happening. But if my spidey senses were tingling and I didn't have my web shooter, how am I going to catch the bad guys?
2: Run.
0: I'm not that fast. I've got bandy knees. From playing football when I was younger. Listen, we are going to put you in the draw. How good is that?
2: Yeah.
0: You've got a 1 in 3 chance. You'll find it after 9 o'clock if you are going to meet Spider-Man. All right, Noah, so good luck.
2: Yeah.
0: All right, pal.
2: Thank you.
0: You guys stay tuned and we could be calling you back. See ya.
2: Bye.
0: So there we go. We are down to the last three. And now we need to pick a winner. We're going to do that after nine. We're going to pick a winner at random. And somebody's going to get to meet and interview Spider-Man.

0: Shugging Coatbridge says, "Hi George, can I listen to the Spider-Man interview on the web?" No, no. We're going to put it up online. On the web. Got it. No. Right. Thank you, everyone that got in touch. We've got three finalists left. We are going to pick a winner and tell them we meet Spider-Man. And you guys get to pick some songs after nine as well. We'll get your favourite tune on the Throwback Takeover. We can sort all that out too.
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0: It's Monday morning. We're going to pick a winner for our Spider-Man competition and we're going to get you to pick some tunes very shortly in the Throwback Takeover. But right now it's 9 o'clock.
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12: The top stories this hour. Police chiefs are calling the disorder in Glasgow around a far-right rally on Saturday nothing short of a disgrace. 15 people were arrested for offences like assault and carrying weapons, as people who'd come for the anti-immigration protest clashed with anti-racism groups. We're told that it's just the start and a major investigation is underway. There's an appeal for people with footage or information to get in touch with detectives. Emergency services in France say it's a race against time to stop a wildfire reaching the city of Bordeaux. The flames are now 11 kilometres or 7 miles away. More than 360,000 people have been forced to leave their homes across France and Spain. And the Scottish Government says it won't be taking up the offer of UK government help fighting the wildfire in the Cairngorms because it's not what's needed. What's needed is water bombing from the air. Scottish Secretary Douglas Alexander has been telling us what the MOD has suggested.
13: We've informed the Scottish Government that we have Chinook helicopters and UK standby battalion personnel available to help if requested and required. This would support logistics with heavy lifting, which might be needed given the tough landscape, and provide extra numbers to control the wildfire.
12: More than 75 firefighters remain at the scene. Andy Burnham will be welcoming President Zelensky to the UK later to reinstate Britain's unwavering support for Ukraine. The two leaders will meet Ukrainian military personnel who've been training for 3 weeks at a naval base. Record maker Reuben Ward will be looking to add to his all-around gymnastics gold medal in the individual apparatus final at the Commonwealth Games later. Today he's got two chances in the pommel horse and the floor finals. And he says the atmosphere at the Games in Glasgow has been electric so far.
14: Hearing the crowd in my ear so loud was like, it was like they were doing it with me. I wasn't on my own. I had people backing me. I had friends and family in the crowd. I had random people who were screaming, and it's just such a special moment.
12: And today, the athletics is getting underway at Scotstoun Stadium.
15: 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With the Real app. Radio, music, podcasts. 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
12: Cloudy, although mostly dry, we could get some sunny spells as well. And a high of 18 Celsius. That's the latest. I'm Rob Waugh.
16: Clyde One.
0: Right, let's do this. It's McMail winner. On Friday, we dished out £400,000 to Sharon and her husband, Paul. And that was great. How about if we added another 100 grand to that and gave away £500,000 this Friday? Would you like £500,000 tax-free going straight into your bank account right after the call? Of course you would. This is how you play.
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0: But you need to do it by 5 o'clock on Friday. That's when the lines close. That's when we call someone and that's when we give away the money tax-free.
16: Clyde One.

0: ready to go. We've got highs of 18 today. We've got sunshine, we've got showers, but hopefully more sunshine than showers, and it'll all be good. We have got a massive prize to go to London on Wednesday as our Showbiz reporter and see the premiere of Spider-Man Brand New Day and get to interview Spider-Man on the red carpet.
1: Whoa.
0: All right. We have put our three finalists into a wheel and spun it during the news. Noah from Kilbarkin, Kai from Paisley, and Lewis from Bells Hill. So which one is it going to be? Well, we already know because we've spun the wheel and we're going to phone them back right now.
2: Hello.
0: Good morning, ma'am. It's Spider-Man here. Can I speak to Noah?
2: Yes.
0: Hello, Noah. Guess what?
2: What?
0: You won! You are going to go to London on Wednesday and you are going to interview Spider-Man on the red carpet. How cool is that? Get your question ready. Oh, it's class, isn't it? It's buzzing. I love this. And you're going to get to see the new movie before anyone. It's the premiere.
2: Yes!
0: You're going to be hanging out with Tom Holland and everyone else. How good is that? This is the best prize ever, by the way. Can I just say this is one of the best prizes we've ever given. So, listen, Noah, you stay on the line, get your mum or whoever's with you to stay there and we'll get all the info and they can take you down to London on Wednesday. We'll get it all sorted out at our end. We'll get your accommodation, we'll get your travel sorted out and everything and we'll get you down there to meet Spider-Man. All right, pal? Amazing. Stay there. Talk to you in a sec. Oh, he's a happy wee guy, isn't he? I love that.
3: He was buzzing.
0: Oh, well done. So thank you to all our contestants. I feel so sorry for the other two that got so close. But it's the luck of the draw, and Noah is going down to London to see the Spider-Man premiere after a lot of it was filmed in Glasgow. So when it film comes out, it'll be one of those goes, oh, that's Lucky Hall Street and all that kind of thing. You know the thing you do when you see a movie that's filmed here. So Brand New Day is a new movie, and the premiere is this Wednesday.

0: Geico knows there's a home you and a road you. Right now you're hearing home you. He's not in an RV. He's at home, watching the great outdoors on TV.
1: For the lone gazelle, there sadly is no escape.
0: Meanwhile, road you always has an escape in an RV covered with Geico's added 24/7 emergency roadside service, so he can explore more of the great outdoors in real life. 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Road you should avoid that. It feels good to be a road you. It feels good to Geico.

0: Chaperone there. It's a Pink Pony Club. Let's set a call. Hello.
1: George, how you doing?
0: How you doing, sir?
1: Not so bad. George, I'm actually going to ask you a wee question concerning the weekend.
0: Yes, mate.
1: Are you doing Truckfest?
0: Yes, on Saturday.
1: Oh, man, Saturday. Right, that's fine, because I'm just trying to... I'm going to need to stay for two nights now.
0: All right.

0: Well, I'm on Saturday, I think 10 o'clock.
1: 10, perfect, George.
0: All right, see you there, yeah, Gary.
1: Bye, mate. Bye, George. Bye.
0: Going to be a busy weekend because you and me are doing the Waverley on Friday, aren't we?
2: Yes, Jampot Saturday as well.
0: Got Truck Fest on Saturday and then Commonwealth Games. Party on Sunday, which apparently is going to be live in the telly in 70 countries, so nothing to fear there. It'll be great. Right, let's get you picking a tune.
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0: It is time to get your Monday throwback anthem on. What do you want to hear? Right, this is your part of the show. We get to come on and pick any song. Are you thinking, oh, start of another week? We'll make it go easier. We'll get your favourite song on. What do you fancy hearing? 0141 951 1025. You can call me or you can WhatsApp me. You can voice note me. We've got a few suggestions in already. Some good ones too. So we're looking for the best possible song, just so we can outdo Grant and Gary. Now that's a competition, but we just like to have the best tunes on this show. 0141 951 1025. What song would you like to hear on the Throwback Takeover? You've only got 5 minutes, so get in touch either on the phones, on the WhatsApp or the voice note, all the same number, 0141 951 1025, and your 5 minutes start now. Go.
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3: Clyde One.
2: Slovan Junction, 14 Fruit Market to 18 Charing Cross. M8 eastbound, it's looking pretty free over the Kingston Bridge. A little bit slow through the underpass, but not too bad. M77, you're getting a good run now from Junction 4 at Crookford Road. M74 is the same if you are coming from Hamilton this morning. Further east towards Edinburgh, you're getting a good run as well. Still got the roadworks A737 towards St James, and that's it at the moment. Anything else you do spot, the number's 0141 951 1025.
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0: got an ear infection and went deaf or something, lost his hearing, and that's why he just disappeared. That's horrible, isn't it? A horrible story. Milo and Dr. Pressure on Clyde One. We are today looking at a kind of meh kind of day. Highs of 18, but a little bit of sunshine in amongst the showers. So it's not all doom and gloom. The rest of the week is going to go up to about the 20s. But again, it's going to be much of the same. Looks like it's going to be sunshine and showers. Apparently down south, they're going to have another heat wave. And for some reason, it's going to avoid us this time, which is not ideal. Lots of great suggestions for the throwback. I love this one. Geraldine on the bus has sent me a voice note.
1: George, I need a song on. I started work at 4:45 this morning and I don't finish to 5:15. tonight, so please play me Fast Love with George Michael. Please and thank you.
0: This is such a tune.

0: Langley there is Choosing Texas and Glenwood. And this is Bowie at Breakfast. It's 90 minutes to 10.
1: Glasgow 2026 update on Clyde One.
0: We are loving the Commonwealth Games. I just had it on all weekend. It was just like on in the background, you know, that way. I was just dipping in and out of it. And just, I got myself totally sucked in yesterday when that guy Reuben Ward won the gold. It was just, we were like all cheering on the couch and all that. I felt like being part of it. I know Cassie was there on Saturday.
2: Is it the bowls?
0: Yeah.
2: Oh, by the way, the Scotland's female doubles, they won.
0: We won gold?
2: Yeah, yep. Not gold.
0: No, they not win gold.
2: Wait, they win gold? On, I thought it was just the star.
3: Yeah, it was early rounds, but they won, yes.
2: Yeah, they won. Yeah.
0: So we won. So we're through.
2: Yeah.
0: Okay. Was Tati there?
2: Don't you confuse me. Tati's niece played.
0: Oh, Tati's niece. Is that Beth?
2: Reva. No, Beth Reva.
3: Yeah. Did someone say Tati's playing tomorrow? Is he, that's his first game tomorrow.
2: What is it? Oh, I'd like to take my granddad to that, I think.
0: Aye, take him a meet. Do a meet and greet with Tati.
2: That's the way with your stuff.
0: But Tati, it's us. See if he might think your granddad is me. There's Cassie and Bowie up there. Buzzing to be playing the closing ceremony alongside Simple Minds, Cammy Barnes, and so many more. I met Elephant Sessions at the weekend, did a festival with them, and they are on the bill too, and they were top lads. They were great, actually. They were on with me at EDF at the weekend. But the Commonwealth Games are officially underway. 10 days of events, 3,000 athletes, 74 nations, and this is one of the busiest games, or game days. What have we got?
2: We've got loads happening.
0: Athletics and para-athletics beginning at Scotstoun. Also, Josh Kerr is going to be running. He just broke the world record for the mile. Is that right? Fastest mile ever.
3: I think it was like 3:42 or something.
0: That's
3: like that.
0: That's insane. Wild. I mean, so much love for Josh Kerr at the moment. I think a lot of our hopes are lying on his shoulders. Beth Dobbin and Guy Learmouth in action today as well. And also got artistic gymnastics at the Glasgow Arena.
2: Yep, men's apparatus finals, floor, pommel horse, rings. Women's apparatus finals, vault, uneven bars. Got the swimming and the para-swimming at Toll Cross. Track cycling at the Velodrome. Boxing at the SEC. Weightlifting at the SEC. And the bowls and the para-bowls as well.
0: So much happening at the Commonwealth Games this week. But particularly today is a very busy day. So if you're going along to an event, enjoy.
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2: Slovan Junction, 14 Foot Market to 18 Charing Cross. M8 eastbound, it's looking pretty free over the Kingston Bridge. A little bit slow through the underpass, but not too bad. M77, you're getting a good run now from Junction 4 at Crookford Road. M74 is the same if you are coming from Hamilton this morning. Further east towards Edinburgh, you're getting a good run as well. Still got the roadworks A737 towards St James, and that's it at the moment. Anything else you do spot, the number's 0141 951 1025.
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1: Bowie at breakfast.

0: Love that tune. Cammy Barnes, Let Me Down. And Grant has just joined us in the studio. What a good day to you.
1: Hi, how are we all?
0: I'm all right. How's your weekend? What'd you do? What'd you get up to?
1: Went to see a drag show on Saturday night in Arta. It was very nice. Very good.
0: Is Arta still going? God, I remember going to the opening of Arta.
1: Do you know it's a nightclub after it? So the drag show finished and they moved all the chairs and it turned into a nightclub.
0: Because there's lots of wee rooms downstairs, isn't it?
1: The nightclub's downstairs.
0: Right.
1: Such a cool place. It's like a maze of different rooms.
0: Uh-huh.
1: I got lost about three times.
0: And was it the tunes full on at the nightclub? What were they playing?
1: The tunes were full on in the drag show.
0: Yeah, that's always going to happen, though, isn't it? It's cool. All right.
1: The DJ in between was like playing some
0: absolute mixes. Bangers. Love a bit of that. I was in Benbecula at the weekend.
1: How was your wee flight?
0: And you're the one that told me that they're going to do, and I thought you were at the wind-up, and everyone else thought you were at the wind-up too. You said they're going to do electric flights.
1: Yeah, look at it. Electric had planes. The world's first electric plane.
0: Thankfully, it wasn't one of those.
1: I don't think they've launched them yet, but they're going to do like the islands.
0: Are they going to do driverless planes like they do with the taxis in Miami? That's probably the next thing.
1: You find out it's a drone.
0: It's not going to be. Yeah, just sitting in a drone and going to Benbecula for the gig. Anyway, on the show today, what have we got?
1: Throwbacks on from 10 in the mix, and then you're choosing the tunes at 12:30 on the throwback takeover.
0: All right, sounds cool. Grant is up next. We are going to finish things off with Teddy Swims in the Door.

0: So I just said to Grant off air, I said, what are you doing this weekend? He said, closing ceremony of the Commonwealth Games, obviously.
1: If you can get me a ticket.
0: If I can get him a ticket, yeah, thanks for that.
2: Me too.
0: All right, pressure's on. Here we go. I'm going to get so many calls from people. Hey, can you get me a ticket for the closing ceremony? See, you're playing it. Grant is coming up next with all the throwback takeovers. Gary has been off on holiday and... he is having another wee week off this week because Stephen and Lindsay are doing the show. Is that right? Am I right about that?
3: Tomorrow.
0: He's back tomorrow.
3: Yeah.
0: Okay, but he's just having that extra day. You know, that way you got to catch up. Gordon Duncan and Marvin Bartley and Roger Hanna are here from 6, and we'll catch you tomorrow.
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0: Good morning. Thank you very much, Bowie at breakfast. Grant Thompson here on Clyde One with the throwback. After your news with Rob, it's 10 o'clock.
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19: Clyde One.
1: The top story is this. Police say a significant investigation is now underway after violent clashes in Glasgow on Saturday between people who'd come for an anti-immigration demo and anti-racist protesters who opposed them. So far, 15 people have been arrested for offences including assault and carrying weapons, and we are being told to expect more. Commanders say the scenes were deplorable and they're urging people with footage or information to come forward. Authorities in Bordeaux say they will not be evacuating the city yet, with the flames burning just a few miles away. President Macron is chairing a crisis meeting with his cabinet. There are dozens of wildfires burning across France. And here, the First Minister says changing weather has made efforts to tackle the wildfire in the Cairngorms for more than a week and a half more difficult. We've had this update from the Justice Secretary, Neil Gray.
2: We still have more to do. It is a dynamic situation. Friday tells us that. And we continue to ensure that the Scottish Fire and Rescue Service have every possible resource available in order to tackle this fire.
1: An offer of military assistance from the UK government hasn't been taken up so far. The Scottish government says it wouldn't have helped with water bombing from the air. The new Prime Minister says the UK support for Ukraine is unwavering. Andy Burnham will meet President Zelensky later and is expected to announce further military aid for the country. The funeral of one of Scotland's last remaining D-Day veterans is taking place today. Jim Glennie was 18 years old when he landed on Sword Beach as part of the Normandy landings in June 1944. The Athletics begins at the Commonwealth Games today at Scotstoun Stadium. Scotland are through to the quarterfinals in the men's 3x3 basketball. A 21-16 win over Nigeria secured their space in the knockouts. After the game, debut player Owen McCormack told us they just need to keep pushing now.
3: First off, we wanted to put a good performance out there, win or loss today. Obviously, we got the job done. Obviously, we want to win. But, you know, now we've made the quarterfinals now, so now we're going to try and get second to get better seating. You know, we just need to keep on taking steps as we go into the knockout stage because we don't get another loss.
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1: Cloudy, although mostly dry, we could get some sunny spells as well. And a high of 18 Celsius. That's the latest. I'm Rob Waller.
2: Clyde One.
14: On Friday, we changed Sharon's life. Her husband Paul's been looking for work. They won £400,000. 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
14: Are you ready for an hour of throwbacks? Coming up in the mix, got some Liberty X and some Usher. Going to start with Sophie Ellis-Bextor.

Kygo there and Firestone on Clyde One. Morning, Grant Thompson here. Today feels like a Monday, doesn't it? Because it's grey, wee bit wet, it's only 15 degrees. I'm here for the next hour in the mix. Let me know where you are and what you're doing this morning and I'll get you a shout. 0333 2020 400 is my number on WhatsApp. Gonna get these guys on right now who headlined Glasgow Pride a couple of weeks ago. Liberty X and Just a Little on Clyde One.

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0: Morris sat in the middle. Hi to Ailsa, who worked all weekend, but I'm off for 3 days, so this is my weekend. Oh, Ailsa, enjoy. Grant, can you give a belated happy birthday shout out to my wee pal Keith? We asked on the day, but I don't actually like him enough to give my birthday shout out on his birthday. That's from Gary. Lovely. Who needs enemies when you get friends like that? It's Leah's birthday today, Grant. Hi, I'm Leah. I'm 21 today. What are you saying, Leah?
1: Can you play a birthday song, please? Anything you pick. It's all in your hands. Pick a birthday song for me, please. Woo!
0: It's all on me. Leah, have a great birthday. Tune's coming up. Mario, got some Lily Wood and Maloko in there. And I'd love to give you a shout out this morning. Let me know where you are, what you're doing. The number on WhatsApp, if you want to get in touch, is 0333 2020 400. Let me know where you are, let me know what you're doing, and I'll get you a shout on the throwback before 11. Clyde
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4: An M8 Roadworks update from Amy on behalf of Transport Scotland. Due to essential maintenance, overnight closures on the M8 eastbound between junction 18 and 16 will continue until Friday the 18th of September from 10 p.m. till 6 a.m. Sunday to Thursday. The eastbound on-slips at junction 19 and 18 will be closed. Sign diversions will be in place. For more details, visit swtrotroads.scot.
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8: Let's go! Yeah. The Clyde One.

Let Me Love You. Hi, Finn. Grant, I'm going to my granny's house for a couple of days. Then I'm off to Belladrome. Belladrome starts on Thursday. Line up this year looks absolutely incredible. Callum Beattie headline on Thursday night. Hi, Grant. Going to give a shout out, please, to Chris, Sarah, and the boys driving down the A9 after a weekend in Inverness. Thank you. And Rodney's back from a weekend in London. Flown in from London Gatwick this morning. Can confirm that the toilets are back working. Oh, did you see that? No running water. Even the pubs had to close. You know it's bad when the Wetherspoons and the airport is shut. Evie Rodney, hopefully had a great weekend in London. Coming up in the mix, got Maloko and Sing It Back after Lily Wood and Prayer and Sea on the throwback.

0: Sing It Back. Oh, wait to hear this. Mark has just had the breakfast of champions for a Monday. Triple a roll, square sausage, black pudding and tatty scone. Yes, that gets an 11 out of 10 from me, actually. Morning, Grant. It's only Monday. I'm counting down the days till Saturday. Calvin Harris at Hampden with my lads Cameron and Sam. Maybe a wee Calvin tune to start the week, says Jane. I'm going to play some Calvin after 11 o'clock for you. Don't worry. Hi, Grant. Lisa here. Had a busy weekend in the kitchen and got a busy week this week. But roll on next weekend, because that's when I've got a day off. Thank you for getting in touch. 0333 2020 400 is my number on WhatsApp. You can voice note me or you can message. Let me know what you're doing while the tunes are on this morning. Are you in work? Are you skiving at work? Let me know. Get back in the mix next. Got some Basement Jacks and Tayo Cruz coming up before 11. Hey!
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Jess Glynn there. That's All I Am. 10 to 11, Monday morning's throwback is on. Hi to Jamie. Grant, any chance of a wee shout? Go to Tenerife on Wednesday and holiday clothes shopping today. Oh, there is no better feeling. Don't spend too much money. Enjoy Tenerife. Grant, can you give us a mention, please? Massive shout out to Doogie and Jodie, who are currently heading to Gretna because they are getting married today. Oh, love that wee Gretna green wedding. Every time we would pass Gretna as kids on the M74, well, Mum would always make that joke. Oh, I'm just going to Gretna green to get married. Every time. Anyway, guys, congratulations. Have a great day. Here's Cascada. Evacuate the dance floor.

0: Romeo. Hi to David Grant. Tunes are class this morning. Especially loved Cascada. Get me ready for my 12-hour bar shift. Thank you, David. Rachel's 39 today. Happy birthday, Rachel. Oh, next year. Next year for your big party. And final shout. Hi to Carol Ann. Great mix. An actual final shout this time. Grant, we're on our way to Belladrum. Heading there Wednesday night. Cannot wait. From Ewan and Haley. Yeehaw. Have a great weekend. We are going to be live from Belladrum on Callum's show on Thursday as well. So bring you all the build-up as it happens. That was Basement Jackson. Romeo tomorrow at 10. Another throwback. You can listen back anytime on our Rayo app. Just type in throwback and you can listen anytime. You get an hour's playlist. So if you're at a walk tonight, you're at the gym, you know what to do. Coming up after 11, we're going to play some Calvin. Get Shakira with a throwback. And your latest news is next.
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0: Morning, Grant Thompson here on Clyde One. Coming up, some Shakira and BB Rexha and Faithless. And right now, it's 11 o'clock. Rob has the news.
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14: The top story of this hour. Images of more than 80 people have been released as police investigate the trouble during Celtic's title celebrations in Glasgow. Two officers were seriously hurt and three fans ended up in hospital after supporters took over the Trongate following the last Garth victory over Hearts back in May. One of Scotland's most respected business figures, Ian Wood, has died at the age of 84. Here's our chief reporter, Liam Ross.
15: Born and raised in Aberdeen, Sir Ian Wood was best known for building the family business in the oil and gas sector into one which spread across six countries, employing up to 35,000 people. It made him one of the wealthiest people in Scotland, with his fortune estimated at £1.7 billion at the start of this decade. After nearly 40 years as the Wood Group's chief executive, he threw himself into philanthropy for the last two decades of his life. The Wood Foundation changed thousands of lives, focusing on education and giving people a chance to succeed. Friends say his legacy will be felt for generations to come.
14: And comedian turned wildlife presenter Bill Oddie has died. He was 85. He first became famous as one of the TV comedy trio The Goodies, but turned his lifelong hobby of birdwatching into a new career. The next 24 hours have been called crucial as wildfires race towards the French city of Bordeaux. More than 360,000 people have now been evacuated from their homes across both France and Spain. Brent crude has fallen by more than 6% after a pause in fighting between Iran and the US over the weekend. Drop in oil prices has lifted global stock markets. It's eased concerns about inflation as well. It could also reduce pressure on fuel prices after prices at the pumps rose in the last week. Barack Obama is coming to Glasgow in a series of on-stage interviews. The former US president will be at the Hydro in October, where he's expected to speak about what comes next for America. And the athletics programme is getting underway at the Commonwealth Games in Glasgow. 9 medals are for grabs at Scotstoun Stadium today, including the women's 10,000 metres.
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14: Cloudy, although mostly dry, we could get some sunny spells as well. And a high of 18 Celsius. That's the latest. I'm Rob Waller.
2: Clyde One.
0: How was your weekend? Was it good? Do you know who had a great weekend? It's Sharon, because on Friday night, she got the call from Kate Thornton and she got £400,000 that was in her bank account on Friday evening. Probably still living the weekend. I'd still be living the weekend if I got £400,000. We're giving away £500,000 this week on Make Me a Winner. And the only way to win is to play the game. 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
2: Clyde One.

Calvin Harris there, Neo, and that is Let's Go. Quarter past 11, Monday. Grant Thompson here. Did you have a good weekend? We had a good weekend. It was meant to be a chilled weekend, but ended up getting out on Saturday night. You know how it is. I feel if you plan a chilled weekend, it never turns out to be a chilled weekend. So next weekend, I'm going to plan a mental weekend and see if that pans out to be a chilled weekend. Done absolutely nothing yesterday, which was class, though. And I've decided, after what I watched yesterday, that I want a robot. And I'm not talking like a robot hoover or anything like that. I want an actual robot. So I spent last night finishing off the last three episodes of Android on BBC iPlayer. Now, this is it's a programme about a lady called Sue, who's played by Sue Johnston, and she lives with her son. Her son moves out, and her son gets in a carer. Her carer is played by Diane Morgan, and it's Linda, who is a robot, and it is absolutely hilarious. Like, it's ridiculous, but the social interactions between Linda, the robot, and everybody else are just absolutely hilarious. And I've decided that that's what I want in my life. I want a robot, because Sue and Linda end up being best friends. That could be me. I'm a wee robot. Maybe there's a lesson here that you shouldn't watch three episodes of something and have cheese before bed, because then you'll have dreams about it. Dreams about me and a robot friend last night. That's an insight into my life. This is Olivia Rodrigo, and it's Drop Dead.

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Being a business owner takes hard work and a whole lot of miles. So Once Upon a Farm needed a serious business card. We chose the Capital One Venture

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0: David Guetta there, Sia, and that is Titanium on Clyde One. Cloudy, chance of a shower today, highs of 18 degrees. Are you the next David Guetta? How do you fancy the biggest gig of your life? We have got the chance for you to step behind the decks and open the Heather on the Hill Festival throughout the Royal Highland Showgrounds next month. 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

predictions. Have you been watching much of the Commonwealth Games? We've been watching the highlights every night. And oh, did you see Reuben Ward yesterday getting a gold for the artistic gymnastics? Absolutely incredible performance. I was dizzy watching it. To be able to stand up after throwing yourself a belt like that is an achievement. Well done, Reuben. So Team Scotland now on 4 golds. 2 silvers, and we are 4th on the medal table at the moment, and hopefully a few more golds and a few more silvers to come before the end of the Commonwealth Games. The highlights are on Channel 5 every single night. So glad we are playing this song. He has got an incredible voice. His name is Dylan John Thomas, and this is Heaven Knows You're Lonely. Brand new tune.

0: Naughty Boy there and Beyonce, and that is Running from Clyde One. Do you remember Beyonce performed at Barack Obama's inauguration back in 2009? Now Barack Obama is performing in Glasgow. I'm not making this up. It was announced about an hour ago that Barack Obama's coming to the Hydro. So an evening with President Barack Obama is on the 14th of October. Tickets go on sale at the end of the week. I think it'll be quite interesting because obviously you'll have a lot to say. I really hope it's unfiltered. I'll let you get a sense of the nitty gritty and some of the stories. I really hope you can get a meet and greet as well. Imagine the Instagram post, the picture of you and Barack Obama. If you fancy it, 14th of October at the Hydro for an evening with President Barack Obama. Keep it at Clyde One. Going to play you Zara Larsson next.
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Nathan Evans, Highland Girl. John Newman's new tune on next. I feel so sorry for John Newman. He's a lovely, lovely guy. And he performed at the opening of the 100 cricket tournament, which is at the Oval in London. And it's a really weird setup. So it's a tiny wee stage that's set up at the back of the stand. So for a start, a lot of people were facing the wrong way when he started. And he opens up with, "I love you so much," and then belts into "Love Me Again." Four people in the front are absolutely loving life and think it's the best thing ever. The rest, you can just tell they're facing the wrong way, just going, "I'm here for the cricket. Who's this John Newman you speak of? What is this?" Poor John Newman. In this climate though, any gig, take any gig, because I know I do. This is John Newman's new one. It's called "Throw Me a Line."

0: about half an hour, get a chance for you to choose the tunes on the Throwback Takeover. Always love a Monday for some Monday motivation. And right after the news at midday, I've got details on how you could be walking away with £500,000 this week. Starting the weekend with £500,000 only on Make Me a Winner. Details on how you get involved coming up. Keep it here. Clyde One.
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0: This is Clyde One. We're live from Glasgow. Grant Thompson here. I'll play you Taylor Swift and Sabrina Carpenter after your news at midday. Here's Rob Waller.
10: Across Glasgow and the West.
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10: Clyde One.
11: The top stories this hour. Politicians are leading the tributes to Scottish billionaire Sir Ian Wood, who's died aged 84. First Minister's praising his pivotal role in the growth of North Sea oil and gas, and Scottish Secretary Douglas Alexander's calling him a giant of Scottish business, philanthropy and society. Our chief reporter, Liam Ross, has more.
12: Born and raised in the Granite City, Sir Ian built up the Wood Group into an international powerhouse in the energy industry. After taking over the family fishing business in 1967, Sir Ian formed a separate engineering company servicing the rapidly growing North Sea oil business. At its height, the Wood Group was valued at more than £5 billion. Sir Ian founded the Wood Foundation in 2007, which was involved in a number of investments and charitable work around agriculture and conservation in East Africa, as well as projects in Scotland. He died peacefully at his home yesterday, with his family paying tribute to a devoted husband, father and grandfather, and in a statement said, "May the tea in heaven always be extra hot."
11: Wildlife presenter and comedian Bill Oddie has died at the age of 85. He found fame in the 70s as a member of the comic trio The Goodies. His agent says he died on Saturday. Police are publishing images of over 80 people as they investigate violent scenes during Celtic's Premiership win in Glasgow. Officers say the trouble in Trongate last May left two seriously injured and left three others in hospital, with inquiries still underway. A local official near Bordeaux says a wildfire that's within 7 miles of the French city has now reduced in intensity. Fire crews are battling to control the flames that cover 42,000 hectares. There'll be a nervous wait for Team Scotland long jumper Stephen McKenzie at the Commonwealth Games to find out if he's qualified for Wednesday's final. Track and field action's begun at Scotstoun today. His three jumps fell just short of the required 8-metre mark for automatic qualification.
13: It was tricky, to be fair. I just couldn't find my foot on the board. So you only get three jumps, so you're kind of chasing yourself after the first one. But the crowd was unbelievable, so the atmosphere was just incredible out there.
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11: Cloudy, although mostly dry. We could get some sunny spells as well. And a high of 18 Celsius. That's the latest. I'm Rob Waller.
8: Clyde One.
0: How's your Monday going? Wonder how Sharon's Monday's going. On Friday, she got the call from Kate Thornton to win £400,000. She answered that money was in her bank by 6 o'clock, and I don't know Sharon, but I imagine she had a pretty good weekend with £400,000. We've got £500,000 up for grabs this week. You could be winning that on Friday, just like Sharon, but you need to play the game. 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
8: Clyde One.

0: This is Clyde One. That's Sabrina Carpenter there. Espresso, 12:15, Monday.
1: How terrifying is it that next week is August? Actually, this weekend is August, which is absolutely terrifying. What random junk have you brought to your work today? So every day I come to work with a work bag, and I don't know why I have a work bag. All that it has in it is my breakfast and a phone charger. That's it. I could probably just carry that. I don't really need a phone charger. So, right, well, today I did need the phone charger. So I'm in my bag, get my phone charger out, and there's a random red onion in there. This is obviously when I've used this bag to go to Tesco during the week and unpacked my shopping and forgot about this random stray onion. So now I'm just walking out. If anybody needs a red onion, by the way, right, I've got one going spare here, and it's still fresh. It's only been in there a couple of days. Maybe that could be my next latest health fad, eating raw onion. Imagine your breath after that. No, thank you.

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2: 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Being a business owner takes hard work and a whole lot of miles. So Once Upon a Farm needed a serious business card. We chose the Capital One Venture X Business.

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0: 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My sheet for the week is blank. Let's fill it up with some tunes. So I'll choose two at random, but you need to get in touch and let me know what you want to hear. So it's got to be a throwback, not a new tune, something you haven't heard in a while, and we've got to have a copy of it. Other than that, you can have whatever you like. And we normally go for Monday motivation on a Monday. 0333 20 20 400 is where you'll find me on WhatsApp, so you can voice note or you can message. Let me know who you are and what you're doing and what song you would like to hear. And if it's a reason, like if it's your wedding song or if it's a song that your other half loves, let me know as well. 0333 20 20 400. I will call you back and get you on at 12:30 on today's Throwback Takeover, and I'll play Olivia Dean next.
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9: 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Tackle muddy trails head-on in a Ranger. And feel the horsepower in a Mustang on the open road. What are you waiting for? 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

0: It's Olivia Dean, and it's so easy to fall in love. It is 12:30.
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0: And it's time for today's Throwback Takeover. Thank you so much for all your voice notes, for all your shouts. Let's take a voice note. Hello.
3: How's it going, Grant? This is JJ and Cam here. We're on my way to Cumbria to Dogs Trust to go and rescue a wee doggy called Otis. Otis is a border collie, and we're just looking for who let the dogs out on the throwback. Cheers, mate. Ruff.
0: I love the rough at the end. I'm going to level with you. I only have a 15-second clip of that, but because you're going to rescue wee Otis, 15 seconds for the guys.

0: And that's all we have. That's so cute. They're going to rescue wee Otis. Thank you so much for getting in touch, guys. Right, we'll take another voice. No, hello, Lee.
1: Hi, Lee here. Grant for the throwback takeover. What about Primal Scream and Rocks? Have a great day.
0: Thank you, Lee. And we do have the full version of it.

0: This is shaping out to be a very Scottish throwback takeover. Primal Scream and Rocks. That was for Lee for Song today. And I'm about to make an international call. I'm not kidding. It's not my phone bill. We should be able to phone. Hopefully we get the international dialing tone here. This should be Tuggles. It's a long distance call. It might take a minute to connect.
1: Hello, Tuggles. How are you doing, Grant?
0: Tuggles, is that your name?
1: It's what everybody knows me as.
0: Tuggles, I have to ask, the international dialing tone, where are you?
1: Saudi Arabia.
0: What takes you to Saudi Arabia? Is it work?
1: Work. I'm an aircraft technician.
0: That is so cool. I've got so many questions for you. Must be very hot in Saudi Arabia, though.
1: Well, put it this way. When you were all moaning about the heat a couple of weeks ago, I was sat here myself laughing. You're all a bunch of lightweights.
0: Now, what temperature is it in Saudi Arabia right now?
1: 40 odd. You're hitting about 45 to 50 most days at the minute.
0: And we're moaning when it's 26 degrees.
1: Exactly.
0: But you have aircon and all that over there, like loads of aircon.
1: Aye, only when you're inside though.
0: Right, second song on the throwback takeover. It is a throwback because it's older than 5 years. What would you like to get on?
1: Scary Board GBX version of Take My Hand Please, Dude.
0: Oh, somewhere George Bowie's eyes have lit up because we're playing the GBX version. Have a good day.
1: Cheers, dude.

0: Sierra Spyro, and that is Material Lover, and the throwback takeover before that, JJ and Cam looking for Baha Men Who Let the Dogs Out. We had Lee with Primal Screaming Rocks, and then we had Skerivore and the GBX version for Tuggles of Take My Hand. Just had a picture of Otis sent in, who the guys were heading down to rescue in Cumbria, and Otis is definitely a wee cutie. Thank you so much for getting in touch, guys. Tomorrow, 12:30, I do another round of the throwback takeover. Stephen and Lindsay with you, because Gary's still on holiday. Like, I'm in any position to chat about people having holidays. Gary is off today, so it's Stephen and Lindsay from 2 and the throwback takeover back at 2:30. Going to stick on Miley Cyrus before 1 and some Harry Styles as well.
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0: Steve's been in touch. Grant, what are you playing at? Party in the USA, followed by American Girls. I'm just getting excited for Barack Obama coming to Scotland with his tour, his an audience with Barack Obama at the Hydro in Glasgow in October. That was Harry Styles and American Girls. It is 5-1. Right after the news at 1, I have got details on how you could be walking away with £500,000 on Friday. Thank you very much. Make Me a Winner is on, and I've got the details on how you enter after the news at 1. Keep it here.
1: Clyde One. 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
3: 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Come and join us.
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0: Just gone 1 o'clock. Good afternoon. Grant Thompson here. Bit of Avicii and J-Lo coming up after we catch up with all your latest news.
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13: Top story of this hour. One of Scotland's most respected business figures, Ian Wood, has died at the age of 84. Here's our chief reporter, Liam Ross.
14: Born and raised in Aberdeen, Sir Ian Wood was best known for building the family business in the oil and gas sector into one which spread across six countries, employing up to 35,000 people. It made him one of the wealthiest people in Scotland, with his fortune estimated at £1.7 billion at the start of this decade. After nearly 40 years as the Wood Group's chief executive, he threw himself into philanthropy for the last two decades of his life. The Wood Foundation changed thousands of lives, focusing on education and giving people a chance to succeed. Friends say his legacy will be felt for generations to come.
13: Five men have been jailed for a total of more than 22 years after police uncovered a £4 million drug and money laundering operation in Glasgow. Detectives found a Breaking Bad-style drugs lab in a bedroom in Lamb Hill, along with blocks of cocaine and cash stuffed in bags. Ian McIntyre from Cambuslang, Kieran Doherty from Parkhead, Callum McKelvey from Barhead, Jack Sanderson of Renfrew, and Martin Tracy from Moss Park all admitted being involved in serious and organised crime. They were jailed for 4.5 years each at the High Court in Glasgow. Images of more than 80 people have been released as police continue to investigate the trouble during Celtic's title celebrations in Glasgow. Two officers were seriously hurt and three fans ended up in hospital after supporters took over the Tron Gate following the last gasp victory over Hearts. The wildlife presenter Bill Oddie has died. He shot to fame in the 1970s as part of the surreal comedy show The Goodies. And TV legend Lorraine Kelly is in Glasgow today shaking hands with volunteers, giving up their time for the Commonwealth Games. She's been visiting them at the SEC and even sat on an umpire's chair with a megaphone earlier and says they're all doing an important job.
15: Some of the athletes, when they're getting ready, they want a wee chat, you know, and they want, oh, do you want a bottle of water? Oh, can I help you? Up this way for a massage, you know, all that sort of stuff. And some of them just want to be left on their own. So you've really got to judge that. And that takes a real skill. That takes a lot of training as well.
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13: Cloudy, although mostly dry, we could get some sunny spells as well. And a high of 18 Celsius. That's the latest. I'm Rob Waller.
1: Clyde One.
0: We have got a cool £500,000 up for grabs on Friday. If you win the cash on Friday, you get the cash on Friday. Somebody that knows all about that is Sharon. She and her husband, Paul, have been looking for work, but this money means they can relax a bit because on Friday she got £400,000 and she got it in the bank. Probably still partying after the weekend. I know I would be. £500,000 up for grabs right now. Let's get you in the draw. You can text the word yes and send it to 61025. If you're doing that, text are 250 plus your standard note. Work great. You've got to be over 18 and you can enter at makemeawinner.co.uk, where you can also check out all the phone entry details and rules for this network competition. Lines close at 5 on Friday and then we do the draw and hopefully call you back. 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For your chance to win, enter by texting yes and sending it to 61025. Good luck.
1: Clyde One.

J-Lo, and that is Love Don't Cost a Thing. She was celebrating her 57th birthday over the weekend. She looks absolutely incredible, by the way, and newly single again as well. Coming up, we're to play Lewis Capaldi, Sonny Federa in just a minute. How are you this Monday? Are you fresh after the weekend? I'm quite fresh after the weekend. I had an impromptu night out on Saturday night, and we hadn't planned it. We planned a quiet weekend, and I said this earlier, but I feel that when you plan a quiet weekend, something always comes up and it never turns out to be a quiet weekend. So this weekend coming, I am planning a mental weekend. See what I'm doing there, because then it'll end up being quiet. We know that won't happen. And I got invited to a dinner drag show on Saturday night by one of my pals. Now, they didn't say the word dinner in it. They just went, oh, do you want to come to this drag show? Got you and Gavin a ticket. Come along, be there at 7:30. So there was a mad rush for me and Gavin to get ready and have our dinner. Turned up at this event, and my heart sank. I went, oh no, there's knives and forks on the table. We're going to get our dinner here. And we'd already just been out for a quick dinner before it. It was like that episode of The Vicar of Dibley, you know, the Christmas episode where she agrees to go for Christmas dinner. Everyone has about 4 Christmas dinners. That is how I felt. Oh, it's a 3-course meal. Great, it's a 3-course meal. No, I don't want any bread, thank you. Still out of the dessert though, most of the main course. I'm the starter.

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0: Geico knows there's a home you and a road you. 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

0: Taylor Swifter and Shake It Off. Anwar's been in touch. Grant, you having a quiet weekend? That's unheard of.
1: That's slander. It can't be slander if it's true, is it?
0: Anyway, I'm actually off to Gran Canaria on Sunday for a wee bit of walking in the dunes before the Dundee Kilt Walk on the 16th of August. And that'll get your preparations in for the kilt walk. Walking down the sand dunes, that takes it out of you. Actually, speaking of being on holiday, Anne-Marie's on the phone. Anne-Marie, what are you saying? What's happening?
2: It's my husband's birthday and we're in Fortaventura Beach celebrating and we're just listening to tunes. What are the shout-outs, please?
0: I love that. What part of Fortaventura?
2: Collective Fuse.
0: I know Collective Fuse very well. Have you been to the Flower of Scotland bar yet?
2: Yes.
0: Ah, of course you have, right? Just don't mention my name in there and you'll be fine. What's your husband's name?
2: It's Foxy.
0: I love that as well. Happy birthday, Foxy, and Fortaventura for your birthday, all right, for some. Coming up next, I've got a song that celebrated its 30th birthday this year.
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0: That song celebrated its 30th birthday this year, I know. Wannabe from the Spice Girls on Clyde One. The Commonwealth Games are in town. Have you been to see any of the games yet? I want to go see the bowls, I think. I think that's where it's at. Alex Tatty Marshall is on tomorrow. That's when he's getting his first game. And Cassie was chatting about a day out at the bowls on Saturday this morning on Bowie at Breakfast. And this could only happen to Cassie. This is the most Cassie story ever. So she was getting a wheelchair for her granddad and she's walking over the bridge at the Science Centre. And this is a Cassie moment.
1: Met Graham. Graham's like, right, talking away over the bridge. We're taking Granda back. Granda had a great time. Are you souping everything? Brilliant. Got him into the car. I put the car parking ticket in the machine. My phone's in the back of the wheelchair.
2: Have to go back and get Graham.
1: Graham's wheeled the wheelchair back over the Clyde with my phone in the back of the wheelchair.
3: That's a you problem. Imagine? That's not a Graham problem. That's a you problem.
1: But I
3: right
1: know.
3: There.
1: But can you imagine the anger levels at this stage? My granddad went, oh, for goodness.
0: Oh, Graham, we are so sorry on behalf of Cassie and our granddad. Stuart from Yoker this morning, by the way, so close on that 5k minute, almost getting £5,000. You get a 9 out of 10. The guys are back tomorrow, another 5 grand after 8 on the 5k minute. Bowie at Breakfast when you get up at Clyde One. And this, a very happy tune from Ella Langley, is Choosing Texas.

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0: Kian Zacroix on the lineup for the Heather on the Hill Festival next month at the Royal Highland Showground in Edinburgh. Grant, going to give a shout out, please, to Fergus and Lewis. It's Lewis's last day of work before he moves on today. So anything could happen. Oh, I love a last day. Have there been presents? Have there been Prosecco? Has it been opened yet? Coming up, Stephen Mill and Lindsay Gibson on the air from 2. Calvin's new tune before then, and some Cammy Barnes as well.
2: Grant Thompson, Clyde One.
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0: That is a class tune. Calvin Harris, Jazzy and Satisfy on Clyde One. Last one from me today. Have a lovely Monday. I'm back on tomorrow after Bowie at Breakfast at 10 with an hour of throwbacks. Hey, you'll never guess who's back after his school teacher holiday and some time in the USA. Gordon Duncan's back tonight. Clyde One Super Scoreboard is back to 2 hours ahead of the SPFL returning at the weekend. First game for Rangers on Friday night, Celtic on Monday of next week. Marvin Bartley and Roger Hanna on with Gordon Duncan tonight. And we need you. You are on the phones between 6 and 8. And Gary's still on his holidays. So it's Stephen Mill and Lindsay Gibson between 2 and 6 on Clyde One. We've got the Big I Am and the Throwback Takeover coming up. And your news at 2 next.
1: Clyde One. Clyde One loves seeing Glasgow communities thrive.
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0: Thank you very much to Grant Thompson. Right, Stephen Mill here on Monday afternoon. Lindsay Gibson as well, and we'll get cracked on after your latest news.
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12: The top stories this hour. Two women in their 20s have died at a Scottish loch. Police Scotland say the alarm was raised at Loch Fyne in Argyll and Bute around 20 past three yesterday afternoon. A 26-year-old woman was pronounced dead at the scene at St Catherine's in Cairndow. The body of the second diver, who was 24, was found in the water. A man's been told he may never be released from prison after raping a 15-year-old in Edinburgh. 21-year-old Aaron Strachan stalked and abducted the girl in the York Place area of the capital in May last year. On the same day, he stabbed a man and attacked another with a hammer 3 days later. Judge Michael O'Grady sentenced him in court.
13: The word predatory is perhaps overused in these courts, but it is an inescapable adjective when considering this truly bestial crime. In many years on this bench, I've rarely come across a more chilling scenario.
12: North Sea billionaire Sir Ian Wood has died at the age of 84. He ran the Wood Group for 45 years, which employs 35,000 people across 60 countries. Aberdeen South MP Douglas Lumsden says he's shocked and saddened.
14: I've worked with him on the City Region deal. I worked with him on the board of Opportunity North East, and I know how much of a supporter he was for the North East of Scotland. He'd done so much in terms of business, but also in terms of philanthropy as well.
12: The first session of the athletics at the Commonwealth Games in Glasgow is all wrapped up. Here's our reporter Molly Chulett from Scotstoun Stadium.
15: Well, it's been a strong start to the athletics here for Team Scotland, with both Ullapool's Stephen McKenzie and Aberdeen's Angela McCausland-Kelly through to their finals. Stephen's fourth place finish in the heats was enough to secure a spot in Wednesday's men's long jump final, while Angela takes on the hammer throw tomorrow evening. She told us she wasn't expecting to do so well.
16: I've got nothing to lose tomorrow, so today I was really nervous. Tomorrow I'm just going to enjoy competing in front of a packed stadium, because the home crowd is incredible.
15: For now though, the action here at Scotstoun will pause until 7 o'clock this evening, when 9 Scots will be back out on the field across 5 sports.
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12: Cloudy this afternoon with bright or sunny spells breaking through. Highs of 18 Celsius. That's the latest. I'm Leslie DiMascio.
1: Clyde One.
0: Right then, we are ramping up another massive amount on Make Me A Winner this week, and it's £500,000 that you could be bagging this coming Friday. £500,000, and this is how you get involved in the draw. 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Lines close at 5pm this coming Friday, and somebody will win the law. 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
1: Clyde One.

0: It's Call On Me, 10 past 2, Monday afternoon. Stephen Mill, Lindsay Gibson, that is all us, present and correct.
1: Hello.
0: And producer Rose as well. Hi. So, I was away for the weekend there, right?
1: Yes.
0: Because it's my gran's 90th birthday this year, and this was the only weekend that we could all sort of converge and agree on a date, basically.
1: Because it's very difficult to organise if there's lots of people.
0: Yeah, exactly. So, with jobs and stuff, my sister's a teacher, so, I mean, she obviously, we only had a 14-week window to get her in. In terms of our holidays. So we went away and we went out for something to eat last night. And there was 10 of us, there was 6 adults and there was 4 kids.
1: Yeah.
0: And me and my dad were a little bit late getting there because we'd been watching the Dunfermline game in a pub nearby.
1: Of course, yeah.
0: So we got to the restaurant like 5 minutes later or whatever, and the way the seating was set up was not to my liking because I was sat opposite 2 children. Now, obviously, okay. I love my niece and nephew and my cousins, but when I'm out for something to eat, I want to talk to an adult.
1: Yes, I agree with you.
0: And the 2 girls, my niece and my cousin, were up the other end, and I was like, well, this needs to change.
1: Yeah.
0: So
1: musical chairs.
0: I was like, up, down, and then we went up where they were sitting.
1: Mm-hmm.
0: And my sister was like, oh, thank God. And I was like, well, you could have sorted this before we came. But anyway, yeah, we'll leave that for the moment. But then I was just thinking, like, was that a really horrible move? A horrible uncle move?
1: No.
0: To move them?
1: But see, when I was younger and we went out for family dinners, it was always the kids one end, the adults the other. But we would have the best time.
0: Yeah.
1: Being at the kid end.
0: They had a great time yesterday. Yeah. And they were moaning about, oh, this seat's not as comfy. I was like, well, I'm more important than you. That's how it works. This is the food chain
1: action. I think your gran should have had the final say because it was her birthday.
0: She was sat in the middle. She was sat in the middle, obviously.
1: Keeping everybody happy,
0: yeah.
1: Yeah.
0: She's 90 years old later on this year. And the more I say that, the more she'll hate it, actually. So we'll just move on and play the script then.

0: Okay. Well done.
1: Lovely.
0: Right, throwback takeover time. 0333 2020 400. And our theme today is family.
1: Oh, lovely.
0: Family.
1: Yeah.
0: So that's our theme today. So, Lighthouse family, please, someone. 0333 2020 400. Mums, dads, sons, daughters, aunties, uncles.
1: Relations.
0: Relations. So anything family related that you can knit back to family.
1: We don't want your family's favourite song.
0: No.
1: Yeah.
0: No, we don't. We're ruling that out, okay? So no sort of this is a song we sing in our family. Cool. 0333 2020 400. Send us a WhatsApp message on that number. Even better, you can send us a voice note. Even better than that, you can give us a call. So it's 0333 2020 400. Those are your three layers of interaction with us today.
1: I love this because people can get really creative.
0: Yes.
1: And then we're like, oh my goodness, remember that song?
0: Yeah. Well, that's the whole point. That's what I'm on for. Yeah. Well summed up there, Lindsay.
1: Thank you.
0: 0333 2020 400. Do your worst, please.
2: Hey. Clyde One.
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0: The Clyde One Throwback Takeover.
1: Okay, we've got a vacancy. And it's for song number two on the Throwback Takeover.
2: Yes. SOS.
1: SOS. So 0333 20 20 400. We've had lots of shouts. Some of them either we don't have or they're a wee bit too old.
2: Yeah. Did we not have this issue last week because we refused to play James Blunt.
1: Yeah,
2: You're
1: exactly.
2: Beautiful.
1: Exactly. Yeah. So basically we can't play Sister Sledge because it's far too old, sadly. It's a tune, but we can't play it.
2: Yeah. And you're the boss.
1: And I'm the boss. So 0333 20 20 400. Send us a voice note right now. And there is a very good chance that your selection will be chosen.
2: Are we being specific?
1: Yeah, it's about family.
2: Yeah.
1: Of course.
2: Are we being more specific?
1: No.
2: Because we've been talking about what band we'd really like to play in the Throwback Takeover.
1: No, I don't think we've not made it too obvious that we really want to play the Lighthouse Family, preferably Ocean Drive. If you want to send us a voice note asking for that, there's a good chance you might get on. So, yeah, definitely don't send us a voice note asking for that, the Lighthouse Family, Ocean Drive. And let's get to the lines and say, how are you doing, Caroline?
3: I'm good. How are you?
1: Good, yeah. What are you up to?
3: I am working.
1: What you're supposed to be doing when you're meant to be not on the phone to us?
3: Meant to be applying for mortgages for customers.
2: Oh, right, okay. Busy this time of year?
3: Yeah, it's actually. June tends to be quiet when the schools first stop, but then it heats up again, so.
2: Okay.
1: I had a very, very good experience with a mortgage advisor recently. They were excellent. So you're doing God's work as well.
2: As long as we don't have to do it.
1: Because basically, I was stressed out my box. So it all came good in the end. So hopefully, we won't keep you too long because there'll be people saying, that Caroline's on the radio and she's going to be selling my mortgage. Because that's what I would have been saying if it was my mortgage advisor. Anyway, what song do you want?
3: George Michael, Father Figure.
1: That is absolutely 100% going on. Caroline, you enjoy the rest of your day, pal, all right?
3: You too.
2: Bye.
3: Cheers. Bye.

0: just think it sounds like the end of like the Crystal Maze at the end.
1: It's very dramatic.
0: And now, through to the jungle room with George Michael. Okay, so by takeover. Family orientated. I'll take a bow. Thank you very much.
1: Uh-huh.
0: And we may have suggested you should suggest one particular song. And let's go to Leo.
2: Like his family ocean drive, please.
1: Do you think he is taking the mickey?
0: Your wish is my command, Leo. Your wish is absolutely my command. What a tune, the Lighthouse Family, for our family-themed throwback takeover.
1: Hey, don't ask, you don't get.
0: Precisely. What a tune, by the way. What a tune. This is me with a roof down in my Vauxhall Corsa. When I was just past my test.
1: With your subwoofer.
0: And my subwoofer and that wee tape thing that you plug your iPod in.

0: been really lucky in my career to interview some greats. I've never had the pleasure of the Lighthouse family. Although I believe the Lighthouse family there's been a problem with the Lighthouse family.
1: Have they split up, or is there drama?
0: There's tensions in the Lighthouse family.
1: Oh, okay.
0: And the singer, the main guy, is like touring himself now.
1: Right, so not quite the same.
0: No, I mean, he's the main man when it comes to it. You know, he's the voice of the Lighthouse family. But yeah, I believe that they're not touring as a band.
1: You do understand that there can be some arguments when you're working with the same person day in and day out, though.
0: Mm.
1: You know?
0: Yeah. Mm-hmm. Anyway, Gary's back tomorrow, thankfully, so we're all good that way.
2: Gary Spence, Clyde One.
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1: No way.
0: With Make Me a Winner, Clyde One.
2: I know you moved on to someone new. Hope life is beautiful. You were the light for me to find my truth. I just want to say thank

0: prize.
1: Clive, on Monday afternoon, right, producer Rose was telling us last night she was at the weightlifting at the Commonwealth Games.
0: Yes.
1: And she said the atmosphere was absolutely tremendous, and she was like, it was good fun. Obviously, not a weightlifter or didn't really know what was going on, but it was quite cool. The atmosphere was great.
0: And you and I kind of looked at each other being like, do you know, I don't know if I would find that appealing or not. Then she told us that you can drink alcohol at these things.
1: And I was like, well, next time, Rose, lead with that. Lead with that. So we're going to all the events now at Glasgow 2026. On a train.

0: Neo, Miss Independent, and we have the Big I Am coming up after 3 o'clock. Now, if fair's fair, it would be Lindsay doing it today.
1: Yes.
0: But the thing is, you have a computer in front of you, which is missing all the messages that are coming in.
1: Yes, I think it's fate.
0: One would think, oh, how convenient, Lindsay.
1: Yeah, No, but I'm telling you, this is a good thing. Because I did it twice last week,
0: you
1: and that's
0: need
1: plenty.
0: You have more confidence in yourself. You did it twice last week, and you were good.
1: Okay,
0: you
1: thanks.
0: You were good at it.
1: Oh, you need to tell me positive things more often.
0: I tell you positive things all the time.
1: Right. You called me a goblin earlier on.
0: That's because, well, I'll tell you why he was a goblin, right? Because we were actually recording something last week and Lindsay got possessed.
2: Right. One.
0: You hear that in the background there? You might have to listen closely to this.
2: Right. One.
1: No, in my defence.
0: In the background, that was Lindsay.
1: In my defence, I was keeping hydrated because we talk for a living.
0: Yeah.
1: And then I had a little bit too much water. I opened my mouth to talk, and then that weird noise came out.
0: Right, anyway, I'm doing the Big I Am, and it's on very shortly. Okay.
3: Clyde One.
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1: The top stories this hour. The First Minister's called the behaviour of people involved in disorder in Glasgow over the weekend a complete and utter disgrace. Anti-racism and anti-immigration rallies clashed on Saturday afternoon on Glasgow Green with projectiles thrown. 15 arrests have been made so far, but the figure is expected to rise. John Sweeney says it's a terrible reflection on the city.
13: The behaviour at the demonstrations on Saturday was an absolute, complete and total disgrace. And the people involved should be ashamed of themselves. Spreading and spewing out hate in the streets of one of our principal cities at the same time as the city is giving a warm welcome to representatives of the Commonwealth countries at a most magnificent, uplifting Commonwealth Games.
1: Two women in their 20s have died at a loch in Argyll and Bute. Police Scotland say the alarm was raised at Loch Fyne around 20 past three yesterday afternoon. A 26-year-old woman was pronounced dead at the scene at St Catherine's in Cairndow. The body of the second diver, who was 24, was found after searches in the water. People living in a Clackmannanshire village affected by ground movement are going to receive UK government backing after the issue was linked to past mining activity in the area. Support for people living in the 96 homes in Coles Naughton could include having them purchased at full market value. TV star Lorraine Kelly's in Glasgow giving up her time to volunteer at the Commonwealth Games. She's meeting athletes and spectators and seeing all the training delivered by Alwyn, which operates the National Lottery. She says it's great being back in her favourite city.
14: I just wanted to see, what's it like being a volunteer? So yes, I got to sit on the umpire's chair with the megaphone, welcoming people to the Commonwealth Games. I felt very special. It was wonderful. I've always wanted to do that.
1: North Sea billionaire Sir Ian Wood has died at the age of 84. He ran the engineering and consulting company The Wood Group for 45 years. It now employs 35,000 people across 60 countries.
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1: Cloudy this afternoon with bright or sunny spells breaking through. Highs of 18 Celsius. That's the latest. I'm Leslie DiMascio.
3: Clyde One.
0: Zara Larsson on the way inside the next 5-10 minutes right here for you, and on Friday right here is where you could be winning £500,000. £500,000 up for grabs on this week's Make Me a Winner, and this is how you get involved in the draw. 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
3: Clyde One.

0: good one, Rose. You've done it the wrong way around, like an idiot. Like an idiot. But don't worry, I'll save your bacon again.
1: Yeah. Guess who?
2: Let's go!
3: The Big I Am.
4: The Big I Am.
0: Ah, you silly Billy.
1: Do you know what I love about that? Oh. You just drew attention to it.
0: Yeah.
1: You could have made it a bit more slick, Stephen.
0: Well, it wasn't my fault. Not my
1: fault. But you could have looked at the screen as well.
0: Anyway, Gary's back tomorrow and everyone's going to be happy. Everything's back to normal. That's Lindsay across there who's just said her last piece on the show for today. And we are doing the Big I Am. It's four clues. It's 5 minutes on the clock. It's 0333 20 2400. Get ready to guess a real person.
1: Okay.
0: This is a real person you're about to get. So, Nathan, not only have you jumped the gun here, you've guessed Popeye, who is not a real person. Mm-hmm. So, Nathan, hang your head in shame. Clue number one is this. I have a double letter in my first name. That is clue number one. So, I'll explain that.
1: Please do.
0: So, for example, Emma has two M's in it.
1: Okay.
0: So, it's a double letter in
1: right.
0: the name.
1: One after the other.
0: Yeah.
1: Or okay, let me just...
0: Bill, or something like that. So...
1: I think that's the most random clue you've ever given out.
0: First one that makes sense is from Renovate Joinery, which mm-hmm. is a very catchy name, who says Lorraine Kelly. No, it is not. It is not Eddie Murphy. It is not Freddie Flintoff, Jimmy Carr, Gary Spence, Will Smith, Billy Connolly, Bobby Ball, Emma Stone, Lloyd Grossman, Billy Idol, William Wallace. It is not Eddie Reader, Alan Carr, J.J. Abrams. It's not Scott Brown, Robbie Williams, Gemma Collins, Darren Day, Emma Watson, Woody Harrelson. It is not Bill Clinton. It is not Bruce Springsteen, because that doesn't fit into anything that we're talking about. It's not Terry Wogan, it's not Billie Eilish, Ozzy Osbourne, or Harry Styles.
3: 4 minutes.
0: I have a double letter in my first name is clue number one on today's Big I Am. It's not Holly Willoughby, Eddie Murphy, Jennifer Saunders, Harry Hill, Harry the Prince, as Rebecca's called him.
1: I thought you said that.
0: No. Billy Bob Thornton. It's not Willy Wonka. He's not a real person. It's not Reese Witherspoon, Ally McCoist. It's not Scott McTominay. Oh my God, no way!
1: I was about
0: no
1: to say, I'm going to be so surprised if we have somebody already.
0: I'm shocked. I am shocked that somebody's got it this early. Genuinely shocked. I thought this might be rollover territory. I can't believe this is the first person that this person thought of. We're trying to get them on the phone.
5: Okay.
0: Oh, is that Coral? How you doing?
5: I
0: mean, obviously, don't tell us who it is. But how did this person come into your brain?
5: I honestly don't know.
0: Just won the Big I Am. What are you up to? Are you working? What are you meant to be doing?
5: No, I'm just out for a bar of soap. I'm with my mum.
0: Oh, lovely.
3: 3 minutes.
5: I'm off on maternity leave.
0: Did you just say I was out for a bar of soap? Did you say that?
5: I'm out for shopping with my mum.
0: Right. I think you said, oh, I'm out for a bar of soap with my mum. And I'm like, cool, that's something.
1: Very
0: that,
1: specific.
0: Very specific. What did you have for your lunch?
5: I actually just got a meal deal for Asda.
1: Goodbye,
0: sorry. We only promote Tesco on the show, so that was really poor for me there, Coral.
1: But I do think you can really judge somebody by their meal deal choice.
0: And where they buy it from as well. So what did you get from this down market supermarket?
5: I got a chicken bacon wrap.
0: Disgusting. Absolutely. I bet it was rotten. Bet you had to spit it out.
5: No, it was really nice. I enjoyed it.
1: Wrong answer.
0: Wrong answer again there. Right, Coral, we're going to fade you down before Tesco send us an angry email. So there we are. It's not Kelly Jones. It's not Teddy Swims. It is not Sally Field. Like, amazing. What a guess. The wife and Mrs. Doubtfire.
3: 2 minutes.
0: Clue number two is I used to have a goatee. I used to have a goatee.
1: Used to?
0: Used to have a goatee. I've looked at this person and they no longer have a goatee.
1: Okay.
0: I have a double letter in my first name. I used to have a goatee. It is not Kelly Clarkson. It's not Johnny Depp. That's a good shout.
1: That is a very good guess. That's who I was thinking.
0: It's not Billy Connolly. Millions of Billy Connollys coming in. It's not Billy Connolly. It's not Dolly Parton. Johnny Travolta. It's not Gary Spence. I would love Gary Spence to have a goatee.
1: Yeah.
0: It's not Tommy Flanagan. It is not Robbie Williams. John's got it right. Well done to you. It's not Anna Kournikova. It is not... John's got it right. Did I say? I did say John, yeah. It's not Robbie Coltrane. It's not Jimmy Nail. It's not Matt LeBlanc, Will Smith, Eddie Guerrero. It's not Billy Connolly, Johnny Depp. It is not Rufus Hound or Tommy Lee Jones. Clue number three is this. I'm not a singer or an actor, but you'd see me on stage.
3: The final minute.
0: I'm not a singer or an actor, but you'd see me on stage. In fact, I'm going to go one step further.
1: I have somebody in my head, but I can't remember their name.
0: I'm not a singer, actor, or comedian, but you'd see me on stage. I'm giving you a wee extra clue here.
1: I still have no idea.
0: I used to have a goatee. I have a double letter in my first name. 30 seconds left. Not many people getting it right. It's not Robert Downey Jr. It's not Bill Oddie, R.I.P. It is not Eddie Izzard. It's not Bill Bailey, Paddy McGuinness. It's not Eddie Hall. It's not Billy Connolly. It's not Billy Crystal. And clue number four is this. If I were here, I would know this clue before it was written.
1: Oh, up the road, Stephen.
0: If I were here, I would know this clue before it was written. Here. Connell, that's a belter of a clue, isn't it?
5: Belter.
1: Is it?
0: Yes. An absolute belter of a clue.
1: Still absolutely no idea.
0: It's not Gary Anderson. David's got it right. Well done. Anne-Marie also getting it correct. Oh, loads of people getting it right now because they've got a brain. That's what it's... David's got it right. Ryan's got it right. It's not Peter Powers. Alison's got it right. Lee's got it right. But Coral was first, despite the fact she goes to terrible supermarkets. Coral, I am...
5: Derren Brown.
1: Okay.
0: What do you mean, okay? What's that anyway?
1: I just hate this game.
0: Well, luckily, you're not on the show permanently, so that's fine, and there's a good reason for that. Right, Coral, you go and enjoy the rest of your day. Download your club card. We've got the power to lower prices and all the rest of it as well. Right, catch you later,
5: Thank
0: Coral.
5: You. Bye.
0: Right, Derren Brown. There she goes. There's Coral. Here's Zara Larson.

0: You're just like my...
1: Geico knows there's a home you and a road you. Right now you're hearing home you. He's not in an RV. He's at home, watching the great outdoors on TV.
2: For the lone gazelle, there sadly is...

0: Geico knows there's a home you and a road you. Right now you're hearing home you. He's not in an RV. He's at home, watching the great outdoors on TV.
1: For the lone gazelle, there sadly is no escape.
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0: Just a really odd phone call from a man called Alan.
1: Mm-hmm.
0: Right. And that happens sometimes. Not necessarily for Alan. Right. We get odd phone calls occasionally. It's a radio station.
1: Specifically after the Big I Am.
0: Specifically after the Big I Am, where the Big I Am was Derren Brown.
1: Mm-hmm.
0: And the first clue was, I have a double letter in my first name.
1: Yes.
0: And Alan, with two L's, mm-hmm. he was keen to point out, said that, I'm just phoning to correct you, you got it wrong. Because Alan Carr only has one L.
1: Yeah.
0: And I was like, Alan, it's 3:15, mate. Like, you started dead of the day. Because the answer was Derren Brown.
1: I also started questioning if Alan Carr had a goatee.
0: Yeah, exactly. I don't think he had a goatee. Mm. But anyway, no, it was just Alan Carr was read out as a wrong answer. And yeah. Alan was phoning to correct me on that. So this is the kind of day that I'm having.
1: Easy mistake.
0: Hope you're having a better day than that. because, yeah, when you've got thousands of messages coming in, sometimes some slip through the net. That's how it happens. But anyway.
1: Hey, he's only human.
0: He's only human, exactly. Right, Taylor Swift, only human as well. LMC versus U2, Bono, we've got a doubt. Clyde One.
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0: Win life-changing cash with Make Me a Winner, Clyde One.

0: That is John Newman, and that is brand new from him as well. Lindsay's taken off her glasses to speak to me at this stage. Why have you done that?
1: Oh, you know my rules, though.
0: What rules?
1: Just in case we are absolutely hilarious.
0: Aye.
1: There's cameras in this studio.
0: Yeah.
1: And it happened last week. It was a very spontaneous link, and I had my glasses on.
0: Yeah.
1: And I hate it when videos get posted on our socials and I'm wearing my glasses.
0: I totally get that.
1: Yeah.
0: I've actually got a solution to this, right? And it's called Get Better Glasses, and not ones that are trendy.
1: No, I do like them.
0: Sorry,
1: I just...
0: not trendy in the 1980s, yeah. is what I was trying to say. From, you didn't let me finish my sentence there, like Deirdre. They are quite Deirdre-like.
1: Can you just be nice to me at all
0: I
1: today?
0: I'm being nice to you.
1: That's not being nice.
0: I told you you were good at the big I am earlier on.
1: Yeah, but I feel that that's slim pickings, to be fair.
0: Well, anyway, I think you look fine with your glasses on.
1: Thanks.
0: You look fine.
1: At least I can't see what you look like.
0: Gary's back tomorrow.
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0: Stephen Mill and Lindsay Gibson on Monday afternoon, and just glad that you made it, to be honest, today, Lindsay.
1: Yes, I got into a bit of a pickle earlier on. I stumbled across the Renfrew Bridge that was shut, and then I had to go over the Erskine Bridge. That's fine. Took the wrong turn off. It took me an extra like 40 minutes to get
0: did
1: into
0: it. Where did you end up? Like Loch Lomond? Like, where were
1: I've been to the Isle of Mull and back.
0: But I'm glad you made it. How do you find this so difficult? I don't understand. Like,
1: you know I'm not very good at multitasking. So see, when I'm on driving on the road, but also trying to look at Google Maps.
0: Right, okay.
1: That's basically where I went wrong.
0: So you trusted Google Maps?
1: Yeah. But they need to fix that, because if the Renfrew Bridge is shut,
0: yeah,
1: they shouldn't take me that way.
0: Well, you can write off to Google to your heart's content. I'm sure they'll listen.

0: So then, Love Island, talk to me. What's happening there?
1: It's the final tonight. And Rose and I have missed a few episodes. We have just been conferring off air.
0: So,
1: but we're just going to leave them.
0: She won't know about Marion.
1: Oh.
0: Andrew Marion.
1: No, but she would have seen that in the teaser clip for tonight.
0: She might have, yeah. Obviously, it was Marion and
1: Kevin.
0: Graham.
1: Yeah.
0: Graham, it was, remember. Oh, sorry.
1: She was with Kevin.
0: She was with Kevin, yeah. But she ended up with Graham. So, yeah. Oh, you'd have missed it all last... You were off, obviously, Monday, Wednesday last week. We were talking about what happened with...
1: Bernadette.
0: And Kenny. Oh, God, it was just... It was unbelievable. So, anyway...
1: And wait till you hear about what Janice has been up to.
0: Oh, Janice. Bye. Don't call her filthy Janice. I'm not... right, anyway, Love Island final tonight. I'll be glued to that, as I'm sure you will be as well. I have... some music that will keep you glued to your radio, I would suggest. Primal Scream on the way for you.
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1: The top stories this hour. The First Minister is praising Police Scotland for how the force handled disorder on Glasgow Green at the weekend. 15 people have been arrested so far for disorder and hate offences after anti-immigration protesters clashed with an anti-racism rally on Saturday. Oswald Street was then sealed off as the fighting spilled out into the city centre. John Swinney's calling it a disgrace.
15: The contrast could not have been greater between the protest behaviour of the far right and the dignity of the Commonwealth Games, all within the same city. So I want to make it clear that I want to make sure, and I commend Police Scotland on their management of a very difficult incident on Saturday. It was incredibly well handled.
1: Two women in their 20s have died after reports of divers getting into trouble in a loch in Argyll and Bute. Emergency services were called to Loch Fyne yesterday afternoon. The deaths are being treated as unexplained. Five men have been jailed for a total of more than 22 years after police uncovered a £4 million drug and money laundering operation in Glasgow. Detectives found a lab set up in a bedroom in Lamb Hill, along with cocaine and cash stuffed in bags. Ian McIntyre, Kieran Docherty, Callum McKelvey, Jack Sanderson and Martin Tracy all admitted being involved in serious organised crime and were each jailed for 4.5 years at the High Court in Glasgow. It's been a successful day at the Commonwealth Games for Scotland so far, with the action underway in the athletics earlier. Ullapool's Stephen McKenzie qualified for the men's long jump final in fourth place. Aberdeen's Angela McCausin-Kelly is through to the women's hammer finals. She told us it's an amazing way to start her first Games.
16: Well, it's my first senior international as well, so my last big international as a junior was World Juniors a couple of years ago, so I've not experienced something like this probably ever in my life, because I mean, World Juniors is high level, but they don't have this kind of crowd.
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1: Cloudy this afternoon with bright or sunny spells breaking through. Highs of 18 Celsius. That's the latest. I'm Leslie DiMascio.
19: Clyde One.
0: Ah, nice one. Some Primal Scream incoming inside the next 5 minutes for you. Scottish legends. And by the way, you could be a legend with you and all of your mates this coming Friday if you get that phone call worth £500,000. It's £500,000. That's the jackpot in this week's Make Me a Winner. 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
19: Clyde One.

0: So, we were just talking off air there about what we're going to talk about next, basically. That's sometimes what we do when the songs are on, right? And you said there was something about Britney Spears.
1: Yes. Why are you making me nervous?
0: What was the story about Britney Spears? I'll try to work out who's an idiot and who and which one of us is an idiot here.
1: That she wants to start selling soup and candles.
0: And I was like,
1: wait, does that
0: soup and candles? I was like, what? Like, dang, like homemade soup. Aye, Brittany, I'll just rustle up a wee bit of lentil soup here.
1: We were talking.
0: Going down a cracker. And then I was like, so I googled the story. I was like, soup and candles. I was like, what an odd mix. And
1: oh my God.
0: Can you confirm what is the true story?
1: We were literally speaking about some of the rose.
0: We were like, God, I mean, I quite like tomato soup and stuff like that.
1: She was talking about a lentil soup flavoured candle.
0: But that's not the case, is it?
1: Soap and candles.
0: Soap and candles.
1: Makes a lot more sense.
0: Yeah. I mean, yeah.
1: Oh my God.
0: A lot more sense. So, yeah. Britney's maybe going to be selling soap and candles as opposed to soup and candles.
1: Do you know what? If she started selling soup, I'd buy it.
0: I would buy Britney's soup.

0: I'm saying no to that because Gary's back tomorrow, so then the fun's over on the 4:30 big one. Because that's Gary back in charge of it. So
1: is my choice a bit too serious?
0: Just a bit. We can do better. We can do better than that. So you've got 12 minutes, just under 12 minutes to think of a 4:30 big one that is decent.
1: No pressure. Bearing
0: in
1: mind, when I picked it last week, it was Paris Hilton and Stars Are Blind.
0: Yeah, but I am a filter. Like, I am a physical filter to stuff like that.
1: You look like one.
0: Yeah, exactly. I'm a blockade. I've been called worse, if I've been perfectly honest with you. 4:30 big one on the way very, very shortly. And Alex Warren, obviously.
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3: Clyde One.
5: Right we are, let's take a wee look at what's happening on the roads across Glasgow and the West. Still heavy on the M74 northbound, that's just before Junction 1, the cut-off for the Kingston Bridge. M77 southbound really heavy between Plantation and 1 for Dunbreg Road, and the Clydeside Expressway is also building up. That is eastbound towards 19 for Anderston Cross. Elsewhere, M8 through the city centre, looking at the cameras just now, it is building up just as you're getting towards the roadworks at the Woodside Viaduct, taking 5-10 minutes to get through the usual queues at this time. I'll keep you up to date.
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0: quite somber.
1: Anyway, chill. Look at the time. We're even a wee bit early today. So I'm going to talk for a further sort of probably about another 10 seconds.
2: And okay. Then can I have a complaint? I might actually have to phone management.
1: And why is that?
2: Because I didn't lock my computer and you've been posting tweets on my Twitter page for the first time in about 3 years.
1: Very funny. Very funny. They had to be done. It was nothing offensive.
2: Well, I hope Ollie Murs replies to my tweet.
1: Listen, you just wanted to find out when he was getting some new music together, yes. You know. Right, what you chosen? 430 Big One, it's up to you.
2: We have gone with an...
1: you have gone for...
2: An indie banger.
1: An indie banger.
2: It's The Enemy, Away From Here.
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0: That is Pink Pony Club, Chapel Roan. It is 25 to 5 on Monday. Monday, almost done. Thank God for that. 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
1: Yes, and you're not organised and you clearly haven't bought your dinner yet.
0: 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Actually, I've no time. 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
2: Clyde One.
0: Right, we are. Let's take a wee look at what's happening on the roads across Glasgow and the West. Still heavy on the M74 northbound. That's just before Junction 1, the cut-off for the Kingston Bridge. M77 southbound, really heavy between Plantation and 1 for Dunbreg Road. And the Clydeside Expressway is also building up. That is eastbound towards 19 for Anderston Cross. Elsewhere, M8 through the city centre. Looking at the cameras just now, it is building up just as you're getting towards the roadworks at the Woodside Viaduct. Taking 5-10 minutes to get through the usual queues at this time. We'll keep you right up to date.
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0: First chance this week to win £5,000 on the 5K minute with Bowie at Breakfast, Wholesale Domestic Bathroom. Who was on today?
1: Stuart was playing this morning. Let's see how he got on.
0: Here we go.
2: Now, what is the name of the Glasgow 2026 Commonwealth mascot?
0: Finny.
3: Pass.
2: Which airline's branding is orange and white?
1: EasyJet.
3: EasyJet.
2: Paige Turley and Finn Tapp won which reality TV show?
3: Love Island.
2: Which musician headlined Murrayfield Stadium over the weekend?
3: Luke Combs.
2: Who is the current Defence Secretary?
0: Wes Streeting.
3: Pass.
2: On Suncream, what does SPF stand for?
3: Sun Protection Factor. Mm-hmm.
2: William Defoe plays which character in Spider-Man?
3: The Green Goblin.
2: What is the second element on the periodic table?
3: Helium.
2: Which distilled beverage is made from the blue agave plant?
3: Tequila.
2: Complete the idiom. When it rains, it...
1: pours.
2: What is the name of the Glasgow 2026 mascot?
3: Benny
2: is right. That was pretty good. That was pretty good.
0: It was.
2: What was that, Cass?
4: It was a nine.
2: Nine
0: for Stuart this morning.
1: Tricky questions today.
0: I know, exactly. It did really well. But Wes Streeting, he'll remember for the rest of time.
1: Yes.
0: Because Wes Streeting has cost him £5,000.
1: No.
0: You could be winning it tomorrow if you go one step further than Stuart. It's the 5K minute with Wholesale Domestic Bathrooms. And it's exclusive to Bowie at Breakfast. The guys are back tomorrow. Yeah.

0: Now, you'll remember that song there caused quite the contention last week.
1: I don't think it did. You were just a silly Billy.
0: So, you tried to shaft me on Spence vs. Shazam, and we've been getting guest appearances
1: our colleagues.
0: We've had guest guests for the last wee while. Amber is doing it tonight, which is amazing. She's back on your radio from 10 p.m. a little bit later on. And you tried to shaft me on Friday because we couldn't get anyone. We even phoned Mary Mandeville.
1: That's not our name.
0: What's her name?
1: Mary Mandeville.
0: Aye, we phoned Mary Dangerfield, and she wasn't answering her phone.
1: Yeah.
0: And basically, I had to do it.
1: You had to do it, yeah.
0: Put on Destiny's Child, or what I thought was Destiny's Child, but it turns out it was Stevie Nicks.
1: There is a massive difference between Edge of 17 and Bootylicious Destiny's Child.
0: We're not going over old ground again. But anyway, the main point was I didn't lose.
1: Yes,
0: and
1: exactly.
0: That means the game can stay.
1: Yes.
0: So that's amazing times.
1: And Gary won't be angry tomorrow.
0: Well, no pressure, Amber, but you're up next, pal.
1: Oh, yeah, there's still time.
0: There's still time to muck this whole thing up, and we'll find out if that does happen after 5 o'clock, so don't go anywhere.
2: Clyde One.
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0: That new one from Sienna Spiral plays inside the next 10 minutes or so. 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
17: Clyde One.
1: The top stories this hour. The cost of supporting households affected by ground movement in a former pit village in Clackmannanshire could run into tens of millions of pounds. The UK government has announced it will foot the bill to help people in Coles Norton, where 97 households have been evacuated. Those families could now see their homes purchased at full market value. Energy Minister Michael Shanks says there is no cap on what the government is willing to spend.
2: Although, unfortunately, we can't solve this tomorrow, the ground is still moving, albeit much more slowly. It is about now moving on to the next phase of that, which is giving the residents some certainty and the support they need. And the Scottish Government, Council, UK Government working together to make sure that they've got as much support as they need.
1: Two divers in their 20s have died at a Scottish loch. Police Scotland say the alarm was raised about two people in trouble in Loch Fyne in Argyll and Bute around 3:30 yesterday afternoon. A 25-year-old woman was pronounced dead at the scene at St Catherine's in Cairdow. The body of a 24-year-old was then found in the water. A man's been told he may never be freed from prison for raping a 15-year-old girl in Edinburgh. 21-year-old Aaron Strachan stalked and abducted the teenager on York Place in May last year. On the same day, he stabbed a man and attacked another with a hammer days later. Judge Michael O'Grady sentenced him at the High Court in Edinburgh.
18: The word predatory is perhaps overused in these courts, but it is an inescapable adjective when considering this truly bestial crime. In many years on this bench, I've rarely come across a more chilling scenario.
1: Scotland have grabbed a further two Commonwealth Games gymnastics medals, with Reuben Ward and Cameron Lynn securing silver and bronze in the men's pommel horse. Lynn says it was a strange but unforgettable experience.
19: To be fair, I was probably a bit more nervous watching Rubes, and then Reuben got through and I was like, all right, I just need to go smash my pommel routine now. I need to go back him up. So, yeah, I mean, I was definitely more nervous with Reuben than I was mine. Not because I didn't think Reuben was going to do it. I just wanted him to do it really well.
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1: Mostly dry and cloudy through the evening, but some clear spells at times. Temperatures down to 13 Celsius. That's the latest. I'm Leslie DiMascio.
17: Clyde One.
0: Okay, the Spence versus Shazam tombola continues next and concludes with Amber. She is on inside the next 10 minutes or so. It's Stephen Mill here on Monday night, just after 5 o'clock. Friday night, just after 5 o'clock. 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
17: Clyde One.

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2: Sands versus Shazam.
3: Right then, it is the final day of the Spence versus Shazam tombola, and yep, we've saved the best and smallest to last. How you doing, Amber? You okay?
4: Well, I thought you were going to say that was Callum's day, because I thought he was smaller than me.
3: Who is taller?
5: Yeah,
4: No, we're pretty much same height. He'll tell you he's taller, but...
3: Yeah, in heels, he's taller.
4: Yeah, definitely. Exactly.
3: Anyway, I know, Amber, that you're buzzing for this.
4: I am.
5: It's a bit nerve-wracking, though, because I was excited to do it last week, but there's a lot of pressure, because the rules still apply. If you lose Spence versus Shazam, the game goes forever.
4: Exactly, and I am sweating. I'm good at a pub quiz, right? I'm really good at the music round in a pub quiz. Spence versus Shazam, I can be a bit ropey.
3: Yeah,
5: that's exactly what I said last week.
3: Yeah, the thing is as well is Gary's back tomorrow, and you'll have to explain it to him. So
4: I'll be in hiding.
3: Yes, exactly. So you know the script. It's six brand new songs. I need the song title, and the artist Lindsay is being Shazam for us today as well. The final time, Amber. Are you ready for song number one?
4: Ready as I'll ever be.
3: Here we go.
4: Oh my God, Big Girl, You're Beautiful. Mika.
3: Is the correct answer.
6: Big girls, you are beautiful. Big girls, you are beautiful.
4: Sorry, that was really loud.
5: Again, Shazam was really slow on that one.
3: Shazam was really slow, but sometimes it's quicker when it's definitely quicker when there's a vocal at the start. You'll notice that, because Gary moans about that all the time. So, listen, you're on from 10 every single night, Amber, and is this sort of like part of your routine with Oban listening to Spence versus Shazam? Because I'll often get messages from you saying that was a very good song on Spence versus Shazam, and I take a lot of pride in that, to be honest.
4: Yeah, every night when I'm putting the chicken nuggets in the air fryer, Spence versus Shazam is on.
3: Tremendous.
5: That sounds like Mac and a tea.
3: A scene replicated all across the country, I am sure. Song number two.
4: Oh my God, Savage Garden, Truly Madly Deeply.
5: Oh, Amber, you were buzzing with
3: on
5: that one.
3: On fire.
6: I wanna stand with you on a mountain. I wanna bathe with you in the sea.
4: That was good.
5: Is that your favourite song or something?
4: No, but I'm just so nervous.
3: Are we getting first dance song? I think we're getting first dance song. Is that what's going to be, Amber? Is that what's going to truly matter deeply?
4: Absolutely not. What first dance? Weddings are extortionate.
3: Yes.
5: You learn the hard way.
3: Here is song number three.
4: Sounds like Boyzone. What is
3: that? Has got there. That is not Boyzone. It's Backstreet Boys with The One.
6: I'll be the one.
4: Not actually familiar with that Backstreet Boys song, sorry.
5: I agree with you, Amber. I've seen what song Stevens picked and I was like, I wouldn't have got that.
3: Well,
4: you've done me dirty.
3: Tough. That's the way it goes. It was a big hit. It counts, and you didn't get it, but Shazam
4: did. It was a good
3: start.
5: Did it get to number one?
3: Yeah.
5: Did the one get to number one?
3: Yeah, it definitely did. No, I don't know.
4: Right, that's some ones and twos. Let's go.
3: Song number four. Shazam has got there. Amber.
4: We were on a roll.
3: We were on a roll.
4: And now we've fallen off it.
3: That's what they call us. Cool in the gang. Get down on it.
6: Get down on it. Get down on it. Get down on it. Get down on it.
4: Oh, it's a tune. Well, actually, remember Blue covered that?
5: Did they?
3: No, yes. It wasn't Blue.
4: We are big fans of Blue. We play Blue a lot. I'm sure they covered that.
3: Was it not 911?
5: I'm going to have to Google that.
3: I think it might have been 911.
4: I
3: think that reminds me, is it like the Gala Bingo? I think they used to have an advert and it was the Gala Bingo that they used that on.
4: I'm sure it was a sofa shop.
5: It was Blue.
3: Oh,
5: they covered the hit song Get Down On It in 2004.
3: Wow.
4: I knew it.
3: I should have used the Blue version. I knew
4: exactly.
3: It.
4: Exactly.
5: They teamed up with the original artists Cooling the Gang and rapper Lil Kim.
3: Oh, well.
5: Not Lil Kim.
3: Yes, Lil Kim. There we are. Okay, right, 2-2. You've somehow thrown it away here. You've got two songs left to save it, and here's the next one.
7: Can't keep my hands
4: to Selena Gomez, Hands to Myself.
3: 3-2.
7: Can't keep my hands to myself. Hands to myself.
5: Literally, the first lyrics are, can't keep my hands to myself. How did Shazam not get that?
4: Because Shazam's my pal.
3: Amber was a lot quicker, it turns out. Right, you can't get beat now. The pressure is off. That means Spence versus Shazam is coming back tomorrow. Here's the final song. For a victory, though, Amber, this is what we want.
4: Oh, hey, J-Lo, get right.
5: Oh!
4: Was it with someone?
3: Don't worry, Amber.
4: My heart is so loud.
3: Featured artists don't count. We just need the main artist, which is J-Lo, of course. And that means, Amber, you have won 4-2 against Shazam.
5: You were literally about a millisecond quicker than Shazam on that one.
3: But the thing is, though, Gary always goes on about this because he's always like, Shazam just has to go, and then you actually have to say it out loud. So if they've started speaking, we give them the point.
5: Okay.
3: And that means 4 points to Amber, 2 to Shazam. Amber, well done, pal.
4: Thanks. Not bad.
1: Clyde 1.

0: Ice.
1: Lovely.
0: Sienna Spyro with Material Lover at 17 minutes past five. I know what everyone's thinking. Everyone wants to hear Blue's version of Get Down On It.
1: Yeah.
0: And listen, the male man always delivers. It is here.
1: It's got a good beat.
0: I have no recollection.
1: No,
0: of this
1: neither do I.
0: Whatsoever. You say it was Lil Kim.
1: Yeah.
0: Because I'm incapable of saying Lil Kim. Because
1: obviously. I know. My teeth are back in there.
0: Yeah, exactly. So. Blue, gotta get down. Unmistakable dulcet tones of Simon. Yeah, I mean, it just sounds like the other one, to be honest with you.
1: I don't hate it. That's probably because it sounds like the other one.
0: Yeah, because it sounds like the original Kool and the Gang's version of yeah. that. So there you are. Finally, Gary will be back tomorrow.
1: Leave me alone.
0: No, I mean, with Spence versus Shazam.
1: Oh, I thought you were just...
0: Stop taking everything so personally.
1: Well, you've been attacking me today.
0: I have not been attacking you.
1: You have.
0: I've been supporting you.
1: We have spent far too much time together the past week or so.
0: It's time to part ways in about 40 minutes' time.
1: How are you counting?
0: 41 minutes, exactly, actually. Light one.
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3: Clyde One.
4: Okay, Erskine Bridge, just at Oaklepatrick, you had a breakdown there, so it was closing a lane. However, it has now been cleared up and all lanes have reopened and things are moving a wee bit better there. M77, you've still got delays southbound between Plantation and Junction 1 for Dunbreck Road, around 10 minutes to get through there. Clyde Expressway is also heavy eastbound, that's just before 19 for Anderston Cross. And the M80 also remains heavy, that is around Junction 7 for Hags and Kilsyth. Delays at the moment of around 5 to 10 minutes.
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0: Beyonce, just about 5:30. Are you familiar with the list on this show? You'll
1: think
0: we're speaking about the list. Mm-hmm. It's a list of people who are going on tour, either whether it be a UK tour or a European tour, and they don't come to Scotland.
1: Yes.
0: And if you don't be on that list, there's some big names in the list over the years. Adele, Lady Gaga on the list. Harry Styles
1: he's now on the list, yeah.
0: He is now on the list. One person who's not on the list is Teddy Swims.
1: Oh, good.
0: He is doing a UK and European tour, and he's doing the Oval Hydro in Glasgow the 13th of April next year. Tickets go on sale this coming Friday.
1: Because he was playing in Glasgow, was it last month? And I wasn't there, but the clips looked amazing. It was incredible live.
0: Also not on the list, Barack Obama. Barack Obama is doing a speaking tour, and he's coming to the Hydro in Glasgow.
1: Oh, cool.
0: So, yeah, Barack Obama is not on the list.
1: He'll be pleased.
0: He will be pleased. Listen, Barack, if you're listening, you know, you can always, since you're in Scotland, you can pop by.
1: Yeah.
0: You can speak to us and we can say, Barack, Mr. President, you're not on the list. Congratulations. Bebe Rexha, Faithless and Joe all on the way after your latest news.
2: This is Clyde One.
1: The UK government says it'll support 97 households forced from their homes in Coles Norton because of ground movement. The Mining Remediation Authority's confirmed it's linked to historic coal mining. People could be offered their property's full market value. Two divers in their 20s have died in Loch Fyne in Argyllan Butte. Emergency services were called there yesterday afternoon. The First Minister says the behaviour of people involved in disorder in Glasgow Green on Saturday is a complete disgrace. Anti-racism and anti-immigration rallies clashed in Glasgow Green. The medals keep coming for Scotland at the Commonwealth Games, with the silver and bronze secured on the pommel horse. Reuben Ward, who won gold in the all-round gymnastics yesterday, came second, with close friend Cameron Lynn in third. Ward says it was an agonising wait to see if they would both medal.
3: Wait for that score, it came through, and I couldn't contain it. We had a great moment jumping around just like we did yesterday.
4: We did.
3: But this time we have two medals, so
4: unreal.
1: That's the latest. I'm Leslie DiMascio.
2: Coming up, 6 till 8. Clyde One Super Scoreboard.
5: How's my fellow Denistonian, Alec?
6: We won the golf today, the Partick Thistle Golf Day, Laurie, so I've got a new bonnet and a new towel, so it's been a good day.
5: I don't want to be unkind, but I hope that's the only thing he's done this season.

0: Right, let's play a game. And the game is, I'm going to read out people who are being confirmed for celebrity versions of TV shows, and you tell me whether you've heard of them or not.
1: Okay, right.
0: So, Celebrity MasterChef, Emily Campbell.
1: Nope.
0: Emily Campbell. She is a weightlifter and Olympic medalist.
1: Okay.
0: Jason Muhammad.
1: No.
0: I've heard of him. He is a TV and radio presenter. He does football. Jay McGuinness.
1: Yes. He was in The Wanted? Yes.
0: Joe Pasquale. Everyone knows Joe Pasquale, obviously. Shakira Khan.
1: Yes. Love Island.
0: Never heard of her in my puff. Okay. Strictly Come Dancing. Oh, these are good ones, actually. Danny Dyer.
1: Yes.
0: The woman. Because was she not on it last year and she broke her leg or
1: she
0: something?
1: She had an injury. Yeah.
0: Okay. Delta Goodrum?
1: Yes.
0: Imagine being married to Brian McFadden. Or formerly. And Will Best?
1: Yes.
0: Exactly. So there we are. Not too bad. That was not too bad. Because sometimes with celebrity things, you've got not a Scooby.
1: And are they going to run out of celebrities at some point?
0: They will get to us at one stage. They will get to us at one stage.
1: Oh, dear.
0: That would be very bad for everyone involved, to be honest. Gary Spence. Clyde One.
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11: Clyde One.
12: Clyde Tunnel is heavy. That is northbound just from the Govan side to the Partley side, so around 10 minutes to get through there. M77 southbound, usual delays between Plantation and One for Dunbreg Road. Should begin to ease off over the next half hour or so. Clyson Expressway still busy eastbound just before 19 for Anderson Cross and Dumbarton Road a wee bit further back. That is looking a wee bit heavy as well between the Kingsway and the Clyson Expressway just getting on at the junction there, so watch how you go. That's it from me in terms of the travel. Karen will keep you up to date all over Glasgow and the West. Post
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0: That is Kylie, that is In Your Eyes, and I'm going to start the show speaking about your glasses, Lindsay. You're not wearing them just now because you're vain.
1: No, but, because you keep slagging them.
0: Yeah, they are horrible glasses. But not only the horrible, they're actually not good for you because I asked you to read something on the. There was a problem with your computer, and I was like, oh, they need the. What was it?
1: The code.
0: The register, whatever the number is on the back of it, right? And I was like, what does that say? And you're like, I was like, you've got your glasses on.
1: I was too close. It was an awkward angle. I was too close to it and it was bloody. And those glasses are for distance.
0: So do you need your glasses for like on your phone and stuff like that? Right, okay.
1: But I've not got my phone right up to my face because then it would be blurry.
0: Maybe you should. I mean, but that's the problem. Like, just get yourself some better glasses. That's the one piece of advice I'm going to leave you with before we part ways.
1: Maybe you should get some new patter because you've banged on about my glasses all afternoon.
0: They are terrible. If you've not seen them before, actually, you can go on your social media. And by the way, nothing wrong with glasses. I'm going to need glasses. I'm struggling when it comes to distance, right? But I can see things in front of me.
1: Right.
0: But see, if I'm at an airport, I can't see the, like, you know, where all the gates and all the departures and all the rest of it. I can't see stuff like that.
1: See, I like my glasses when I've got my makeup on, but when I don't, which is on early breakfast every day, I look like Deirdre Barlow.
0: Yeah, you do. There is a striking resemblance.
1: But she's never looked so good, you know?
0: Precisely. Anyway, jump on our social media if you want to see Lindsay's glasses and slag it off like I am.

0: Okay, Lindsay, I'm afraid that our time together has come to an end.
1: So long, farewell. Aw, have you had a good time?
0: Been average, I would say. Average.
1: So I could have tried harder.
0: So good luck getting up in the middle of the night.
1: Yes, thank you.
0: Back on early breakfast for you.
1: Body clock is goosed.
0: And Gary is back alongside me tomorrow from 2 o'clock, and all will be swell in your world again. If you get up at 4 o'clock and listen to Lindsay and are still listening to us 12 hours later, something's gone wrong in your life. Anyway, Clyde One Super Scoreboard, back to 2 hours. Gordon Duncan's back in the building, and they'll be taking your calls next. Clyde One.
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17: The top stories this hour. The UK government says it'll support 97 households forced from their homes in Coles Norton because of ground movement. The Mining Remediation Authority has confirmed it's linked to historic coal mining. Some people could have their properties bought at their full original market value. Here's UK Energy Minister Michael Shanks.
3: All residents have received today tailored information about their particular circumstances and a named person to contact. Unfortunately, this is one of these circumstances that we couldn't have predicted, and it will take time to resolve.
17: Two divers in their 20s have died after reports of people getting into trouble in Loch Fyne in Argyllan Butte. Emergency services were called there yesterday afternoon. The deaths are being treated as unexplained. French officials say a wildfire has a life of its own as crews work to prevent it reaching Bordeaux. Tens of thousands of homes have been evacuated in France and Spain. It's been another successful day so far for Team Scotland at the Commonwealth Games. Our senior reporter Gabriel Antoniazzi has the latest from the Glasgow International Arena.
18: Scottish gymnastics has been the star of the show once more, with Reuben Ward adding to yesterday's gold medal by picking up a silver in the men's pommel horse. His close friend and fellow Scot Cameron Lynn finished with a bronze. Lynn says the pair are over the moon.
19: Buzzing, just buzzing. We're showing today that Scotland is a force to be reckoned with in the gymnastics arena.
18: Competing across the city continues this evening, with Duncan Scott going for gold again in the pool, and several others looking to pick up the first athletics medal of the Games at Scotstoun tonight.
17: And Lorraine Kelly's been meeting volunteers at the Games. She's telling our senior reporter Cal McQuaid she's proud of her city.
20: That opening ceremony, I mean, I don't think I was alone in shedding a tear.
21: Now that you've said it, I think we need Lorraine Kelly on the stage for the closing ceremony. You've got to do something. You must be the big surprise.
20: Do you think I should just, like, come out of a Tunnock's tea cake?
21: Yeah, I think you should just explode out of it.
20: Explode out of it with fairy lights and all sorts, that, and rainbows and everything. It'd be great.
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17: Dry and cloudy through the evening, but some clear spells at times. Temperatures down to 13 Celsius. That's the latest. I'm Leslie DiMascio.
23: 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It's time to talk football. It's Clyde One Super Scoreboard.
14: Good evening and welcome to Clyde One Super Scoreboard. As the new Scottish League season approaches, squads are still being assembled. Daizen Maeda's off to Ipswich. Kasper Hawk could be close to coming in to Celtic. Rangers expect one more in the door in the next day or so, with the possibility of another before Friday's opener. And the League Cup group stage is complete, with Falkirk and St Johnstone the top flight casualties from the group stage. I'm Gordon Duncan and we are back until 8 o'clock. That's when you really know the Scottish League season is just around the corner, when Clyde One Super Scoreboard goes back to its normal slot and two big men, big names in the Scottish That laugh, I don't even get the chance to introduce you.
24: Men.
14: I was going to say big men in the Scottish game, massive figures that everybody's been crying out to hear for over the summer. Roger Hanna, Marvin Bartley, how are you both?
24: We're good, I think, yeah. Back to the 2 hour show, you know the season's just round the corner, so we're going to set a few 6-8 ground rules for tonight. We can speak about Celtic signings, incomings and outgoings. We can speak about Rangers signings. We can speak about Hearts in the Champions League. We can speak about referees reffing the team that they used to play for. I am not, under any circumstances, spending my next 2 hours listening to you two talking about Stenhouse Muir versus Motherwell in the League Cup. It's not happening.
14: The WhatsApps have been flying back and forward already. I have plans to emigrate if Stenhouse Muir win said game. I'll never speak to him again because he'll make my life a misery. But you are now, the last time we had you on in the 2 hour show, you were Marvin Bartley, unemployed, and now you are
25: professional paddle player.
14: An amateur paddle player, I think you'll find. And now you are Marvin Bartley, Stenhouse Muir manager, through in the League Cup. How's it been so far?
25: Yeah, been brilliant. Really, really enjoyed it. Like you said, it kind of came about when I was actually on holiday having a few strawberry daiquiris. I got a message, and next thing, yeah, I was back and I was the manager. But no, it's been fantastic. Honestly, couldn't have asked for better people behind the scenes. Very lucky that Neil Hastings has came with me as well, and Ewan Blondin. So, yeah, in terms of the staff, it's been excellent, and the boys have taken everything on board, and then obviously gone out there and performed really well in the League Cup group stage as well.
14: It is almost over, the summer break. Of course this one was different. We had a World Cup to get our teeth stuck into. We've had European qualification already up and running. We've had the League Cup group stages. But this is the week that the league season kicks off. And no matter what happens in the summer, everyone is always desperate for the main event to start. So let's ramp up the build-up. 0141 951 1025. I know lots of you have been calling and listening in over the summer. You get twice as long to do so now, though, that the season approaches. We are back from 6 until 8 o'clock every night throughout the season, taking you through all the madness that Scottish football pretty much guarantees. So give us a call. Roger Hannah, I think it was widely regarded that last season was one of the best or most dramatic or whatever label you want to put on it. It was outstanding one way or another, and you just wonder what this one's got in store for us.
24: It was absolutely bonkers from start to finish. Hearts taking a title fight to within 3 minutes of the end of the season. Your Motherwell boys under Jens Bertolasco, fantastic, correctly getting plaudits for the way they played football. Falkirk coming into the league and finishing in the top six. Loads of managerial changes, loads more managerial changes in the summer. And if we think we could have another season with Celtic having four managers and Rangers having three, I'm not sure how many would sign up for that.
14: And all of this at the moment, Marvin, is always against the backdrop of the transfer window being opening. Now, you two, I've looked over at what you've got in front of you. You've got prediction sheets for the new season, and that's the beauty of it. We get to humiliate you because you're asked not only to predict the future, but without even knowing what the squads are going to look like come the end of the transfer window. So we've got all that going on as well, Roger. Some big news over the weekend. Big in the sense that Daizen Maeda's impact at Celtic, I'd love to get stuck into that over the next 2 hours as to how big a loss Celtic fans is. It maybe doesn't come as a surprise, but now it looks like Celtic might splash the cash on a, not a direct replacement as such, but another attacker. You've got Derek McInnes saying today that Rangers could do one within the next day or so, and maybe another before Friday. It just goes on and on, really. It's constant turning of the transfer speculation wheel.
24: Listen, of course it is. Rangers got a lot of credit for doing business early. In came Lauren Shankland, who even preceded Derek McInnes at Ibrox. Cammy Devlin's joined them now. They've got Ivar Pandur, Ross McCrory, Big Ben Godfrey. They've got Vanya Dragojevic. They've got Dan Neal. There are more coming. Celtic, having been criticised right the way through this summer on these 1 hour shows that we've been doing with Andrew McLean about inactivity, now look to be prioritising a bit of quality over quantity. Camille Duran and Casper Hoy have both come in having scored Champions League goals. If they can land Mika Bauer, if they can land Hassim Hassan as well, that would be good business by the Celtic recruitment team and would give the Celtic support a bit more confidence that they can retain this title.
14: Come on then, how are you all feeling? 0141 951 1025. It is entirely up to you. You can just go big picture, how you think this season is going to go, your thoughts, your hopes and dreams, your excitement levels ahead of the new campaign as we build up to it this weekend. Or you can get specific, look at the stuff that's in the news, as Roger Hanna says, at Celtic with a very prominent outgoing, perhaps a prominent incoming as well. So Celtic fans, it feels like we've been able to dissect your transfer business every night for the last couple of months, and we can continue to do so. Get your thoughts in there. Rangers fans, what are you taking away from it? You witnessed the last set of pre-season preparations against West Ham, that goalless draw. You've seen things you like, things you don't like. How are you assessing your transfer business? The League Cup group stage, as we alluded to, Stenhouse Muir cannot possibly be allowed to beat Motherwell in the next round, or my return to Clyde One Super Scoreboard after the summer will be short-lived, let me tell you.
24: He's itching. We need to give him a shot. You've said Casper Hoog, I've said Casper Hoy. Do you want to have a go?
25: No, I'll leave it to you.
14: I'll take your word for it. I've been lying low this summer, and just I knew that you'd be the man for the correct pronunciations when we came back. I just went for the lazy one. Hoy, you're going for Hoy.
24: I think it's Hoy.
14: Good on you. Listen, I'm happy to follow you. Although you are an authority in most things, but you used to call him Christopher Adger, and that really annoyed me. So
24: back in the day, I did it once and I realised that annoyed you, so I just kept it going after that.
14: But
24: nobody
14: anyway,
24: else was annoyed.
14: Indulge me for 1 second, because I have missed you all as well. I know this is much more about Scottish football than it is about me, but this long break off always makes me miss you. Not you two, but the people listening, the people calling, always desperate to get back and pick up where we left off. It is an absolute guarantee that we get drama and madness in the Scottish football season that is about to kick off, because every single season it never ever disappoints. So let's get going. 0141 951 1025. Ross is going to kick things off tonight. How are you, Ross?
0: Hi guys, hope you're well.
14: What are you thinking tonight, Ross? How are you? Good to hear from you.
0: Yeah, no, I'm good. I'm glad it's back to the domestic stuff. I just feel as if, like, with Celtic, you know, it's like we've just turned the light off for the pre-season, then we've just turned it back on again. But I think, obviously, the new boy, Kasper, is it Hoy, I think he's called?
14: Yeah, according to Roger Hanna, we'll take it.
0: I'll go with Roger. Roger's an intelligent man.
24: I made that up, Ross.
0: But I think he's going to be a real asset, I think, in terms of the striking options. Unfortunately, gutted that we lost Dyson, but I think the boy for Bodo Glimt, I think he'll be an absolute asset for us, and I think he'll do a job. I think we're still short of numbers in terms of players coming in. It's a bit worrying that we're, what, a week away before we play Dundee, and we've only kind of get one recognised signing at the minute. But listen, I think over the summer the Celtic fans have been quite vocal in terms of a disappointment. You can see that in the Middlesbrough game and the AC Milan game with attendances. But I just think hopefully this is the start of it, that we are starting to sign players, and I trust that we will. And you listen to Martin O'Neill says that he trusts the board, and he trusts it to get signings in. So you've just got to trust the process, I suppose, and hopefully we don't make the same mistake twice.
14: Despite what we all pretend at this time of the season, Roger, there are no guarantees at any level of the transfer window. But you can understand why the Celtic fans, like Ross, are looking at the boy from Bodo Glimt, as they called him, looking at the price tag, looking at the profile, looking at the CV, and allowing themselves to get excited, and maybe wondering if that's the start of what's been viewed as a really negative set of transfer dealings turning in a more positive direction.
24: Listen, it doesn't matter whether you support Celtic or Motherwell or Stenhousemuir. If your club is breaking the transfer record for the football club, you're going to be excited about the footballer that's coming in. For me, I don't know whether Ross would agree, there's kind of parallels between this summer and the Ange pre-season, the first Ange pre-season. He came in, there was a bit of scepticism pre-season wise. I remember West Ham coming to Celtic Park, I think they won 6-2 or something like that, and there was a lot of worries about the Celtic fans. There was a lot of deals done late on, there was outgoings deals done. Remember Ryan Christie went late on to Bournemouth, Hodgson Edouard went late on to Crystal Palace, and there was guys came in late on. I think there's going to be a lot of activity between now and the 3rd of September at Celtic. There will be outgoings. It would not at all surprise me if Arnie Engels, Rio Hatate, Alistair Johnson all followed Dyson Maeda out the door.
14: And all of them?
24: It would not surprise me at all.
14: Seriously?
24: Yeah. Wow. And the key then is to make sure that, you know, Micah Bauer comes in to replace Engels. Maybe Julian Araujo comes back to replace Alistair Johnson. They get somebody else in to replace Rio Hatate in the middle of the park. I think there's a lot of work being done by Mark Cooper and that Celtic recruitment team. I think there'll be an awful lot of activity in the last 5 weeks of the window.
14: Genuinely, the sort of losing track of how many windows it is, Marvin, where the striking positions has been an issue. So if Celtic are to go and do this and complete it as people expect, he's in the country or south of the border getting the medical, I think we saw yesterday, £11 million. What do you make of that?
25: Yeah, listen, it means they mean business in terms of a football club. I think the thing that will frustrate, you know, Celtic supporters is that at the moment, as Roger's saying there, they're replacing players rather than adding to the squad. I think that was something that the fans wanted. They wanted a stronger squad. They wanted, obviously, a stronger start in 11. But it's a fantastic start for them to go out there and spend £11 million. It shows that they're willing to back the manager if the right player becomes available, and they are looking for the right quality. But if they are to lose the players that Roger's speaking about there, I think if you just do like for like in terms of, you know, three out, three in, I don't think the Celtic fans are going to be happy. That squad needs to be stronger. Yeah. I think they got away lightly in terms of winning the league last season. I think they got, you know, obviously doing it as late as they did do it. But that whole squad, Celtic squad, needs to be stronger to fight in Europe and, you know, ultimately to win the title a lot more comfortably than they did last season.
14: Ross, it came about at the same time, and it's almost, you know, it's a similar fee, the money brought in for Dyson Maeda, the fee that looks like it's about to be paid to Bodo Glimt. Talk to me about the impact Dyson Maeda's had and how big a hole he leaves ultimately when he you know, departs.
0: Oh, massive. You've seen it for last season. I think Dyson alone kind of carried us to that title, but the fact that you're letting a guy go out, and I still think we should try and push to be a bit more than 10 million. I know he's on a year's contract left, a year left, and I know it's hard to argue that, but for me, you're letting a guy go that essentially scores with 20 plus goals a season, and his work rate is unbelievable. Like, in all my times going to Celtic Park, I kind of remember a guy that I've sat and watched, even in like the 89th minute, he tracks back and chases balls. And for me, to get another Dida Maeda in this day and age, you're probably going to need to break the bank again, I think, and get somebody in the region of £15-20 million that we're not going to spend. But I just think Dyson's contribution to the club was unbelievable. And if we could have kept him along with signing Casper Hoy, that would have been brilliant. But listen, it's one of the things, Gordon, I think we just need to move on for it now. He's away down to Ipswich, and good luck to him, and I think he will do really well down there. But I just hope Celtic can kick on now, and we have got these Champions League qualifiers coming up, and that's my concern, that at this point last season we left ourselves short and struggled against Kaira Omati, and I just don't want us to do that again. And that's my concern by no signing players. Are we trying to just kind of get by these qualifiers, get the £40 million in the bank, then we'll start spending it? Or as what Marvin just said, are the board just want to sign players? One goes out, one comes in, one goes out, one comes in. Is that the way we're going to operate? We're not going to go above that.
14: I know it was Saturday, but you know, I feel like this is us kind of picking up some of the stories from the weekend. Roger, there was an air of inevitability about Dyson Maeda leaving. It probably should have happened previously. That's why the fee is what it is, and Ross alludes to that. Celtic have lost a lot of big, good players in recent seasons. They've sold them for a lot of money. Where does Dyson Maeda rank in terms of how hard he will be to replace?
24: Yeah, but it'll be difficult to replace. Listen, he was always going to go this summer. Martin Hill put the kettle on for it in the eve of the Scottish Cup final when he said the Hampden game against Inferno would be his last for the club. No one can grudge Dyson Maeda's move. He's made it clear he wanted to go to England. And Celtic very, very seldom allow players to run their contracts down and walk for nothing. They were always going to try and get something back for Dyson this summer. I think it's actually a deal that works for everybody, because Celtic get £10 million, Ipswich get a very good player, and Dyson at 28 gets to fulfil his dream move to England at the proper age. He's been a fantastic servant. I think 79 goals in 212 or 220 games or something like that for Celtic. Big goals as well. Goals against Rangers. Goals that, as Ross said, 9 in the last 7 games to effectively win the double at the end of last season. And I listened to Ange Postecoglou when he was covering one of the Japan games at the World Cup, and he called him a freak. And he called him that in a sort of fatherly, fond way. Yes, he's a freak. You're not going to get anybody else like him. And Celtic won't get anybody else like him, so there's no point trying to find somebody else like him. He's been terrific for Celtic.
14: You know, how hard is it, Marvin? Because I suppose there's a nuanced argument here. I'm not asking you, is Dyson Maeda Celtic's best player of the last 10 years? Because I don't think Celtic fans would say that. But what about most important or hardest to replace? Is that slightly different when you look at how key he was to what Celtic did?
25: Yeah, I think he's the most difficult player to replace in recent times. And Roger's obviously speaking about the goals he has scored there, but what he does off the ball for Celtic, I think you'll now see a massive, massive difference in the way they go and press teams. You've heard teams speak about it in Europe when he's, you know, pressed the defender and gone to the goalkeeper and he's pressed the goalkeeper. The amount of turnover Celtic get because he puts you under pressure as one man is unbelievable. Forget about the goals he scored. I know a lot of people saying, oh, his finishing hasn't been the best at times. I get it, there's been better finishes in terms of what you're saying there, Gordon. But I think in terms of replacing him, I think Ross spoke about 15 or 20 million. I don't think that even gets you somebody who can do what he does. I don't think there's anyone in world football at this moment in time that you talk about how hard they work at the top end that can do what he does, that, you know, Celtic would be able to afford. So in terms of, like Roger said there, I think you had to go a completely different way. You can't replace definitely what he does off the ball.
14: Okay, thank you, Ross. Celtic fans, what do you make of what you've heard so far? Is any of that resonating with you one way or the other? Do give us a call. What about the Rangers side of things? Pre-season preparations continuing against West Ham yesterday, a goalless draw. Of course, the transfer window again very much in the forefront of the mind. So let's bring in Gary, who's in Falkirk. How are you, Gary?
1: I'm okay.
14: Good. Just okay then, right. Talk to me. What makes you just okay?
1: Right. Yesterday's game, right. I was on Friday and I said to me, it feels like Groundhog Day for us. Right. With me being a Rangers man, it just never seems to get any better. I mean, they've went out against, and I'm not taking any of this rubbish where it's only a pre-season game or anything like that, right? The players, it still seems like we can't attack, right? We're not able to they're not able to push pressure on teams or anything like that. I mean, it was a nil-nil draw, right? Even though it was a friendly, it doesn't matter. And I didn't get the feeling that it was an attacking team for us.
2: But you see, right? Does it matter though?
1: I think it does.
2: How much? Because how much does friendlies matter?
1: Friendlies matter because it gives us an idea of how the team's going to perform during the season, the league season. It doesn't matter. People could turn around and say that friendlies doesn't matter. And in the long run, it does matter because you need to scope on different situations such as our attacking, our defending and stuff like that. And it's to give us that look on how we're going to look for the upcoming season. Right, if for anybody to turn around and say that friendlies doesn't matter, it does matter. We need to get an idea of how we're going to perform during the league season. And I've always stated that the most important parts during the season is when it comes to the friendlies, because it gives the fitness a look and stuff like that. I can say that players are going to have time for it.
4: 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He's not in an RV. He's at home, watching the great outdoors on TV.
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2: There is only so much you can read into it. I think Rangers fans will feel either more confident or more distressed by 10 o'clock on Friday night once they've seen their team in competitive action at Tannadice. That's an awkward start for Rangers. Derek McInnes already made it clear he needs two or three or four more. He wants a centre-back, he wants another left-back, he wants at least one winger.
3: I think it's one more within the next day or so. Yeah. Which of those departments do you think that will apply to?
2: Guessing centre back.
3: You got a name for us?
2: No. I suspect centre back. They might be closest, but I'm not really 100% sure on that, Gordon. I know the point Gary's making, and Derek McInnes would agree with him. The one thing, you look at that Rangers squad and you just wonder about the creation of chances. Shanklin has shown he'd take chances. Chermite in the second half of last season showed he would take chances. I think he got 15 in his first season. Many of those chances were created by Mikey Moore, by James Tavernier, by people like that in previous seasons, by Vaclav Cherny, people like that. Who is going to create? You know, Rangers have signed a lot of, and the image of Marvin Bartley, great number sixes, you know, Dan Neal,
3: steady,
2: Vanya Dragojevic, Cammy Devlin. They're all guys who operate in there. They're not guys who are going to give you 12 or 15 assists a season. So that is going to be key to Rangers, the creation of chances, and they'll probably need another winger in to make fans like Gary feel a little bit more comfortable.
3: Do you just say to your Steny players, listen, friendlies don't matter, go and do what you like?
4: If you win, it's absolutely fine, they do matter. But no, listen, I'm definitely of the opinion that friendlies don't matter. I think it's very, very difficult for supporters. Sometimes you go and watch the game, for example, but the Rangers players might have had a super heavy week, because sometimes as managers you look for totally different things in the friendlies. You're looking for fitness, as the caller just spoke about there as well. So I wouldn't read too much into it. I really, really wouldn't. I think they'll be absolutely fine once the league starts. He's playing with two strikers, he's playing with wingers. And as Roger said there, in terms of the centre midfielders that they've signed, I think those two would just be in there to hold the fort together. I do think they'll attack with four minimum players. So, yeah, in terms of friendlies, I wouldn't worry too much about them.
3: Thank you, Gary. 01419511025. Just quickly, if you're looking for an extra football fix, you just can't get enough. I don't know if you've seen friendly action still ongoing. Newcastle and Everton are going to meet at Murrayfield on the 12th of August. Kids might still be off and all that sort of stuff. We're going to give you the chance to win tickets a bit later on, and even a child mascot appearance as well. So stay tuned for that. But more of your calls on the build-up to the new Scottish League season when we return.
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6: Clyde One.
9: Good evening. Delays tonight over Renfrew Bridge on Dock Street starting back at Fisher's Road, partly due to those roadworks on Glasgow Road just by Farm Foods and the petrol station. It's having a knock-on effect there. Great Western Road, you've got roadworks around Lincoln Avenue holding you up, and busy still A737 between Limwood and the M8 due to those roadworks as well. Around Barshaw Park, we have got roadworks on Glasgow Road at Hawkhead Road holding you up tonight, and the M77 looking slow leaving the M8 through to Junction 1. And I'll have more updates in 20 minutes.
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6: 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Clyde One Super Scoreboard.
11: Marvin Bartley and Roger Hanna are here, and not only are they here, they're here until 8 o'clock. That is when you know that the Scottish League season is fast approaching. You are well looked after over the summer. Clyde One Super Scoreboard doesn't go anywhere. It keeps you right up to speed across the World Cup and the transfer window and the European qualifiers. But there's always something a bit special when we get longer to pour over all the talking points in Scottish football, and there are always loads. So let's do it between now and 8 o'clock. 0141 951 1025. I didn't even really ask you if you guys had a good summer. I got thrown by Marvin's revelation that he was drinking strawberry daiquiris. Please drink responsibly. That's the first one of those. He got offered the Steny job.
12: Was that the holiday before you came back and did the pavilion night with us?
13: Yeah.
12: That was the day you came back in.
13: There you go.
11: But you know what? Dedication. You know what's funny though? Because
13: away in America.
11: I've now realized, I got it the other way around. I thought the people at Steny had been drinking when they offered you the job.
13: They probably had.
11: I didn't realize it was you, right?
13: Something stronger than the daiquiri.
11: It does, it makes sense. But a good summer all round.
13: Really good.
11: Or you just pitched straight back into it? Did you get any time?
13: Yeah, I got the 7-day holiday and I was enjoying it until probably day 5, and I got that message, and then all of a sudden kind of your mind flips. But no, it was good. And then obviously the missus was away for 6 weeks.
11: Think carefully about what your next sentence is here.
13: She's busy now, it's 6:30, which was fantastic. And I enjoyed my time at home chilling out.
11: What's wrong with this guy? It's an open goal to just don't say anything that you're going to regret.
13: You have to be honest.
12: That will get back.
13: Life's about honesty.
11: Do you know what? It might open up a whole new world for us, Roger Hanna, with no disrespect to the Stenhousemuir fan base. I don't know if we've ever had many Stenhouse Muir fans calling the show, but now they've got a direct hotline to tell this guy where he's going wrong.
12: And listen, inevitably in this show, it comes down to Mickey taking. But if you look at the Premier Sports
11: Cup well.
12: Group
11: he has
12: tables,
11: done well.
12: He's finished above Mark Wilson's Partick Thistle and Livingston, once managed by Marvin Bartley. So it was the only, I think it was only group with three championship teams.
13: Yep.
12: Now, a lot of people will fancy Livy and Partick, along with Dunfermline, to be up at the top end of that championship table. So if your boys can go in there and play them both, not lose to either, get the wins in those penalty shootouts, top the group, you deserve a big money draw in the next round. And unfortunately, you've got Motherwell.
13: Alec was very aggressive in that game, by the way.
11: That's not like him.
13: A couple of times, like, the balls obviously came into our dugout and, you know, I'm getting older, so it takes me a longer time to get back to my players. And he's kind of turned around and growled and then, like, smiled because it's like, I think he remembers... I'm not a bad guy. So
11: and speaking, I was worried speaking of saying times. Things that you might regret, how was the return to Livingston and how did you feel about beating them on penalties? Do you see any former work colleagues or anything like that when you returned?
13: Yeah, I saw a lot of the good guys. Obviously, the ones that I worked with day to day when I was a player, assistant, and then the manager. So like Andy, the physio, and Cheb, and all those sorts of people, and the people on the sidelines. I didn't see anyone kind of higher up, but I got a nice message from the. From the chairman after the game, which was good because I've not spoken to him since leaving a football club. And he just congratulated me
12: through the course of the season. On a Monday night, we normally do our awards.
11: Indeed, yes.
12: Result of the weekend. Obviously, can't do that so early in the campaign. If there was a performance of the weekend, what about your goalie, Darren Jimison?
13: He saves
12: a penalty during the game,
11: Roy Keane.
12: And three in the shootout. He's gone up the road having saved four penalty kicks. Did that not beat Cammy Bell's record?
13: The penalty save in the game was unbelievable, by the way. And it shouldn't have been a penalty. But listen, referees are in pre-season as well, so
12: who
13: it's
12: did,
13: fine.
12: Was the ref a former Livy player? No.
13: No, he didn't have it. Lloyd Wilson, who we had.
11: Okay. Where did you holiday? Because you tend to holiday... once a month throughout the season.
12: You're kidding me on?
11: It feels like.
12: Are you kidding me on?
11: Wow.
12: I've been sitting here. Your missus has been away. Folk think I'm married to Andrew McLean. We've been sat here all summer doing these shows.
11: But that's what I mean, because you holiday every other month of the year.
12: No,
11: so do you stay here when it's more expensive to go on holiday?
12: I haven't been away. Mrs. Hannah's been working extremely hard. So we've been...
11: At booking.com?
12: No, we've been stuck to...
11: Right. So still to come?
12: Still to come. We've been home. It's been enjoyable. Listen, it's a summer of the World Cup. Scotland going to the World Cup. I need to say you were the only guy in the flight who's come back with your reputation intact, and that Scotland trip. But it was fantastic covering the World Cup from a far greater distance than you did when you were up close and personal with them. It was great. And you know yourself, I mean, the Premier Sports Cup was back while the World Cup was still going on. So for newspaper men like myself, there's been very little chance to have a break.
13: Just quickly speaking of the World Cup, you look very well in your pictures, by the way. Those t-shirts, you need to keep them.
11: They were a bit snug.
13: Oh, they look good though.
11: They were a wee bit snug.
13: The arms, I was like that. Nah, Gordon's been in the gym.
11: But it's one of them, like, see when you realise how down the pecking order you are of the 70 people on that trip. See the thought of chapping the kit man's door and saying, any chance I can get some different t-shirts?
13: Especially when your initials on that, it's a problem.
11: Exactly.
12: I'm glad you've brought this up, because I don't mind. Gordon Duncan is, I think we're agreed, one of Scotland's leading broadcast journalists.
13: I don't
12: know about that. Yep. So in the SFA, handpick a man to go and front their operation.
11: Right, where's this going? Cut to the chase.
12: You expect them to be interviewing Andy Robertson. You expect them to be interviewing John McGinn, Scott McTominay, Lawrence Shankland. I have to say, I nearly fell off my chair when I saw him interviewing Gordon Ramsay and posing for pictures that day. I mean, I thought the two of you looked like long lost buddies.
11: I know, this is the thing. I feel slightly stitched up by that whole experience. I don't think Chef Ramsay will be listening. I think this is a safe space, right? Genuinely, I am obviously aware of his work in the A-list celebrity that he is, but I've never really watched it or seen it or anything. Yep. And I wouldn't consider myself a fan. And I think that's nothing against the man or his food. I've never really watched it or whatever. But what I'll say is, some members of the Scottish FA's media and communications department, some who you may know, were big fans. And they seem to be really keen on this picture. And of course, I'm the dafty that's standing next to him with arm round. It gets plastered everywhere. And you are right, I felt embarrassed looking at it. It did look like I was proper starstruck, when actually I wasn't that bothered.
12: The two
11: guys, who's going to believe that?
12: Gordon meets Gordon, like the two Ronnies. Back in the day,
11: Barry's on the line. Save me, Barry. On you go.
4: I was just listening into your conversation about Gordon Ramsay there.
11: we've deviated away from football very early on in the new season, I must say. So bring us back on track. What are you thinking?
4: Obviously, Celtic are close to finalising the deal for the Kasper Show, or I would say Kasper Shug. So.
12: Oh, I'd love that to stick.
4: But the deal's just about to be announced. But on that note, I think there's other areas that need to be looked at as well. We shouldn't be doing this one player out, one player in.
11: Because we'll never know. Well, yeah, we won't ever know because they keep a lot close to their chest, Roger. But I never know if that's a deliberate strategy. But you can, if it isn't, and the people at Celtic are disagreeing with that, then you can forgive fans for thinking that the timing was unbelievable at the weekend. And like I mentioned earlier, it's almost the same fee as well. Again, that might be completely coincidental. Maybe you're only ever getting the 10 million for Maeda. Kasper Shug, as maybe it's called by the caller, is a similar fee, but it was at the exact same time almost on Saturday afternoon. So it looks like that sort of one in, one out sort of thing to fans, and you can understand why.
12: Yeah, listen, of course it does. They've been slow out the blocks again this summer, Celtic. We've spoken about it in the show with Andrew all summer. The inactivity, it frustrates supporters, it annoys supporters. Celtic fans see Rangers and Hearts and other teams signing lots of players, and they've been inactive at a time when they've lost a lot of players. You know, you remember all those loan players that they had in the second half of last season? Chivancher, Adamu, Mvuka, Arthur, all of these guys have all gone. The new Maeda was going as well. They've lost Iheanacho, they've lost Sarachi. So there was a lot of exits without any incoming players. The incoming players have started. Duran is in the building and looks a good player. Scored in both those Parkhead friendlies so far, Gordon. Kasper Hoy will be a good player, I'm pretty sure, if he can replicate the form that he showed for Bodo Glimt in Champions League and Europa League. He'll be a good signing as well. But as well as quality, I think they do need to get numbers in the door, because if you look to the bench in those couple of friendlies, I think Martin O'Neill will want the comfort of having more bodies round about him as the season goes on.
11: Is there... There's always two ways to look at it, Marvin. You've got that numbers game that Roger mentions, and then you've got trying to improve upon and be better and bring in more quality than what you had. Are Celtic in many ways still trying to catch up, you know, from previous transfer windows? If we're talking about 11 million in a striker, somebody at some point between now and 8 o'clock will raise the fact that this goes all the way back to Kyogo. This is not really about Iheanacho, but in the numbers game at the moment it is.
13: Yeah, exactly that. I think they are playing catch up, Gordon, for sure. But I did expect, you know, when the transfer window opened, or kind of, you know, post World Cup, that I thought Celtic would have moved a lot quicker and had more bodies in the building by now. I think they've seen before when they don't move quick enough what can happen in the Champions League qualifiers, which is, you know, something they don't want to repeat. But I just feel I'm the same. I just think they're really, really short. As Roger said, then you look towards the bench, there isn't that quality there. Like you said, Iheanacho's gone now, but, you know, they've lost Kyogo a long time before and never really replaced him. Maeda went through the middle, he's now gone also. So I do think they need to, you know, kind of press on with some signings. I think it would be a worry for Celtic fans, as I said earlier on in the show, if it is going to be one in, one out, because they need more than that. But they do also need players to come in and, you know, improve that starting 11, which they've done with the signing so far.
11: I just wonder how you feel as a Celtic fan about Daizen Maeda. You probably knew he was going to go, but how big a hole does he leave given what he's contributed, particularly at the end of last season, Barry, and then overall to what he, you know, the way he sets the tone for the team?
4: I was talking to the producer, and I said to the producer that I was actually at his debut against Hibs, and then I was at his last game against Dunfermline. So, I mean, he's worked great. Obviously, last season, he had a wee bit of a stale kind of bit, but he kind of upped the ante a wee bit right at the end of the season, so he did. So, and you could see the expression and the emotion on his face, how much it meant to him to just put in that performances and get the goals as well. So, yeah.
11: I mean, it's not even that much of a stretch to say he dragged Celtic over the line to win the title, Roger. The numbers back that up.
12: Yeah.
11: Then you've got that other bit, as we said as well, about how you tactically set up without him. Even if he's not scoring, it becomes a different challenge. Last January, or this January, sorry, it looked like it was definitely time, but then when you see the impact towards the end of the season, that's maybe the bit that's going to be fresher in the memory.
12: Yeah, I mean, you can back there to that debut on midweek night against Hibs, January 2022. He scored a couple of goals and showed what he would bring to Celtic, but that was only the briefest of glimpses, because you think of the season he was Footballer of the Year, 33 goals that season for a guy who, I think we're all agreed, isn't really an out-and-out centre-forward. And then it just clicked when Martin O'Neill went back to the tried and trusted in those last seven games of the season. All the lone players get shunted out onto the bench, and he went with the guys he knew he could trust. And Maeda came to the fore. I think it was 9 goals in 7 games. People will remember the overhead kick in the Old Firm game at Celtic Park. People remember the goal when it was eventually given that more or less won the league, the one that put them 2-1 up against Hearts with 3 minutes to go. They'll remember the goal in the cup final against Neil Lennon's Dunfermline. And people will remember Dyson Maida's contribution for a long, long time to come.
11: 01419511025. It doesn't matter how many weeks you take off this show, that number is just etched and you're never to be forgotten. It rolls off the tongue. Dial it right now and we'll try our best to get you on next.
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9: Looking slow tonight on Dumbarton Road between Kingsway and Clydeside Expressway. Also watch out for those roadworks around Glasgow Road at Farm Foods just over Renfrew Bridge. And moving over to Great Western Road, slow around Lincoln Avenue. Again, roadworks in the area holding you up. You're travelling well through Bishop Briggs and Mary Hill. M8 eastbound still a tad busy between Junction 23 and 21 at the M77 on slip, and roadworks on the A737 between Linwood and the M8 holding you up.
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11: Marvin Bartley and Roger Hanna are here. It's 0141 951 1025 on the phones. You can tweet us at Clyde SSB. Let us know how you're feeling ahead of the new season. At this time of the summer, it always used to be just that, just your pre-season thoughts. How do you think the league will go? But we've got all sorts going on. The transfer window, obviously, European qualifiers are underway. I was at Fir Park on Thursday night. After 30 days working away over the summer, though, I thought better than to suggest that I go to the away leg in the Faroes, just domestically, internally in the Duncan household. I thought that was probably not the wisest.
22: Yeah.
11: But the home leg was good. Hibs fans, maybe your first away leg didn't go so well. We've got the League Cup group stage. What did you make of the draw? Any Steny and Motherwell fans want to join me and Marvin on there? I'm sure there are other ties that jump out as well. Ayrshire derby for you, Roger Hanna. You happy with that?
12: Yes, I am happy with that. Although, if you're an A United fan or a Ross County fan, you would wonder. Ayr have won their group 4 straight wins. Ross County have won their group ahead of Dundee, 2 flights above them. They're seeded and they get away ties against teams in higher leagues. How does that work? Where's the reward for being seeded and doing well in the groups?
13: I've seen a lot of people speak about that, actually, and it's how you get to a position where should those teams, seeded teams, be at home? Because you're right, they've not really won anything, have they, by winning their group and being absolutely fantastic whilst doing so.
11: Well, let's bring in John on the line. Hi, John.
23: Good.
11: How's it going, John? All right?
23: Hello?
11: John, sorry to interrupt you. You're on. Let's go.
23: Hi there, Gordon. Roger and Marvin.
12: Hey, John.
13: Hi, mate.
23: Well, obviously, we've got two journalists in the studio, and we've got an ex-player, and he's a manager. Is he Stenhouse Muir, manager now?
13: Yeah.
23: Well, congratulations, Marvin.
13: Cheers, mate. They're better than Charlie Mulgrew, then.
11: Oh, I heard about this.
23: But Charlie, no, Kelty Hearts, no?
11: No, but no. Yesterday, Stenhouse Muir were described as being Gary Naismith's team yesterday.
13: That's what I heard. I turned it off by that point.
11: I'm happy with that. Anything that sticks the boot into you, I'm happy about. What are you thinking about your team, John, as we move towards a new season?
23: Anyway, listen, so Gordon, you cover a lot of topics, and obviously Roger for the papers and things like that, and he's looking at all aspects in the game. So I'll tell you the name of the new player that's coming.
11: Go for it.
23: It's called Casper Hoag.
11: Hoag. Okay.
23: Not
11: Hoag.
23: Casper Hoag. H-O-G-H.
11: I would like it.
23: So you take the H away, so it's Casper Hoag.
12: I'm going for Hoy.
23: So that's the name. So I've been wanting that boy for 2 years. And I'm going to tell you now, I've heard a couple of wee things from England. And Marvin, you've been a player, and news guys, papers, and journalists. I heard a wee rumour that Jack Grealish might be coming on. I don't know if you've heard that. But
12: Callum McGregor's pal, John.
23: It's his pal, mate. They played with him with Port, was it Port Vale?
12: Notts County.
23: Notts County. Yeah, I would have got that right. I got it right, but I was just my age and my health. But aye, Grealish would be an inspiration in that Celtic team. I'm on loan, years loan, sorry. But I heard another wee one, Roger. Greg's a good boy, Greg Taylor.
12: Yeah.
23: Laura and his beautiful baby are back home. And I heard there's a potential years loan deal there as well. And then you've got, obviously, the handsome Hassan, the Egyptian boy.
12: Yeah.
23: I mean, he reminds me, Marvin, as a young Victor Wanyama when he played in a different position. But I've not heard much, Marvin, of the guy Bauer from Paderborn. He must be a good player because they're trying to hike the price up and it looks a no-no. But anyway, that's what I want to put across to you, boys.
11: Names, Roger. Rank them in order of how likely they are to join Celtic.
12: I would go Bauer first.
11: Not Taylor?
12: I would go Bauer first.
11: Okay.
12: I would go Hassan second.
11: All right.
12: I would go Taylor third. Who was on?
2: Jack Grealish.
12: Oh, of course. Taylor third. And I would go me fourth. I would say Jack Grealish is a £100 million player who earns more than your pal Gordon Ramsay. So I never say never, but I would think it would be unlikely.
11: Chef Ramsay to you, but no, definitely not. Can't convince you.
12: No, can't convince you.
11: Can't convince you to consider Greg Taylor higher on the list than third?
12: Not higher on the list than third. Mm. I think there is a distinct possibility. Greg was in the show. Greg did the show with Andrew McLean and I during the summer when he was back home. He has...
11: Left his new Celtic contract in the printer.
12: Yeah, listen, he's had a great lifestyle in Greece with his wife and baby. A lovely home, lovely place to stay, a good club. But as with many footballers, the only problem is he didn't play as much as he would have liked. Now, I'm not going to say he's going to come back to Celtic because he might not play as much as he likes. Because the problem that forced him out the door, that big problem with the number 63 in his back, is still there. So Greg would need to take a decision as to whether he was willing to fulfil the Marcello Sarace role as backup to Kieran Tierney next season. He may well be, because, you know, the reports in Greece today suggested that he's still going to be a backup at Pauk next season. So, are you better than a backup at Celtic, closer to home, another family, etc., or you're better than a backup at Pauk? So, I think it's a deal that could be done, but I think Celtic are closer with both Bauer and Hassan.
11: Okay, thank you very much. Sorry for Roger Hanna killing off your Jack Grealish dream. But feel free to keep the calls coming in. And I'll let you take centre stage because it's your newspaper that's running with the story about Ranger. Is this news to you? Am I breaking this news to you about your newspaper?
12: No, you're not.
11: So why are you putting the specs on and going for the phone?
2: That means he's serious.
12: Because if I was struggling to pronounce Casper Hoy,
2: just spell it out.
11: Roger, why do you think I've asked you to give us the big reveal? Rangers are closing in on?
12: Rangers are closing in on a centre-half called Olweto Makanya, who is a South African international who plays with Philadelphia Union in the MLS. He's been on a list for a period of time. Robert Greaver, chief football writer, has broken the story tonight. I think as soon as Diawara moved to AC Milan, and I believe he's in Milan tonight for a medical examination, I think the next on the list was the South African defender. Didn't play as much as he would have liked at the World Cup, but he's one they've been monitoring for a period of time. Derek McInnes feels he's probably still a centre-back short. Fernandez is there. Ben Godfrey's there. Clinton Insiala is still in the building, but I'm not too sure John Souter's going to be in the building too much longer. There's, you know, talk of Sheffield United, among others, looking at him. So I think this is one they're keen to get done. Makanya, I think he'll be in ahead of, you know, a right winger or a left back or whatever else Derek's still got to do.
11: Rangers fans, what do you make of that breaking news this evening? And whilst you gather your thoughts, let's do this.
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11: Oh, I'll tell you, I've missed this. It did not matter. Miami, New York, Boston. This is what I missed the most. Beat the pundit time. We're in the presence of greatness as well. The beat the pundit champion from last season. And it wasn't Roger Hanna, it was Marvin Bartley. Who would have thought it?
12: Can I tell you as well? You thought it was bad last summer. What a summer. What a close season I've had, Marv.
13: Really?
12: I mean, you'll know I was stitched up at the Pavilion.
13: I was about to say, it wasn't so great at the live show.
12: I've lost twice since then. The bottle's crashed. Everything's gone.
13: Well, love to hear
12: everything's gone.
11: I heard you were both hopeless over the summer, but the guy said earlier, friendlies. You know,
13: live show wasn't a friendly. That was a World Cup
11: just
13: final.
11: Just finding your feet. But you were the champion of last season. Let's kick off the new season. 01419511025, and the lines close at 7.
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11: Beat the pundit time, then it's straight back to your calls. 01419511025. 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
3: Clyde One.
0: The top stories this hour. The UK government says it will support people evacuated from a village in Clackmannanshire affected by ground movement. A report's confirmed it's linked to past mining activity. 97 homes in Colesnaughton could now be purchased at full market value. First Minister John Swinney says his administration will also help.
1: This report gives the certainty and the clarity that everyone has been seeking. We'll work collaboratively with the United Kingdom Government and the Mining Remediation Authority, giving support to Clackmannanshire Council to make sure that residents can be supported effectively.
0: Two divers in their 20s have died after reports of people getting into trouble in Lough Fyne in Argyll and Bute. Emergency services were called to St Catherine's at Lough Fyne yesterday afternoon. It's been treated as unexplained. Five men have been jailed for a total of more than 22 years after police uncovered a £4 million drugs and money laundering operation in Glasgow. Detectives found a lab set up in a bedroom in Lamb Hill, along with cocaine and cash stuffed in bags. Ian McIntyre, Kieran Doherty, Callum McKelvey, Jack Sanderson and Martin Tracy all admitted being involved in serious organised crime and were each jailed for 4.5 years at the High Court in Glasgow. Police are publishing images of over 80 people as they investigate violent scenes during celebrations for Celtic's premiership win in Glasgow. Officers say the trouble in Trongate last May left two officers seriously injured. Three fans needed treatment in hospital and inquiries are still underway. Scotland have secured a further two Commonwealth Games gymnastics medals, with Reuben Ward and Cameron Lynn securing silver and bronze in the men's pommel horse. Lynn says it was a strange but unforgettable experience.
4: To be fair, I was probably a bit more nervous watching Rubes, and then Ruben got through and I was like, all right, I just need to go smash my pommel routine now. I need to go back him up. So, yeah, I mean, I was definitely more nervous with Ruben than I was mine. Not because I didn't think Ruben was going to do it. I just wanted him to do it really well.
37: With the Rio app. Radio, music, podcasts. For every mood and moment. Download Rio now.
0: Dry and cloudy through the evening, but some clear spells at times. Temperatures down to 13 Celsius. That's the latest. I'm Leslie DiMascio.
3: Tackle the headlines. 0141 951 1025. Clyde One Super Scoreboard.
11: Roger Hanna is here alongside Marvin Bartley, and if you're looking at the clock thinking I'm not used to this over the summer, that's because the new season is almost upon us, and that means Clyde One Super Scoreboard is back in its normal 6 until 8pm slot. So keep the calls coming, please. 0141 951 1025. Over the weekend, Aizen Maeda left Celtic for Ipswich. It looks like Celtic might break their transfer record to get another forward in. Rangers are closing in on a new centre-back, as Roger Hanna told us just before the news. We've got the League Cup group stage finished and the next round draw being completed. European qualifiers round the corner. It is all happening. So anything else that you think we've missed, give us a call, please, and we'll do this first.
3: Beat the Pundit with the Scottish Sun.
37: For the best football news and opinion online, thescottishsun.co.uk/football.
11: Right, Beat the Pundit time. I don't know how I feel about the form of these two. Roger Hanna for so long was the dominant force in Beat the Pundit. We tried to bring him down a peg or two. Genuinely, I can't even remember last season. Were you minus
12: one?
11: Is he telling me the truth?
13: No, I thought you were minus two.
12: No, that was two seasons.
11: And then we brought him back to minus one. And do you remain on minus one for the new season? Have you negotiated your contract with the powers that be?
12: There's still a couple of I's to be dotted and T's to be crossed.
11: Right. Should the reigning champion of Beat the Pundit be moved to minus one?
13: I've dragged through a lot of those games.
12: I've got my own Beat the Pundit issues with.
11: Right, but forget about your own personal beef.
13: No.
11: Should the reigning Beat the Pundit champion go into the new season on minus one?
13: I think the end of this season, that should be a rule. It should definitely put in. But at this moment in time, I would say no, because a lot of those games were far too tight for me to be on minus anything.
11: Do you know what? I know you're just trying to boost your chances of winning more, but despite being the champion, I agree. I don't think you're good enough to be on minus one. And I don't know how. I don't know how you went unbeaten last season.
13: Anything could happen right now.
11: I'll agree with that. Yeah. There you go.
13: So let's see if I can continue.
11: I'm not giving you the credit of being moved to minus one.
13: Listen, as far as I'm concerned, I'm the reigning champion. That's all that matters. Okay. What will be now?
11: Let's see if we can kick off the new campaign with a listener victory. We've got Aaron from Irvine. How's it going, Aaron?
5: Good. All good.
11: You ever played before?
5: No, first time.
11: Right, who's your team?
2: Kilmarnock.
11: Oh, good. We'll get to that in just a minute or two, but let's play Beat the Pundit first. Marvin Bartley is the reigning champion. Is Roger Hanna still considered a tougher task out there, though?
12: No.
11: What do you think, Aaron? Yeah. Who's the tougher task?
2: Yeah, definitely.
13: See?
2: Roger Hanna.
13: What do you mean, definitely, Aaron? I'm the reigning champ, mate.
11: All right, fine, go on minus one then.
13: No. Yeah, Aaron, you're right, mate. I agree with you, buddy.
11: The blue side of the coin will be Marvin Bartley, the red side of the coin. Absolute miracle this coin didn't go walkies over the summer.
13: Why are you shaking it?
11: Just to like sort of mix it up, because I always get accused of having an unorthodox tossing technique.
13: Previous.
11: Which makes it predictable, the outcome. But let's see how
13: we go. Don't drop it.
11: Don't drop it. I'm an expert. Yes. It is red for Roger. Let's go, Roger Hanna.
12: Good luck,
11: up against Aaron. Are you ready, Aaron?
2: I read it.
11: Good. 30 seconds on the clock. Answer as many as you can. Pass if you don't know the answer. And your time starts now. Who did Rangers play in the opening day of last season?
2: Pass.
11: Who were last season's League Cup runners-up?
2: Celtic.
11: What is the most common kit manufacturer in the Scottish Premiership?
2: Adidas.
11: Before Wouter Vranken, who was Hart's last non-British manager?
2: Pass.
11: Nicky Clark's player-manager of which team?
2: Queen of South.
11: Which former Scotland boss also managed Cowdenbeath, Leicester and Raith Rovers?
2: Pass.
11: Okay, can you hear us, Roger Hanna?
13: Why were you
11: taking? Why were you taking a picture of Marvin Bartley during Beat the Pundit? You're not a social media.
12: He was swaying about to ABBA as if he was back in the Strawberry Daiquiris in the Elgar.
11: Where are you going to upload that to? You're not an Instagrammer, so is that just for your
13: private
11: collection?
12: I'm just keeping that back in case he has any more Beat the Pundit beef with me, and I will release
11: what did
12: it.
11: You say there?
13: He has a private bank where he holds things.
11: Bank?
13: Yeah.
11: I thought we were about to get taken off air on our first show back. Bank. Aaron has just completed his go.
13: We heard you.
11: You heard the full set?
13: No, right at the end, we just heard you.
11: All right,
12: but we heard you, but we didn't hear, bizarrely, we didn't hear Aaron.
11: That's fine. It's okay. Don't you worry. Are you ready? Same set of questions. Minus four for you, Roger. Yeah. And your time starts now. Who did Rangers play on the opening day of last season?
12: Kilmarnock.
11: Who were last season's League Cup runners-up?
12: Celtic.
11: What is the most common kit manufacturer in the Scottish Premiership?
12: Macron.
11: Before Wouter Vranken, who was Hart's last non-British manager?
12: Daniel Stendel.
11: Nicky Clark is the player-manager
12: of
11: which team? Which former Scotland boss also managed Cowdenbeath, Leicester
12: Craig
11: and Raith Rovers? Name either side who played in last season's Scottish Premiership playoff final.
12: Partick Thistle.
11: Aaron, you've heard the opposition. Have you done enough?
2: No, I don't think so, no.
11: Let's go through and find out. Who did Rangers play on the opening day of last season?
12: I'm even thinking, Motherwell. Of course they did.
11: It was.
12: I was trying to think in my head who the Rangers manager was. I was thinking, there's that many.
11: Russell Martin up against his old teammate, Jens Bertolascu. And it set the tone for Rangers.
12: It carried on. Manny Longello.
11: And he slaughtered the players. Yeah. Remember it. Feels like 5 years ago. There we go. None of you got it. It was Motherwell. Last season's League Cup runners up were Celtic, beaten by
12: St Mirren.
11: Of course. Which means you both got it, and Aaron is in front because Roger Hanna starts on minus one. However,
12: I've no idea about this next question.
11: It is Macron.
12: You're kidding me on.
11: It's an unbelievable shout from you. The most common kit manufacturer in the Premiership. I did not have you as a kit manufacturer expert in amongst your many strengths. St Mirren, Motherwell and Dundee are all Macron. Hummel, I've got a couple. Adidas, a couple. Joma, a couple. Umbro. We've not got a Reebok.
13: Reebok, yeah. Hibs.
11: This year, Hibs in.
12: That's not the best question I'll get this season. Best question I'll get this season was last week, Gordon.
11: Which was?
12: Can you name the K-pop act who were part of the halftime show in the World Cup final?
11: Did you get it?
12: Yeah, BTS, obviously.
11: Do you know what? You'd have been the only guy watching who I bet was, because you were your NFL obsession, I bet you were a fan of the halftime show.
12: No.
11: I bet that's the type of thing that gets you going in the Hanna household.
12: No.
11: No? Not even the Ronaldo and...
12: Who are you doing now?
11: I was driving, sorry. That's how I drive.
12: No.
11: You were shaming me for my... picture with Gordon Ramsay, which was not requested by me. Mm-hmm. The only picture I requested at the World Cup was with R9. Yeah, does that pass the threshold for acceptability?
12: I'll give you that.
11: Because you know what it's like, you do this job and every now and then you see people and you think, you don't want to embarrass yourself, you don't want to be seen to be getting photos all the time and you're working, but there's just a, there's a bracket that once you go in, it feels justified. And am
12: nice
11: I getting
12: guy.
11: The seal of approval?
12: Oh,
11: do you know what? He was, I mean, I wouldn't say we like were struck up a friendship, but he seemed like a really nice guy.
12: Have you watched the documentary about the 2002 Brazil team?
11: Not yet.
12: Go and watch it because he comes across brilliantly well.
11: Can I tell you what made me think that? And obviously, you think, how much can you take away from someone in the can I have a picture? He did loads of pictures, so there was loads in front of me, and that's what gave me the courage, if you like, to think, right, this is not too shameful. But I'm sure there was even another member of the staff, right, asked him for a picture, and he even said, shoot, like, no problem. And he said, sort of, come over here where the lighting's better. And he was he was like orchestrating the picture in amongst doing about 50 of them. Took the time. He seemed like a really nice guy, actually. So there you go.
13: Should have got him to join in your five-a-side game.
11: Listen, there's
12: game for a game of paddle, man.
13: Definitely.
11: But he's a legend, isn't he? That's, is that acceptable?
13: 100%.
11: Good. Right, okay, we got distracted there.
13: Rogers losing 3-1 if you forgot to score.
12: No,
11: Rogers equalised.
12: Equalised.
11: Before Wouter Rankin, who was Hart's last non-British manager, Daniel Stendhal, Roger got it and goes one in front. You both knew Nicky Clark is the player manager of which team, Queen of the South?
12: Difficult gig, that.
11: They've had some really bad managers in recent seasons. So it's good to see Queen of the South finally
13: on the up.
11: Getting a young up and coming manager in Nicky Clark. The former Scotland boss, who's also managed Cowdenbeath, Leicester and Raith, is Craig Levein. So I'm afraid Roger Hanna's looking comfortable now. And name either side who played in last season's playoff final, St Mirren or Partick Thistle. Even I feel bad, Aaron, because we didn't get to the last question. I'll give you a chance to redeem yourself slightly. It can't change the outcome. Which Premiership midfielder has signed for his club for the fifth time this summer?
2: Aaron Tishbowla.
11: Aaron Tishbowla. Is that a record? Did anyone like establish?
13: It has to be.
12: I think, must come be close. I'll tell you something, it's a good signing. Really, when I saw Kelly in the second half of last season, Tishbowla was back in. They were a transformed team. He's a driving force in the midfield. He's a very underrated player.
11: I don't think I can even remember anyone signing for a fourth time. I can
13: five
11: just about
13: times.
11: Do a third. Obviously, with my Claret
13: Five
11: number
13: sided
11: specs.
13: On fees, by the way, he's a clever boy.
11: Would we get McFadden do sort of three spells at Motherwell? There must be a few in among. But five?
13: Five's ridiculous.
11: It's quite outrageous.
12: I think many times was Kenny Miller at Rangers. Three?
11: Yeah, three as well, yeah. Mm-hmm. That sort of thing seems familiar, not five.
12: No.
11: But anyway, it wasn't enough to change the outcome. Aaron, Roger Hanna does get his first Beat the Pundit victory of the new season. So hard lines on that. But talk to me about Kelly. Let's start with that League Cup draw last night in Ayrshire Derby. How are you feeling?
2: Nah, it's good. Looking forward to it. Hopefully we beat them, so...
11: So I'm interested that Aaron looks forward to it, because I always think when there's a natural, I've gone and quoted Craig Levein here, who was one of the answers, a natural order of things in terms of, see when you get the Derby, Roger, and one's generally in a higher division than the other, I always wonder if the so-called higher team, it carries a bit of dread, because you've got you've got it all to lose,
12: well,
11: sort of thing.
12: It certainly should, because the last time we went in the cup, Andy Geoghegan scored the winner for Ayr. There's a gentleman who'll be doing this show tomorrow night, a Mr. GDL.
11: Never heard of him.
12: Who claims he never lost to Kelly. I think in the cups.
11: He's been on to me.
12: He lost to everybody else, but he didn't lose to Kelly.
11: He's been on to me looking for 10 slim fit GD Scotland t-shirts from over the summer, because he's the only other guy that I could pass them on to. I could give him anything else.
13: What a guy.
11: What do you think?
12: Has he got a holiday coming up? At all, when he's looking for t-shirts?
11: I've got no idea. As part of my getting my head ready for the new season, I try to cut ties with them all over the summer.
12: I can understand that.
11: Do you know the last thing I need at the summer when I'm away at the World Cup is worrying about his drama?
12: Yeah.
11: Worrying about what he's up to and where he is. That is the last thing I need. So it's nothing personal. I love him dearly, and I'm really looking forward to seeing him tomorrow. Mm-hmm. Genuinely. Mm-hmm. You've got to just respect the boundaries, I think.
12: I agree with you.
11: Over the summer. Same goes for our esteemed colleague, Mr. Keevans. I know he'll be listening, and I am very much looking forward to catching up with him soon. So hope Shug's doing well out there. But Aaron, you're looking forward to the Derby. What about just generally? Neil McCann had such an impact, didn't he, last season when he came in. Can he carry that on into a full campaign?
2: Yeah, fingers crossed, hopefully. When he came in, he pretty much saved us from relegation, so... Top six at a push, hopefully this season.
12: This isn't going to stick in my craw or anything, saying this to you, aren't. I think they might finish top six. There you are.
11: Go on then.
12: I just think,
11: put it on the table. Your predictions.
12: I like the lad Joe Hugel. I like Tyrese Jones. As I said to you, I think Tishbola is a really good signing. I think Stryek being fit for the season will help them at the other end. And I just think that there's a kind of upward mobility about them under Neil McCann and Billy Dodds. And it wouldn't surprise me. I think the big fight, I think in no particular order, Celtic, Hearts, Rangers, Hibs, Aberdeen.
11: No, hold on a minute.
6: An order.
11: Hold on a wee second.
12: I'm just going to order.
11: Hold
12: for
11: on
12: last
11: a wee
12: season.
11: Second. Have you forgotten how this show works?
12: I'll give you my predictions when I'm ready to. I think Kelly will be top six.
11: You'll give me the predictions when I request them. Roger, you've forgotten how this show works over the summer.
12: Same thing.
11: You want to go and. I was going to give you until Saturday, but now you've annoyed me.
12: I need to a couple of days just to get my head round things. So I'll give you them Saturday.
11: So you think because you're on earliest in the week, you're somehow disadvantaged in your predictions?
12: I'm minus one in terms of predictions.
11: Right, I'll give you some time. I don't know about you. I'll decide before the end of the show. Right, Aaron, thank you very much for giving it a go. Aaron had the chance to make history, be the first Beat the Pundit winner of the new season. It wasn't to be. Roger Hanna wins and on we go. Don't let this streak last too long though, please, listeners. I don't want it one of them, you know, we're 12 days in, we're 3 weeks in and we've not had any victors. Let's get on and embarrass these pundits before long.
12: Just looking at Sky, breaking news. John Stones agrees to move to Inter Milan. You've just missed out, Marv.
6: Yeah, just we're in the talks, but just couldn't afford it.
11: Even if it fit your style of play,
6: he's trying to buy the club, and I gave him a call. He's like, "You want me to buy you lot? Went to play, buddy."
11: Brendan is on the line. How are you, Brendan?
7: I'm okay, boys. Good evening. How are you?
11: Good, hey, Brendan. And do you know what, Brendan? I said it earlier on, and I meant it. I've missed the fact that there's a sort of people always say, "What's the best part about Super Scoreboard?" 10 years I've done this show, and it's the sort of unpredictability of it, but sometimes you just know what's coming. And when I saw Brendan St Mirren pop up on my screen, Brendan, I just had a funny feeling. So don't disappoint me, take it away and tell me your thoughts on the referee yesterday.
7: Well, I'm not about to disappoint you at all, boys, because personally I'm still a wee bit angry about it. I cannot believe what the SFA are playing at. How in the name of God can they have a guy refereeing a game when he used to play for the team years ago as a goalkeeper? Now, the reason why I'm saying that is I want to take you back to the middle of, not last season, the season before, and I was standing outside my house washing my car, and a gentleman ran by my house jogging, and that gentleman was Nick Walsh. Now, what I would like to say here is I don't know if I'm going to get blown up in flames or whatever, but I stopped him. And I says to him, I says, "You wouldn't be refereeing your game." This was a Saturday. I says, "You wouldn't be refereeing the game tomorrow with us at Rangers at the Smyzer Stadium, would you?" He said, "Aye." I says, "Well, that shouldn't happen." And I'll tell you for why. The guy was standing with a shell suit top on, and then the Rangers badge on it.
11: That is Brendan, do you know what? That's not true, Brendan. And I know it's a dangerous road for me to go down calling the callers liars. You're telling me Nick Walsh was out running in public with a Rangers tracksuit top on?
7: I'm telling you right now that I was washing my car and that guy ran the pavement right inside my car.
11: Nope. I'm sorry, and that's the thing, Brendan. You and I are pals, and I don't like to call my pals liars. That didn't happen. It didn't.
7: You see it? My missus came out and I went, "Look at this."
11: Oh, great. Now I'm going to need to call Mrs. Brendan a liar as well. Nick Walsh was not out running in public in this mad part of the world wearing a Rangers tracksuit top, Brendan. He just wasn't.
7: Well, we will agree to almost certainly disagree.
11: Good.
7: But I know what my eyes seen. And if I could have done it to that guy, I would have pulled the guy into my car.
11: Right. Just let's be pretty careful here before that. Let's just be careful we're not overstepping the mark, shall we say. I'm sure Nick Walsh would refute the suggestion. I'm back, Roger Hanna. Miami's feeling that a long time ago, let me tell you.
12: Nick, 0141 951 1025. I know you listen, give us a wee buzz.
11: I'm sure he will. I'm sure he'd be desperate to. At the core of this, though,
12: at the core of this is the decision making yesterday. Listen,
11: I thought, just quickly, up in case people haven't followed Brendan's point, Well, provide context.
12: St Mirren versus Dunfermline yesterday in the Premier Sports Cup, last group stage. The referee coach Sean Murdoch, who back in the day was a goalkeeper for Hamilton and Hibernian and Dunfermline, among other clubs.
11: Dunfermline, right.
12: He disallowed a St Mirren goal for a foul on the Dunfermline goalie, Aston Oxborough. Controversially, I didn't think it was a foul. I thought the goal should have stood, but it wasn't the most heinous of crimes by, you know, an official. He then gave Dunfermline a penalty in the last minute, which was a stonewall penalty, and Dunfermline won the game 1-0, and St Mirren, the holders, didn't get through as one of the seeded teams, and they drew Rangers away in the next round. And Craig McLeish, the St Mirren manager, came on to TV after the game and was asked about the decision and said, well, who did he used to be a goalkeeper for? If he is not done by the compliance officer in the next few days for implying incompetence or bias...
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3: You know, referee, UEFA, sanctioned fixtures, or do you say to him, listen, Sean, we can give you some games, but can I give you Hibs games or the Dunfermline games or Hamilton games, because you used to play with them and it might cause trouble. That mean no one who ever plays for Celtic and Rangers can ever become a referee?
4: Well, I mean,
3: no
4: probably,
3: one who ever played for Hibs or Hearts or Aberdeen or Motherwell or
4: they probably couldn't, let's be honest. What do you make of it, Marvin? Because see, at the most basic level, if you say a former Dunfermline player was allowed to referee a Dunfermline game yesterday. Now that, I think, just naturally sounds alarm bells for football fans everywhere, who would just go, I don't know, it's a bit weird, it doesn't sit right. But then, as Roger says, when you apply a little bit of context, what do we do then? So for everybody who says, and there's a campaign for this, and a lot of people are on board with it, let's get former players into refereeing. Mm-hmm. How difficult is that then to implement? Because do you know what you're actually saying? If we take it to a more extreme example, maybe with other clubs, Sean Murdoch actually came on, didn't he, and refed a Falkirk game. Remember last season?
3: Yeah.
4: He came to Celtic. But if you're saying, okay, Sean Murdoch, you used to play for Dunfermline, so you can't referee any Dunfermline games. Do you know what? Can you referee Raith Rovers or Falkirk either? Because they're your rivals and you're bound to want to do them in. You used to play for Hibs, so you can't referee Hibs games. We can't let you referee Hearts games either then. And then on and on that goes. Since we're on the subject of goalkeepers, our esteemed colleague, Mr. Cammy Bell, who played for everybody. would that be, and I'm genuinely asking, would that be the rule? Where is the line? Because Cammy couldn't ref Dundee United because he played for them, so you can't referee Dundee either. He couldn't referee Rangers because he played for them. He certainly couldn't referee Celtic then.
3: Hibs, Hearts.
4: You know, and on you go. How do we find that line between, great, let's get former players involved, they should have a knowledge and it might help refereeing standards, versus, oh, well, it can only be guys that played for one club. You know, a lot of Scottish lower league footballers have played for like 10 clubs, 12 clubs, and how do we police it?
5: Firstly, I think Sean's put in an awkward situation, a very, very difficult situation in terms of having to referee that game, having played there. Personally, for me, I wouldn't be comfortable if I was managing a Stenhouse Muir game and the referee used to play for the opposition. That's just me as an individual. I don't think if I was also a referee, I'd want to be put in the middle for a Hibs game or a Livingston game, because regardless of what you do, Sean's mistakes were genuine mistakes if people see them that way. There was no way that he was leaning one way or another. I know him, that wouldn't have ever happened. I just think when you have played for the team and you do give them a penalty, for example, or he did disallow a goal, for me, that should have stood, then all of a sudden people are going to start pointing fingers. I don't think he should have been put in that situation. I get what you're saying, i.e. Cammy Bell couldn't referee
4: anybody,
5: a host of teams, but it doesn't sit right with me. And the fact that we wouldn't do it in Scottish football, if you'd play for Celtic or Rangers, you wouldn't referee a game between the two. It should be that rule throughout, because all teams in Scottish football should be viewed exactly the same.
4: And that's the thing, Roger, when I ask the question, it's not, I'm not disagreeing with that sentiment. I think that's how most football fans will feel in their gut, but more just sort of, how do you police it then? Where do you draw the line? How do you go forward with that?
3: Yeah. When's the first Willie show?
4: I don't know is the answer to that.
3: The Willie show, that's what Willie call him.
5: Oh, that's like, can I come on this show?
4: Absolutely not. 0141 951.
3: Listen, Tiffy, if you're going to encourage former players, and I know the point you make with Rangers and Celtic, and I agree with you, I think if you're encouraging former players to become referees, you can't put limits on what games.
4: But then you would have to, wouldn't you?
5: But a player would, I don't think a player would want to be in that situation. I genuinely don't. Sitting here as a former player, I get it that I can't referee Hibs games. I wouldn't want to be put in that situation, Roger, if I'm totally honest with you, because regardless of what I do, you can't do right for doing wrong. It's just not a good situation to be
3: through.
5: In.
3: When Jamie McCunney, once of Dundee United, is going through as a ref, Grant Anderson, once of Hamilton, and Raith, and Stenhouse Muir, and various other guys coming through to be referees. What do we say to these guys? You can referee A, B, and C, but you can't referee D, E, and F. It's difficult. Interesting to hear Willie Collins' views on it.
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0: 5. 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
0: Make me a winner time. Let me bring you right up to speed on where we are with that. You won't be surprised to hear that it's on a separate sheet, the producer tells me. These are the wee things you forget during the summer holidays. Anyway, Sharon was stunned when Kate called to say she'd won the 400 grand. We've now reset the lines, half a million up for grabs. 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
0: Marvin Bartley's here and Roger Hanna, 01419511025. That is the number that you need, so please do give us a call. Let me give you this question before we go any further.
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0: Right, good question. It was inspired by Zach Kinkle-Winning, who sent it in. I've tweaked it ever so slightly, but it's a good question, Zach, so let me ask the guys. Can you name the last four Scotsmen to score Celtic's first league goal of a season? That's quite a tricky one to kick you off. Can you name the last four Scotsmen, Roger Hanna and Marvin Bartley, to score Celtic's opening league goal of a season? We've only got four.
8: James Forrest?
0: Surprisingly, no.
11: Luke McKeown?
0: When did he do it? Last season, of course. Against St Mirren, a 1-0 win. I'll take another guess from you, Marvin.
8: Lee Griffiths?
0: No. Perfect. Okay, let's leave it there. Thank you to Zach. Thanks to our sponsors, Arcplan Glasgow, as well. You can join in, send us a tweet. Let's see if you get them quicker than these two. I think you will, because they're not great at this type of question. Roger Hanna's good at most of them, so eventually he'll dig it out. But can you name the last four Scotsmen to score Celtic's opening league goal of a season? Luke McKeown looking for another three. Tommy's on the line. How are you, Tommy?
12: I'm good. How about you?
0: Brilliant. Hey, we're all good, Tommy. We're looking forward to it all happening. What are you thinking tonight?
12: We are big Rangers supporters, and I'm on here to plead the case for Celtic players and Celtic supporters. I think it's absolutely diabolical that they're unfurling the flag on a Monday night. Who runs this? Is it SFA or the SPL? Who's running this show?
0: There's a boring reason for it this year, Roger, is there not?
11: There is a boring reason for it. It's because the Commonwealth Games are in town, and they couldn't have a game. The police couldn't have the Commonwealth Games activity at the Emirates opposite Celtic Park and a game at Celtic Park at the same time. It's in terms of, you know, police personnel, numbers, traffic management, things like that. So the Commonwealth Games was booked in for the Emirates. I think there's athletics both Saturday and Sunday schemed for the Emirates Stadium, and that meant the, you know, the Celtic either had to play at home on the Monday night or have an away fixture first and then have the flag unveiling, you know, the second weekend of the season. And I'm not sure what all the talks, you know, whether it was serious they could play at home in the second week. It was decided they would play the Monday night instead.
0: Yeah, I mean, to sort of officially answer Tommy's question further, you're looking at a joint effort there. SPFL schedule the fixtures, so not the Scottish FA, but that will be done in conjunction with the police and all that sort of stuff, as you say.
11: And your other employers at Sky.
0: And it's the Commonwealth Games. Makes sense, Tommy?
12: Could they not play Friday night, swap to Rangers? I mean, it's usually the first game of the season.
11: I don't know whether I think the athletics start tonight. I think there's athletics every night between now and Sunday all the way through, I think, Tommy.
12: Well, I just think it's madness. You know what I mean? A Monday night for the league winners.
11: No, listen, I agree with you. It's not really the spectacle you've come to expect over the last 2 years. Normally, you know, a Saturday lunchtime or a Sunday afternoon.
0: It's an understandable reason, though, is it not?
11: Yeah, and if you go back, if you go back to 2014 when the Commonwealth Games were in Glasgow last, there were a few contingencies made then. You know, Hampden was...
0: The Scottish Cup final was played at Celtic Park.
11: It was, yes, and Johnson beating Dundee United because they were getting the stadium Hampden ready for that Commonwealth
0: Games. Scotland played who at Ibrox?
11: In 2014, that's a good question. Who did? One Marv.
0: No? You're making me doubt myself because you never get things wrong.
11: No, I just can't remember.
0: No? Georgia, October 2014.
11: No, I don't remember that.
0: Don't remember it? The 1-0 win wasn't particularly memorable. The Athletics is at Scotstoun, so that's not where the Athletics is.
11: Sorry, what is it? Is it the Emirates?
0: Cycling or something?
11: That's exactly what it is. I knew it was something.
0: But anyway, Tommy, what about your own team then? You've tried to fight the case for Celtic to get their fixture moved. I don't think we can arrange it. What about your own team?
12: Reasonably pleased. It's hard to tell on the trends. I mean, yesterday was really friendly, wasn't it? I mean, there was a lot of laughing and joking on, and it's hard to tell. But pleased with the guy Devlin. I think he looks a good boy. And some of the players for last year look as if they're coming on to a better game now. I think they've got a better understanding with Derek McInnes. They know what he's looking for. And and well, not up with.
0: So you're not like the you're not like the previous caller who said the performances in the friendlies are rubbish and friendlies are. I think he actually said they're one of the most important things of the season. You're not quite as negative. You've got plenty of reason for optimism.
12: No, sometimes I think they play maybe too many friendlies. Because you don't want to get anybody injured, and they played when yesterday's was, I thought, was really friendly. It was hardly a tackle went in, you know.
13: Tommy, what did you think of Dan Neil yesterday?
12: I'm not overly armoured with him yet. It's too early to say. It's too early to say. It will come, hopefully, with Derek's guidance, if they'll click together. I think he's made some astute signings and I think he's got rid of some players that we should have got rid of a long time ago.
0: Why'd you ask? Why is that the name for
13: you? I thought he looked good.
0: Yeah,
13: watching the game, I did think he looked really good. You know, I thought he looked kind of back to the player he was before. Obviously, like you said, it's pre-season. I thought some of his touches and stuff were really, really sharp. I thought he drove forward with the ball as well. I thought him and Cammy Devlin kind of dovetailed each other extremely well. And if they are to play a 4-4-2, it's kind of a graveyard shift for those two centre midfielders. But they're two boys who can definitely get around the pitch. I just think, you know, Neil's got that little bit more quality when it comes to being on the ball. So, you know, I was actually impressed with him yesterday, but Tommy wasn't, so maybe he's right and I'm wrong.
12: I didn't think he played badly. I just think we're obviously not going to see the best of him.
0: Will he be the next Rangers captain, though?
12: Will he be?
0: Should he be? Will he be?
12: Not for me.
0: Who are you going for?
12: Fernandez.
0: Oh, right, okay. Not that, at this stage, no opinions.
12: Fernandez.
0: Yeah.
12: I think you'll get more out of making him the captain.
0: Well, I was going to say, though, Roger, he's not one that's really done it as such for any period, has he?
11: No, don't think so. No, so there was a few Dujon Sterling yesterday. Yeah. I think the likes of Shanklin, Daniel Godfrey, as well.
0: Still not being confirmed.
11: No,
0: I know that Daniel did some stuff on Sky today and was asked about it and gave that great line about even, you know, no matter who it is, we should have a team full of captains and all that sort of thing. Who do you think?
11: I genuinely don't know.
0: Okay, two things then. We're predicting who you think it will be. Who would you pick?
11: Oh my goodness. Given that he's done the job for Derek before, I don't think it necessarily needs to be a Scot. Might help it being a Scot. I may sway towards Shankland.
0: Is he a guaranteed starter?
11: There's your argument against that.
0: I'm not saying he's not. I just don't know enough about what shape Rangers will play.
11: A guaranteed starter.
0: Because some people might say, yes, absolutely.
11: The alternative view is that Derek's passed it around a few of them because his captain's not in the building yet. And I don't mean a signing. Could Nico Raskin come back and be asked to take the team?
13: Yeah, I would go between Godfrey and Neil, if I'm honest. I'm not really too keen on centre-forwards being captains, if I'm totally honest with you. Like you said, Lauren Shanklin has done it before. You've got Raskin to come back into the building, although I do think he'll be sold. I really, really do. Godfrey's done it before and been captain, and so's Dan Neil. Sometimes I think it's, in a strange way, someone who doesn't really understand the pressures that could bring.
11: Yeah.
13: You're better off giving it to one of those, a Scotsman who's been in and around it and understand just the pressures that kind of come along with it.
11: Dragojevic tapping a Partizan Belgrade from the age of 20 as well.
0: That would be something, wouldn't it? It would.
11: But listen, I think it's wide open.
0: Okay, thank you very much to Tommy on the line. Before we go any further, let me run this past you because we're giving you a chance. It's just some people at this stage of the season looking for stuff to do with the kids, desperate for a football fix. Newcastle and Everton have come north of the border. They're going to meet at Murrayfield on the 12th of August. Tickets are available, Clyde1.com. And you can also win a child mascot appearance for your young ones as well. But tonight you're going to give you the chance to win a pair of tickets to head along. Game kicks off 5:15 as well. Quite a nice time to head along. All you have to do is connect one of the teams in the friendly to one of the teams here. So can you tell us who joined Celtic from Newcastle in July 2012? Who joined Celtic from Newcastle July 2012? Entrant needs to be over 18. You can take someone younger with you though. T's and C's at Clyde1.com. Call us now before the end of this break on 01419511025.
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14: 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I'm here with the biggest hits, the biggest throwbacks, a brand new record of the week. I've got the Hits UK chart number one and Name That Do return.
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18: An M8 roadworks update from Amy on behalf of Transport Scotland. Due to essential maintenance, overnight closures on the M8 eastbound between junction 18 and 16 will continue until Friday the 18th of September from 10 p.m. till 6 a.m. Sunday to Thursday. The eastbound on-slips at junction 19 and 18 will be closed. Sign diversions will be in place. For more details, visit swtrotroads.scot.
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0: Into the final part of tonight's Clyde One Super Scoreboard with Marvin Bartley and Roger Hanna. For a bit of fun, we're going to give you some tickets, the chance to win tickets to Newcastle Everton. It's just a pre-season friendly at Murrayfield, but 12th of August, nice early kickoff, chance to go along, see something a bit different and on the line to play. The phone lines are now closed, by the way, so thank you for all of you for taking part. I can see the phone lines still lighting up, but the phone lines are now closed, but we do have Rory who's on from Ardrossan. How's it going, Rory?
27: Not bad, mate.
0: Good to hear from you. All you have to do, it's quite simple, is just tell us who joined Celtic from Newcastle in July 2012.
27: Fraser Foster.
0: So well done to Rory. He's going to Murrayfield to see Newcastle Everton. It is that simple. You could also win a child mascot experience out there if you're listening. That would be a nice one for the holidays. Go to Clyde1.com. More on tomorrow's show. So well done to Rory. Simple as that. Happy with that, Rory?
2: Perfect, thanks
0: good
2: very
0: man.
2: Much.
0: There we go. That was Rory from Ardrossan. How are you two faring on this teaser? We are looking for the last four Scotsmen to score Celtic's opening league goal of a season. So, league season. You've got Luke McCowan from last year. You guessed Lee Griffiths, that was wrong. You guessed James Forrest, it was wrong.
11: What about Ryan Christie?
0: No, I actually can feel like I can remember the game or something that you are referencing, but nope.
8: Callum McGregor?
0: No. Would you believe again?
11: Chris Commons?
0: No.
8: Kieran Tierney?
0: No.
11: We're getting down them now.
0: Mm-hmm.
11: It's a 7-0 against St Johnson, wasn't it? Is that one of the games?
0: I'll put you out of your misery, because what do we always say on this show? The rules for these are football nationality. That was Mikey Johnson. Represents the Republic of Ireland. Okay. So it's still another four.
8: I was gonna guess that as well.
11: How far back are we going, Gordon?
0: You're not actually going that far back. You're not going that far back.
11: Stuart Armstrong.
0: No. This is much harder than I thought it was going to be, because I thought you're only needing four. And you've already got, you got Luke McCowan straight out the traps from last season. Can I just say quickly, another thanks to Zach and Colwinning for sending this in, but this is night one of a long season. I used to count them up, I can't remember anymore, but we do over 200 of these shows, midweek shows in a season, so we need a lot of full-time teasers. So get your thinking caps on, you can be the star of the show on the full-time teaser like Zach and Colwinning tonight, full-time at Clyde1.com, send us an email. No? Okay, we can get back
11: Did
0: to
11: Did he
0: me.
11: Get mentioned earlier, Greg Taylor?
0: No. This is remarkable, because Celtic won't have had that many Scotsmen over that period.
8: Clearly more than us.
0: I know, clearly.
11: GMS. Yeah.
0: Hopeless.
8: We're just running out of ink over here.
0: The three you're looking for came in three consecutive seasons.
11: What we're talking, we're talking
0: not that long ago.
11: Brendan?
0: Yeah, one of them.
11: Brendan Lenny.
0: You two are hopeless at this. Oh, would you look at this. Honestly, I've just glanced down at the phone. We'll probably get time for one more caller. Look what you've done to this show. James in Linlithgow. He's a Stenhouse Muir fan. James.
8: What's happening, James?
3: What's happening, mate?
8: You alright?
0: Listen to him now, James. He's won a few games through in the League Cup. Let's give it a few weeks, James, when things start going peaked up. Let's see if he turns up.
8: What do you mean, you know, James?
0: Let's see if he turns up first and foremost, and let's see if he's willing to take your call in a few weeks, James, when you're on to criticise his team selection. Anyway, all rosy so far, is it?
3: Aye, perfect. Perfect start.
0: What have you made of it so far?
3: Good. I think beating two big teams, especially obviously getting promoted last season and beating Partick Thistle, who have been keeping shooting quite high up in the championship, and I'm lucky not to have got last season to beat them and beat Livingston is quite good.
0: It's a good point. Do you know what, now that I think about it, James, he's a failure if he doesn't finish in the playoffs, isn't he?
3: Nah, it's good, but
8: good man, James.
0: Come on, you've set the bar to pack track now.
8: Yeah, I'm in big trouble, aren't I?
0: Seriously, enjoying it?
8: Yeah, nah, definitely enjoying it. I think the main thing that people probably ask me about is a part-time element. But yeah, listen, the boys have been really, really good. Obviously, there's a kind of a different dynamics to it with them coming from work on a Tuesday and Thursday, but they're so hard working, very similar to the group we had kind of at Livingston in terms of people just want to get better and they take everything on board. So yeah, listen, the League Cup stuff's been obviously brilliant. And then we start with Raith Rovers, old Dougie Emery, on Saturday as well.
0: You once beat him on Beat the Pundit on this show.
8: So, yeah, I never let him live that down either.
0: You got high hopes though, James. This must be an unbelievable, up until the appointment of Marvin, this must have been an unbelievable time to be a Stenhouse Muir fan.
3: I know, it's been good. Been pretty unlucky, I'd say, but hopefully this is the start of something good.
0: I mean, the you know, the promotions in quite quick succession and so on. What is that challenge though, Marvin? We know you're positive, and I'm not criticising that at all. Part-time team in that division.
8: Yeah,
0: it's maybe not. You know, we've seen Scottish football went through a really odd spell where we had some massive clubs in that division, and there are still big clubs. But you know, there was a period where it was, you know, ridiculous that the size of some of the clubs in it. Is the aim just about? You know, what is the aim? Does everybody aim for the playoffs in that division, or is it not quite that simple?
8: Listen, everyone would love to be in a playoffs, like you said, and finish as high as you possibly can. I think when you look at the financial gulf, even between us and the other part-time team, which is Arbroath, it's massive.
0: Is it, right?
8: And then you go to the full-time teams as well. So
13: Yeah, listen, you want to be as competitive as you can in every single game. And ultimately, if we're to remain in the league, you know, for next season, that would be a massive, massive plus. And that's what we kind of expect. Like you said to me, I'm super positive and expectations are really, really high. But that's kind of our first benchmark to make sure that we remain in the league for the following season.
0: Motherwell in the League Cup. James, what are you thinking?
3: 2-1, Stenhouse, we are.
13: There you go, James.
0: You'll not see me for weeks if that happens.
13: They're going to clip that, James. You better win now, mate.
0: You will not see me for weeks. Or in fact, you won't see him for weeks. Who am I kidding? I get to come back. It's you that doesn't. Honestly, because I'm so torn. Because I just don't know what to expect. I'd love Jens Ball to have got hold of you. That's for sure. All this Stenhouse Muir positivity, with that smile would have been wiped off your face.
13: Didn't want to meet Jens. Definitely not.
0: Everybody's either gone or injured at the moment. And we don't quite know how it's going to shape up for Motherwell. So
13: yeah, that's
0: the
13: thing.
0: Is that a good tie for you, home tie and all that stuff?
13: Yeah, definitely having a home tie, I think, was one of the main things that we wanted if you weren't going to be kind of, you know, away to one of the big two Glasgow teams. So yeah, having a home game against Motherwell, as you said, with a few players that haven't left and they're trying to gel a new squad together. Listen, obviously going to be the massive, massive favourites, but, you know, it gives us a chance. And some of the younger players, we've got a lot of young boys in the squad as well, so it's really good for them to go up against the Motherwell team as well.
0: Met in the League Cup group stage last season at Oakleview, and I went along and it was genuinely probably the wettest July day I've ever seen. I could not believe the rain, and there was not enough room for the Motherwell fans to stand under that stand behind the goal. It was ridiculous. And something that I don't mind doing, I think we should all be big enough to own up when we call it wrong. I remember watching a rain-soaked, what looked like 7-stone Elijah Just. The shirt was hanging off him. It was pouring. He was in the Astro at Stenny, and I thought, this guy will not do. A few months later, Motherwell's record ever signing, 3 goals at the World Cup. My heart is broken that he's departed. So we can all call it wrong early on, Roger Hannah.
11: Of course, and listen, as you were saying at the caller earlier on, Gary, you just don't know what pre-season's going to throw up. You thought he was a dud. You sold him for £5 million after 3 goals at the World Cup.
0: There you go. Anyway, right, quick round off the teaser. You two are struggling. The last 4 Scotsmen to score opening league goals of the season for Celtic: McCowan, that's all you've got so far.
11: Stephen Welsh.
0: Yes, against Aberdeen in 2022. Who did it 2023? So that would be Brendan Rodgers' first season back, is that right?
11: Yeah.
0: And it was a 4-2 win against Ross County.
11: Oh, God. You know something I did the game for Super Scoreboard?
0: Tricky one, this, because I remember that foot, and then everyone said, oh, is he now going to become Celtic's main man again? He started, I think he kept Rio Hatate out of the team, same again next week, but very quickly, and he now...
11: David Turnbull.
0: And 2021, lost against Hearts. How have you forgotten that one, Ange Postecoglou?
11: What, who scored that night? No,
2: Ralston.
0: Yeah, one of the inverted fullbacks. Oh. Anthony Ralston. Thank you, Roger. Thank you, Marvin. Those two played, in fact, a non-existent part, but you made me absolutely delighted to be back. So I'm very excited to see what the season holds, and we're back from 6 until 8 tomorrow. Have a good one.
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17: It's Callum Gallagher checking in at Clyde One here from Monday night until 10. I've got 2 hours of tunes coming up. First, the latest news
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28: The top stories this hour. President Macron says France is facing its most difficult situation since the Second World War because of wildfires. Flames are nearing Bordeaux before a heatwave and stronger winds set in. Meanwhile, a fire outside Madrid is Spain's biggest on record. Maria Canete owns a campsite there.
29: When we left here on the boat, we went elsewhere as they told us helicopters and planes were going to come. When we rode, we saw that it was starting to burn here.
28: Families of victims of a fraudulent funeral director have snubbed his apology made as he walked into court for a 5-day sentencing hearing. Robert Bush, whose premises in Hull were raided in 2024, admitted 67 offences, including preventing burials. The Prime Minister's denied he's considering scrapping council tax and stamp duty in some parts of the UK. Newspaper reports had suggested Andy Burnham was planning an annual charge instead based on property value.
30: Don't know actually where some of the stories that have appeared over the last 24 hours have come from. It's just not the case.
28: A pro-Palestine protester who scaled the tower holding Big Ben in central London has been given a suspended prison sentence. Removing 30-year-old Daniel Day in March last year took 17 hours. Comedian and wildlife presenter Bill Oddie has died at the age of 85. His style, including on Springwatch, has been widely credited for bringing new audiences to birdwatching. And in sport, Northern Ireland's Olympic champion Rhys McLenahan says he's going to look at what went wrong after his sixth place finish in the Commonwealth Pommel Horse Final.
31: A competition's always a good reflection of where you're at training. You can try new things, they sometimes work, they sometimes don't work. You can fluke a routine in training, you can't fluke a routine in competition, I don't think. And it shows where I'm at. That's a great place to look at and analyse.
28: Scotland's Reuben Ward and Cameron Lynn took home silver and bronze medals, and Adam Ramsey PT goes for gold in the 50 metres breaststroke shortly. From Sky News, I'm Anna Bates.
17: Thank you, it's Callum Gallagher here at 8 o'clock on Monday night. Apparently, I'm on the tunes until 10. Joe Corry and MNEK lined up right now. Bruno.

goes. Bruno Mars getting us back into it tonight. I love I Just Might, and that is a tune from Joe Corry and MNEK, hitting hard all over Glasgow and the West at Clyde One. All right, Callum Gallagher back on for Monday night. Yeah, at least we're at the right side of it now. Eh? Don't know what the weather's doing though. Is that summer done then? Is it a week and a half of sunshine and that's a lot for 2026. I don't even know if I was wanting it for that much longer anyway, but at least another week or so. I mean, we've had some pretty crappy summers, but if that's all we're getting, the coattails of an English heatwave, then it really is being Scottish. Do you know what I mean? Honestly. Tell you what though, the sun might be hiding behind the clouds and the rain, but did get a decent wee break in the showers today, and there was a bit of a breeze, so I did manage to get a washing out. Did you? Just the one. And I did have to bring it back in before it was fully dry because the heavens opened again, but got maybe an hour or two out there blowing about. And I think given the circumstances, we'll maybe need to chalk that down as a win. Had to hang it up when I brought it in, but I mean, it'll be dry by now. The great Scottish summer has done its thing. So let's not completely write it off. If you can still get a washing out, then I think you need to say that we're doing all right. If you're wanting anything more than that, then you might need to look at booking a flight somewhere.

0: side one. Ed Sheeran. Sapphire. Callum Gallagher here on Monday night. When I was in for Grant the other week there, I was talking about all the good things that KFC are coming away with. A naan burger. So naan, chicken, naan. I think that's on their menu there now, actually. Get yourself in that drive-thru. They're doing crisps with Walkers. They're coming soon. And by the way, I think they will be good because KFC really have sorted out their chips. Once responsible for the world's worst chips, now maybe the best chips you'll get from a fast food restaurant. They've got like a seasoning or something on them there. Yes, they are decent. So they will make great crisps. And if you're in Spain, you will be able to try the Rosque Burger, which translates to donut burger. Fried chicken, bacon and cheese served between two pink donuts. Inspired by Homer Simpson's favourite treat. You can also go for the Quickie Mart Squishy to wash it down with. I mean, I don't know what that is, but aye.
1: Really, the only word for it is...
0: I'm booking my flights tonight.

0: So it's funny, Calvin Harris says his least favourite song is Let's Go with Ne-Yo. And Ne-Yo almost refused to release this because she obviously didn't like it. What is the common denominator there?
1: Bangers.
0: I was going to say Ne-Yo. What are you saying, Nick?
2: Mate, I'm on a diet and you're absolutely killing me. I've just been to Tesco. I've been to Tesco to pick up my water, my fat-free yogurt and my grapes for my breakfast, and I'm getting in the car and all you're talking about is donuts and KFC, and I almost turned over.
0: Right, well, away you go. I know you'll be back.
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0: Right, here we go again then. Same doof, different week. Week six?
4: What?
0: Now, do you know what? 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
2: 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They know that is Zara Larsson with David Guetta. All my love. 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Right, come on. 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

0: Let's name it. Get it named. Win the limited edition Name That Doof mug. Hey, and I think we could say that you would have bragging rights. Week 6, day 1. Who's there?
1: Hello, Callum. It's Courtney.
0: Hi, Courtney. Can you name that doof?
1: You gave some of the two guesses last week, so can I get those?
0: Ah, I can't mind that. I was hardly on last week. I'm giving you one guess, and one guess so, only.
1: The guess that I was thinking, Rockstar's Party, Everybody Dance Now.
0: Bob Sinclair.
1: I think that's it. I think it was your George Brown that played it on Side of the GBH for the hit party. I heard it and I was like...
0: That was me. I like that. Let's know what. I'm sorry. Oh, no. Hello, who's there?
2: It's Paul.
0: Paul, can you name that doof?
2: I think it's Sweet Nothing by Calvin Harris and Florence Welsh.
0: Oh, I feel like we've had that. Have we had that? Or is that a brand new guess? That is a brand new guess. It's not the right one, Paul.
2: We'll keep trying.
0: Was that you or was there somebody else there with you, Paul?
2: The missus. That was her guess. Say, but shoot,
0: you went up a few octaves there. Right.
2: Thank you.
0: All the best. Hello, who's there?
3: It's Harris Brown.
0: Hello, Harris Brown. Can you name that doof?
3: We're going for Where Is My Husband by Ray.
0: Not a dance song. Unless you're talking about a remix. Were you talking about a remix?
3: Is it the remix? Let's go with the remix then, yeah.
0: No.
3: What's up, Ash?
0: Aye, right, up the road.
3: Cheers, pal.
4: Bye.
0: Hello, who's there?
5: It's Audrey.
0: Audrey, you're last on the night. Aye, we're struggling, you know, it's been quiet. Can you name that doof?
5: Is it Entrance Set You Free?
0: When I hold your baby. Excuse my singing. I was actually at a wedding last week, end up doing a bit. And I was that gassed that I was singing like the main event up on that stage. And sounded good at the time. Tell you, it didn't sound so good the next day.
5: No, it never does.
0: Locking in Entrance Set You Free.
5: Yes.
0: You know what? I'm sorry, Audrey.
5: Okay.
0: Have
5: thank
0: a good
5: you.
0: Night, bye.
5: You as well.
0: Name That Doof returns 8:30. Tuesday night, we'll go again.
6: Name That Doof! Clyde 1.

0: Clyde One, we are live from the host city for the Commonwealth Games 2026 to the west. Cloud and heavy rain to come tonight. It's going to be at 13 degrees as we head into Tuesday. Tomorrow, yeah, more of the same. The odd bright spell. And we're getting up to 20 degrees if we're lucky. Let's chat 5K minute before 9 o'clock tonight. Producer Chris is absolutely buzzing because Teddy Swims has announced a UK tour for 2027 and he is not on Gary and Stephen's list. He is coming back to Scotland. He'll be playing the Hydro on the 13th of April with tickets going on sale this Friday at 10 a.m. It was a big weekend in Hollywood as Comic-Con revealed a lot of details about new films. First, Johnny Depp gave everyone their first look at his take on Ebenezer Good. Scrooge. You can tell I'm a DJ, right? The actual dog from Air Bud announced a new movie. Ryan Reynolds turned up as Deadpool with a special suit made of denim, teasing that he might be involved in Avengers Doomsday after crashing Marvel's presentation, which had Robert Downey Jr. appear as Doctor Doom alongside Pedro Pascal, Florence Pugh and Chris Hemsworth on the panel. Black Panther 3 was officially confirmed. John Cena and Jessica Biel were promoting their latest film, Matchbox, the movie based on the toy cars. And last but certainly not least, Ryan Gosling got the biggest pop of the weekend after he was revealed to be playing Ghost Rider in a brand new film that's coming out in 2028. And the headliner that we never thought we'd see, An Evening with Barack Obama, has been announced also for the Hydro on the 14th of October this year. He's expected to speak about what comes next for America and for all of us, is what it says. You know, tickets go on sale 10 a.m. on Friday. Kind of fancied it, but well, listen to this. First row, £595. Second row, £495. Rows 3 to 10, £399. And if you want to meet the man himself, you'll need to fork out £1,500 for a photo op. So I'll not be in that queue.
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12: 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And feel the horsepower in a Mustang on the open road. 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

here. Did anybody hear Stuart? Fayoka. On the 5K minute at 10 past 8 with Hosted Domestic Bathrooms in Hillington. On Bowie at breakfast this morning. Well, they went and got a 9-1 away from the money. I tell you what, he'll remember who Wes Streeton is forever and ever and ever. The Defence Secretary, that is the question and answer that cost him that £5,000. A few quid to cash for kids, though, on your cell. Stu, if you're on tomorrow, phone the show at 5 to 8 and you could be on at 10 past, putting your money where your mouth is. Here's a wee leg up. I'm going to get you a point on the board before you're even there. You'll only have 9 general knowledge questions to worry about with a whole minute on the clock to get them right and win the money, because I'm going to tell you that QB1 is a common nickname for a player in which sport? That's American football. Quarterback 1. QB1, American football. Yeah.

0: Dylan John Thomas with maybe the catchiest riff that we've heard in a while. Heaven knows that you're lonely. Let us know what you think of that, by the way, on our website. Look for the bit that says you choose the music and you go into a draw to win £250 to spend on Amazon at the end of the month, which is only 1, 2, 3, 4 days away. That's easier than 10 general knowledge questions with a minute on the clock. Right, let's get the latest news at 9 next. It's Callum Gallagher here till 10, Monday night.
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0: Right, the biggest tune in the UK to get on before 10 o'clock tonight when I do the Hits UK chart top 3. We'll get you entered to win big money next right now. The news.
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3: The top stories this hour. Officials say a wildfire encroaching on Bordeaux is contained but could flare up again as France's president says the situation's the most difficult since World War II. Hundreds of thousands of homes have been evacuated and huge areas of land scorched, including in Spain. Emmanuel Macron has visited a control centre.
9: The priority, obviously, is lives. When you need to move to save lives, you move people. When you need to sacrifice forest or sometimes equipment to save lives, we will do that.
3: Details of some of the 67 offences admitted by a Hull funeral director have been heard during the start of a five-day sentencing hearing for Robert Bush. Victims' families have rejected his apology. Jasmine Beverly found out 2 years after her baby's funeral she'd been given the wrong ashes.
17: I trusted him with the most important person in my life, one of my children, and he let me down. It's evil. That's all I could say. It's evil.
3: Volodymyr Zelensky says Ukraine's relationship with the UK is stronger than ever. Andy Burnham's hosted the Ukrainian president in Portsmouth. A man's been told he may never be released from prison after raping a 15-year-old girl in Edinburgh. 21-year-old Aaron Strachan abducted the teenager last May. Within the week, he also stabbed a man and attacked another. Judge Michael O'Grady sentenced him.
18: The word predatory is perhaps overused in these courts, but it is an inescapable adjective when considering this truly bestial crime.
3: But old funding Jodrell Bank in Cheshire won't be a priority for the UK research and innovation beyond 2028. It makes for an uncertain future for Britain's biggest telescope. Bill Oddie has been remembered as a delightfully unpredictable presenter who tore up the rulebook. The Springwatch presenter and comedian on 70s show The Goodies has died aged 85. And England's Adam Ramsay PTs won bronze in the 50-metre breaststroke final at the Commonwealth Games in Glasgow. From Sky News, I'm Anna Bates.
0: Thank you, it's Callum Carker here at 9 o'clock on Monday night. Cracking a wee tinny, if you don't mind. Ed Sheeran's on the way right now, that remix of Insomnia. I was joking about the tinny, by the way. It sounded like it. I'm off it. Oh, I am off it.

0: Clyde One.
1: Right, listen, I know it's only Monday, but Friday will roll around before we know it. And if you haven't entered by 5 o'clock on Friday night, well, it won't be you that gets that call. And listen, it's going to happen for somebody, like it happened for Sharon on Friday. Won 400 grand. Could not believe it, though.
2: Get lost. Still believe it.
1: This week, there is 5 on the line. Get in the game. Text yes to 61025. Yes to 61025. And you could be half a millionaire this weekend. No, really. Text are 250 plus your standard network rate. You've got to be over 18 to enter. And you can play at makemeawinner.co.uk as well. That is where you'll find phone entry details and all the rules for this network competition if you fancy some light reading. Lines close at 5 p.m. Friday. After that, somebody is going to win the lot. That'll be the person that gets the call. Pick up, and if it's us on the other end, that is you. The word is yes, Y-E-S. The number is 61025. Good luck.

0: do we think it'll be the Alex Warren Show again on the Hits UK chart? Got the top three coming up. Or maybe Taylor Swift is still at number one. We'll find out next.
1: Clyde One. Evenings.
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1: It is the UK's most accurate chart show. Don't listen to what anybody else is saying, because we know best. It's got everything that you have been watching as well as listening to every single week. All the stuff that you have streamed, downloaded, Shazammed, watched on YouTube, and everything that we have been playing on the radio too. It is the 40 biggest songs in the country every single week. And let's cut right to the chase and get in to the top three. Let's find out who is at number one. Will it be Taylor Swift again with that one for the Toy Story 5 soundtrack? I knew you. Is Alex Warren back in the top spot? Well, I can tell you, he's kicking us off at number

0: She's no longer at number one, Taylor Swift. I knew you as this week's number two. She's in second place. Who is first? It's my record of the week. We thought now that the World Cup had finished, this tune would have disappeared, but no, Shakira and Burna Boy have done the opposite, and Die is up two places and sits at number one on this week's Hits UK chart.
1: The Hits UK chart. This week's number one.

0: This week's number one on the Hits UK chart. Will it make a fortnight? I'll be the first to tell you how my record of the week does next Monday night. I think that's probably got something to do with it as well. Shakira and Burna Boy, Die Die. You'll definitely hear that with me tomorrow night as well. When I'm on me till 10, then it's Amber taking you into Tuesday morning. Before I go, going to get on some Jerry Cinnamon and sending that to Brian Brune, who is just at hospital, and his wife Cheryl is taking good care of him. Hope you feel better soon, man. Belter on the way, and we're back to it with Zara Larsson. Midnight Sun is next.
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11: An M8 roadworks update from Amy on behalf of Transport Scotland. As part of a new pedestrian crossing scheme, there will be essential works on the M8 Junction 27 westbound offslip from Tuesday the 28th of July until Monday the 17th of August between 8 p.m. and 6 a.m. each weekday night. During this time, there will be an offslip closure with phase lane 1 closures of the M8 at this location. Sign diversions will be in place. For details, visit swtrunkroads.scot.
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0: haven't been to see any of the games yet. I think we probably will, to be fair. And if you're going to get involved, my advice would be maybe don't take your grander after listening to Barry at breakfast this morning. Oh, I'm kidding. But Cassie did have a bit of a palaver at the weekend. She took her old boy to see the Bulls at the SEC on Saturday, parked across the water. And I think Graham's the guy that kind of escorted them back to the car so he could take the wheelchair back, left her phone in it, didn't she?
1: Met Graham. Graham's like, right, talking away over the bridge, we're taking Granda back. Granda had a great time, and he's soup and everything, brilliant. Got him into the car. I put the car parking ticket in the machine. My phone's in the back of the wheelchair.
2: Have to go back and get Graham.
1: Graham's wheeled the wheelchair back over the Clyde with my phone in the back of the wheelchair.
3: That's a you problem. Imagine? That's not a Graham problem. That's a you problem.
1: But I
3: right
1: know,
3: there.
1: But can you imagine the anger levels at this stage? My granddad, oh, for goodness!

0: Last one from me tonight on Clyde One. Here, I'll tell you, the show has absolutely flown in tonight. Now, I don't know if that's because I'm back to just 2 hours or if it's because we've had so much fun. Because time flies when you're having fun. I know that. I'm back tomorrow after the full 2 hour edition of Clyde One Super Scoreboard. Gordon Duncan back in the hot seat. The Dazzler there as well, and Killian Sheridan alongside from six right after Gary and Stephen. The full band back together from two for all the usual fun and games. Grant Thompson's in the mix with another throwbacks at 10 right after Bowie at breakfast. It's George and Cassie on if you're up from six. If you're up even earlier than that, Lindsay Gibson is back on early breakfast. Mary will keep you going if you're putting in a graft on the night shift tonight. And Amber is standing by. She is on the way next to take you into Tuesday morning, and she's got the throwback three play on Clyde One soon. It's three throwbacks from 1 year, but can you guess the year?
1: Clyde One
2: Evenings
1: with Police Scotland safety cameras. Your future is too important. Don't let speeding put it all at risk.
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16: It's Monday night, the 27th of July. 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I'm Amber, taking you through into the wee small hours of Tuesday. Let's get your 10 o'clock headline.
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19: Top stories this hour. French officials say a wildfire on the outskirts of Bordeaux is contained, but rising temperatures and shifting winds could see it flare up again. 42,000 hectares have burned in the region. A court's heard a funeral director in Hull smiled as he gave a family stranger's ashes as a five-day sentencing hearing has begun. Robert Bush admitted 67 offences. He's apologised, but Tristan Essex, whose grandmother's body was recovered following a police investigation, doesn't accept that and fired back a message of his own.
20: Coward. I'm glad you've lost everything. And I hope you lose a lot more.
19: The UK government says it'll support residents in a Clackmannanshire village affected by ground movement. A report has linked it to past mining activity, with locals in Coles Norton evacuated. Here's Scotland's First Minister, John Swinney.
21: This report gives the certainty and the clarity that everyone has been seeking. We'll work collaboratively with the United Kingdom Government and the Mining Remediation Authority, giving support to Clackmannanshire Council to make sure that residents can be supported effectively.
19: Labour's drawn neck and neck in the polls with Reform UK, according to a YouGov survey. Andy Burnham's appointed Equalities Minister Bridget Phillipson as the Labour Party chair. In sport, England's Adam Ramsay-Peaties won bronze in the 50 metres breaststroke. It's his second third-place finish at the Commonwealth Games in Glasgow, following his result in the 100 metres.
22: It's been an incredible experience. And I think for me, I need to look at how to improve those arena skills, but also keep in perspective that I've got way too much pressure on myself.
19: Australia's Sam Williamson won the gold, and comedian and wildlife presenter Bill Oddie has died aged 85. One producer who worked with him says it's impossible to overestimate his impact on birdwatching, bringing it to new audiences, including via the BBC show Springwatch. He found fame in the 70s with The Goodies. From Sky News, I'm Anna Bates.
16: Hello, I'm Amber. It's Monday night, not long left of it. Let's get on some Cammy Barnes right now.

101 with Blue and Fly By Monday night. I'm Amber. I hope you had a lovely weekend. I know it probably seems like a crazy distant memory now that we're almost at the end of Monday night, but just catching up. I was going to say looking after my niece. She's 13, but like still a lot to be responsible for. Two kids, like two under 16s, my wee boy who's a toddler, and then Heidi, my niece, when I had been up at 4:30 on Saturday morning for the breakfast show. At one point I was actually sitting falling asleep on the couch and I thought, Amber, get up, get yourself a coffee. It was good though. But I was fully ready to introduce Heidi to some of my favourite movies from when I was her age. So like Mean Girls, and there's one called Angus Thongs and Perfect Snoggin. I loved that. I was about 14 maybe when it came out. Clueless, Legally Blonde. I thought, let's watch some of these. And I'm like, what do you want to watch? You can watch anything. Your mum's not here. Let's watch a movie. I've got some snacks. And she was like, could I just go onto YouTube and watch Stray Kids documentaries, or like Stray Kids series? So Stray Kids are a really popular K-pop band. My niece is obsessed with them, absolutely loves them. And I spent my Saturday night literally like getting down with the kids, learning all about them, every member, all their names, what they do, where they are going on tour, what she's hoping is going to come out of this tour. She's teaching me all about it, and I thought I really, really just wanted to sit and quote She's the Man. But maybe another night. Stray Kids it was. It was quite cool. Just

Guetta and BB Rexha. Hello, it's Amber. If you are a bit of a brand snob when it comes to things like what you eat, you know, a certain brand of sauce, a certain brand of chocolate, how about baked beans? Yeah? You got a certain brand that comes to mind? Well, this is headline news. There has been a blind taste test by the consumer watchdog Which? And they asked a panel of 60 people to rate 12 different varieties of beans, including Heinz, Branston, and all your supermarkets. Well, in joint first place were Aldi and Lidl. So Bramwell's baked beans and Newgate baked beans. Joint first, pushing Heinz down the bottom of the leaderboard. Now, this is actually hilarious because the other day, Callum, my partner, said to me, why have we got Aldi beans? I don't mind you shopping at Aldi, but why have we got Aldi beans? They're not as good. And I said, I actually think they are. I don't think they're bad at all. Ha! Consider this article printed and stuck on the fridge tonight. This is why we have Aldi beans, because they're number one in the UK.

0: I was at a wedding last week on Thursday and this song was played before the groom did his speech. Ray, where is my husband? It's probably what I'm going to think about every single time I hear the song now. On the way for you, I've got Calvin Harris and Clementine Douglas. 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I need coffee without telling me. 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They are all from the same year and it's a throwback replay. 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You know me, you know all the time I'm like, oh, I've got bops on the way. But trust me when I say every single one of these songs is so, so good. I'll get that on for you next.
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1: The Throwback 3 Play.
0: Okay, this is the part of the show I give you three throwbacks, and what I want you to do is guess the year they are from and, importantly, tell me why. So, this was the year that the start button

0: was first introduced in the new Windows update that was unlike any other. The tech industry had not seen this before. The taskbar was first introduced to us. There was plug and play, making it much easier to install printers, sound cards and other hardware. You could literally plug your printer in and go. And there were queues on the 24th of August in this year. People were queuing outside computer shops for this brand new Windows update. If you were going to the cinema, it was the year that Toy Story came out. Toy Story was the first ever fully computer animated feature film, the OG Toy Story 1. This was out as well.
1: Dumb, a person lacking mental power.
0: Could we say that now? I don't know.
1: Jim Carrey.
2: Hold that plane!
1: Jeff Daniels. Dumb and Dumber.
0: Yeah, Dumb and Dumber was it. I feel like, does that land in 2026? I am unsure. And in the world of Scottish football, Dundee United won the Scottish Cup, beating Hearts 1-0. This, and I'm not going to say anything else, but if you know what age I am, this might give it away. This song was number one when I was born. It's Take That and Back for Good. 0333 20 2400. What's the year?
3: I guess now it's time for me to give up.

Do you know, every time I hear that song, big emotional one from Mariah Carey, I always think of a reality TV show like Pop Idol, Pop Stars, The Rivals, X Factor. Because that is a big audition song, but not just that. When somebody gets through, it's always like a big song, like that black and white montage. They're running in slow motion to their partner. I did it. I got through to Judge's House. He's Mariah Carey and Hero on the Throwback 3 Play. Courtney, you are absolutely right. William is right. He says, Amber, it's the year that I left school. Colin, you're wrong with 1994. However, it's the year, 1994 was the year that Friends came out. But it's not the year that this song was released as a single. It is the theme tune to Friends, but what year was this song out?

0: So Friends came out in September 1994. Fun fact, that song was only written for the theme tune, the soundtrack, but it was so popular that there was such a high demand that it had to be released as a single, and it was out the following year. Well done, true. Derek, also getting it right. Billy says, Amber, if it's the year you were born, it's got to be 2005. Why do I feel that you are just being flattering? Right, Dave is on the phone. Put us out of our misery.
1: 1995.
0: You are right. What clue gave away or what song?
1: Your birthday.
0: Oh, yes, I like that. You pay attention. It was my 31st birthday this year, so it was 1995. Well done.
1: Thank you.
0: Bye.
1: Bye.
0: Hello, what are you saying tonight?
1: Is it 95?
0: It is 95. Who's this?
1: This is Steve from Edinburgh.
0: Steve, what were you doing in 1995?
1: I don't remember what I was doing in 95, but I remember Windows 95. That was what gave it away.
0: Yeah, and everybody was really excited about the new features, the start button, for to name a few.
1: Yeah, that's right. Anyway, that's the answer for you.
0: Yes, well done.
1: Thank you.
0: Night, bye.
1: Bye.
2: Amber. 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
1: We just keep on giving away life-changing amounts of cash. Our latest winner, Sharon, got 400,000. You could be winning an extra little bit on top of that. $500,000 going into your bank account this Friday. And the thing is, you have got to believe it. You've got as much chance as anybody of winning this cash. So if you open up a blank text message right now and text the word yes to 61025. That's it. 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Texts are 250 plus your standard network rate. It's over 18s only. You can also enter at makemeawinner.co.uk. Now, that's where you're going to find phone entry details and all the rules for this network competition. Please remember, lines close 5pm on Friday, which is the 31st of July. Someone will win the lot. And all you've got to do is answer your phone. £500,000 is yours. It's going to be paid straight into your account after the call. And like I say, if you're not in it, you're not going to win. But see if you put your number in the draw. Somebody has to come out at random. Why can't it be yours? Good luck. The word is yes. The number is 61025. While you do that, this one's new from Becky Hill.

0: bit like that. Becky Hill, What Do I Have to Do? It's Amber. I am here until 1 a.m. Let's get your news at 11 next, and then I've got some Brandy and Monica.
1: Clyde One loves seeing Glasgow communities thrive.
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0: Hello, it's Amber. Monday is almost drawing to a close. We've got an hour left. It's 11 o'clock. Let's get your news.
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14: Top stories this hour. French officials say a wildfire on the outskirts of Bordeaux is contained
5: but rising temperatures and shifting winds could see it flare up again. 42,000 hectares have burned in the region. Almost 400,000 people have been forced out of their homes by wildfires in France and central Spain. Maria Canete owns a campsite near Madrid. Her land's been destroyed.
14: I feel awful coming back here. I feel powerless. No one has told us anything. No one is helping us. We don't know anything about what's going on. It was really hard to set up this business. It has taken us 11 years to get here.
5: Grieving families say they don't accept an apology from a fraudulent funeral director. The start of a five-day sentencing hearing for Robert Bush has been told he breached the trust of victims' relatives on an almost industrial scale. A YouGov survey's put Labour neck and neck with Reform UK. The polling follows Andy Burnham's takeover as Labour leader and Prime Minister. Our deputy political editor, Sam Coates, has more.
15: This is the first time since April of last year where Labour hasn't been behind. Let me go through the numbers for you. Labour and Reform UK both on 22%. The Tories just behind on 21%. The Greens on 13%.
5: Meanwhile, Andy Burnham's appointed Equalities Minister Bridget Phillipson as the party's chair. The wildlife presenter Bill Oddy has died aged 85. He found fame in the 1970s as part of the surreal comedy show The Goodies. His second career was of presenting nature programmes like Springwatch. He spoke to us about a comeback for native red squirrels back in 2018.
16: They used to be common in Britain, but a very, very long time ago. And what would you do now? Go out and shoot all the grey squirrels? I don't think so.
5: And England's Adam Ramsey Peaty took bronze again in the 50-metre breaststroke final at the Commonwealth Games in Glasgow. Scotland's gymnasts Reuben Ward and Cameron Lynn took home silver and bronze medals. Rhys McClenaghan finished in sixth place in the pommel horse final. From Sky News, I'm Faye Rowlands.
0: And I'm Amber. Okay, let's get on some Bruno Mars right now. I just might...

It's Brandy and Monica with The Boy Is Mine. It's Amber. Good evening. Monday night. And I must admit, I've got a few messages through on WhatsApp that I am actually very proud of because I had a little bit of a career highlight this evening. You may or may not have heard. I was on the mighty Spence versus Shazam. Do you know the thing is? So Gary's back tomorrow, and I know that he'll be back to getting clean sweeps. I feel like there were still some people in here that were like, surely. I mean, I don't know how he could cheat, but I think some people were like, surely it's not, it doesn't actually happen. He cannot be that fast. And he really is. When you see him doing it live, it's absolutely crazy. But I was really nervous. This is why I was nervous. So Stephen Mill and Lindsay have been in while Gary's been on holiday. And they were getting a few of the presenters to have a go at Spence versus Shazam. When I tell you, I obviously talk on the radio for a living. I sometimes speak in front of crowds. I don't really get nervous. I was sweating for Spence versus Shazam. I felt a lot of pressure on me. However, I managed to win 4-2. And honestly, it is like generally a claim to fame. So thank you, Jamie, who messaged well done tonight on Spence versus Shazam. I don't know how you all do it. I don't know either. It was nerves. And William says, I thought you were brilliant winning 4-2. I know I'm not going to fit through the studio door. My head's that big now.

Coldplay, Adventure of a Lifetime. Okay, this song was basically a reworking of a song from Tame Impala's 2025 album. He then basically decided to team up with Jenny from Blackpink, and pretty much the rest is history. It's been massive. It's still all over TikTok, Instagram. And you know what? It's one of my favourites of the year, actually. It's Dragon.

0: no thanks at all to my friend Emma, who has just messaged me very innocently but still annoying, telling me who won Love Island. It was the final tonight, and I know not everyone watches it, but I do, and I wanted to catch up on the final tomorrow. Oh well, one positive of that means I can now actually open Instagram and Facebook and things and see what's happening in the world. I have been trying to avoid social media since about 9:30, but cheers Emma for that one. Thanks for spoiling it. I hate when that happens. Even though it's Love Island, and in the grand scheme of things, it doesn't really matter. I still get very, very weirdly and sadly invested in these people's lives on a reality show. Okay, on the way for you, I've got Alex Warren, and you're in for a treat. It's a wee throwback from Jamiroquai because I'm in the mood to hear it. So let's get Cansy on. Clyde One.
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This is Clyde One. What a bop. Jamiroquai and Can't Heat. Now, when I saw Jamiroquai live a few years ago. It was just December. I know Jamiroquai is the band, but you know what I mean if I just say he. Is that his name now? I don't even know. But he basically has a flip phone that has all of his credit cards and stuff in the case. Like, you know, the flippy phone case, the leather one. And he got that out to take a video of the crowd, and I just felt it was the least showbiz thing ever. So Jamiroquai has a flippy leather iPhone case with all of his credit and debit cards in it. Pass it on. Commonwealth Games, are you keeping up with it? Do you have tickets for anything? Are you watching it? Are you following on social media? Currently top of the medal table is Australia with 26 golds, 13 silvers, 20 bronze medals, 59 medals in total. Team England are at number two with 32 medals, and Scotland are sitting at the moment at number five. We have 11 medals. Five of them are gold, though. That is not bad. Five gold medals. I would say, Team Scotland, you are doing well, and we still have until Sunday to go. Yeah, the 2nd of August. We can do it. We can climb up that leaderboard. No pressure.

0: It looks like rain, rainy showers, possibly thundery showers continuing tomorrow. Do you know what I had to do tonight? And I know this is a bit disgusting because I probably should have done it over the weekend, but honestly, I have just been so busy. I finally, after over a week, I finally emptied the paddling pool, and oh my goodness, it was like seaweed at the bottom of the sea, how slimy this pool was. And it's a really good pool, got it last year on Amazon. It's got a wee slide and stuff, so it wasn't cheap, and I definitely should be looking after it better for my son. But honestly, he was trying to help me, and I said, darling, you're gonna have to stay away. You cannot step in this pool. It's so slimy, you will literally fall and hurt yourself. So I was, my neighbours must think I'm nuts, I emptied the pool. And then I was out in my back garden with a flash mop, mopping the inside of the paddling pool to try and get the worst of the slime off. The thing is, you think it's a graft when it's really nice weather and you're a parent or a carer and you've got to keep them hydrated, ice lollies on the go, keep the pool filled up, make sure they've got SPF on. See, when the nice weather goes, that's also a graft when you've got to empty the paddling pool, get the flash mop in it, deflate it. Honestly, it's an effort.
1: Amber, Clyde One.
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is Amber on Clyde 1. So earlier on, I was heading to Clyde Bank and driving along Dumbarton Road, I thought, why is it so busy? It literally feels like an event has come out of Hampden. Well, an event had just come out, not of Hampden, but of Scotstoun. So I was along the kind of Victoria Park Drive end and it was so busy. The athletics for the Commonwealth Games were on at Scotstoun, and honestly, it just felt like such a nice atmosphere, people out and about to support our athletes. So tomorrow, we've got the bowls and para bowls, we've got the weightlifting, athletics and para athletics, swimming and para swimming, we've got boxing, seven quarter finals, artistic gymnastics, weightlifting, and that's all before 5pm. Yeah, and then it happens again in the afternoon. So much. The netball is New Zealand versus Uganda, followed by Australia versus Malawi. So enjoy if you are going or if you're going to be watching any of these.

0: from the script was seeing Oasis Live 25 and wrote a song about it. The crowd was singing Wonderwall. Okay, Monday is coming to a close. Let's get your headlines at midnight as we head into Tuesday morning.
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10: 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As part of a new pedestrian crossing scheme, there will be essential works on the M8 Junction 27 westbound offslip from Tuesday the 28th of July until Monday the 17th of August between 8pm and 6am each weekday night. During this time, there will be an offslip closure with phase lane 1 closures of the M8 at this location. Sign diversions will be in place. 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
0: It's Amber. I am here until 1am. If you want a wee shout out, let me know what you're doing. It's 0333 20 20 400.
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16: Top stories this hour. Officials in France say wildfires near Bordeaux have not gained any ground over the last 24 hours, despite numerous flare-ups. However, we're told the situation in the region remains highly unpredictable, with higher temperatures and strong winds forecast. Hundreds of thousands of homes have been evacuated in France and Spain. French President Emmanuel Macron's visited a control centre.
17: The priority, obviously, is lives. When you need to move to save lives, you move people. When you need sacrifice, forest, or sometimes equipment to save lives, Otherwise, we will do that.
16: New technical education routes are to be made available to 14-year-olds in England as part of a drive to tackle youth unemployment. New technical pathways combining skills training with work experience will be rolled out from September 2028. Meanwhile, Volodymyr Zelensky says Ukraine's relationship with the UK is stronger than ever. Prime Minister Andy Burnham's hosted the Ukrainian president in Portsmouth. Details of some of the 67 offences admitted by a Hull funeral director have been heard during the start of a five-day sentencing hearing for Robert Bush. A court's been told he smiled as he handed one family the wrong ashes. A pro-Palestine protester has avoided prison after scaling the Elizabeth Tower, which houses Big Ben in central London. 30-year-old Daniel Day triggered a major police response when he climbed and sat barefoot on the landmark for 17 hours last March. Northern Ireland's Rhys McClenaghan says he's going to look at what went wrong after his sixth place finish in the Commonwealth Games pommel horse final in Glasgow.
1: A competition is always a good reflection of where you're at training. You can try new things. They sometimes work, they sometimes don't work. You can fluke a routine in training. You can't fluke a routine in competition, I don't think. And it shows where I'm at. That's a great place to look at and analyse.
16: Scotland's Reuben Ward and Cameron Lynn took home the silver and bronze medals respectively. England's Adam Ramsay-Peaty had to settle for a second bronze medal in the 50 metres breaststroke final. From Sky News, I'm Faye Rowlands.
0: I'll get to your shout-outs next. Right now, let's get this on, the latest from Taylor.

0: I'm Amber. This is Clyde One. See, now it feels like we've moved out of Monday territory, doesn't it? A bit of Robin S and Show Me Love. It's Tuesday morning, the 28th of July. Let's do some shouts. It's a quiet one this morning.
1: Who's up where?
0: Okay, so I've got Cara on the night shift. I've got Mark out delivering the milk to the good people. Nice, I always say that. Milkmen work harder than Santa because they do like hundreds of doors per night. He does it once a year, your per night. And hello to Michael. He says, can you let Pamela know that I love her with all my heart? She's the only one for me. Okay. That's all I've been asked to do. Consider that done for you. I hope your groveling works. And if she missed it, her shout out, she can listen back on Rayo and you can screen record it and play it anytime she needs to hear it. You are the one for Michael, Pamela.

Gracie Abrams, and that's so true. Now, if you have never had a Harry Gow dream ring, you are in for a treat, because Harry Gow is one of the Highlands' best loved family businesses. Local bakers that is doing so well, it's now expanded across Scotland into Asda stores. This is actually amazing. So the national launch follows another remarkable year for Harry Gow's, crowned Scottish Baker of the Year 2026 for a record-breaking third time. And now the products are available in Asda, which I love because I feel like you get a lot of bakery brands from lots of different areas in Scotland, but Harry Gow has never been one of them that has been available nationwide. And now you can get a dream ring wherever you are in Scotland. What a day to be alive. On a train.

0: My creative brain could not cope with the little brainwave that I had a few weeks ago at midnight when I changed the group chat name of me and my best friends to Caledonia Girls. Basically, named after that song because we were all going to Calador in Mallorca. I was like, Caledonia Girls. I thought it was great. All right, I'm here to one. That's all you've got to stick me for. I've got Alex Warren on the way and some Milky, yes, watching.
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5: An M8 Roadworks update from Amy on behalf of Transport Scotland. Due to essential maintenance, overnight closures on the M8 eastbound between junction 18 and 16 will continue until Friday the 18th of September from 10 p.m. till 6 a.m. Sunday to Thursday. The eastbound on slips at junction 19 and 18 will be closed. Sign diversions will be in place. For more details, visit swtrotroads.scot.
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Hello, it's Clyde One. I'm Amber. Are you getting into the Commonwealth Games spirit? Have you been to the live zone, the family zone at Kelvin Grove Park? We actually went on Saturday. So went to the Dockyard Social for some food, which I love. Not been there for years, since before I had my wee boy, because I used to DJ there quite a lot. And it was just so nice to be back. And then went to Kelvin Grove Park. And all I can say is it's actually such a perfect way to get involved in the games without going to a game. If you don't want to, if you're not maybe that sporty, but you want to still feel like you want to celebrate the Commonwealth Games being here in Glasgow. So they've got stuff you can get involved with. They've got big screens, 12 hours of coverage per day. They've got a stage with live bits and bobs happening. They have games. They've got sports you can try out. There's a kids zone, family things. There are food trucks, massive, huge, like paper mache Tunnock's tea cake. Yeah, the actual one that was set on fire at the opening ceremony. That is there. They've got like a big medal stand you can stand on and feel like you are part of the Commonwealth Games. It really is very, very cool. And I think something, if you've got the time to go along to, that is really amazing to have in the city. So that is the family zone, and it's there at Kelvin Grove Park through until Sunday, the 2nd of August. Try and check it out if you can.

0: Bruno Mars and Lady Gaga. Okay, so we have got an incredible £500,000 to give away. And all you've got to do is send a text message to get yourself in the draw. Now, if you text the word yes to 61025, that's it. You're in the draw for Friday's Make Me a Winner call. 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So that text is going to cost you £2.50 plus a standard network rate message, and that's you in the draw. It's over 18s only. 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And don't miss out, lines close at 5pm Friday. 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
1: 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Clyde One. 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

on. That is a throwback. If that is not giving you good Tuesday vibes, I don't know what will. Biffy Clyro and The Captain. And let's get this on now. One of my favourite songs of 2026. Love him. We'd love to see him live. His voice is just gorgeous. It's Somber. Right now, he's so popular on TikTok. This is Homewrecker.

0: touched. I loved him when I was younger. Neo and Sexy Love. Mary is on the way for you next. Lindsay flying solo on Early Breakfast. And then your breakfast team are back from 6 a.m. and the 5K Minute is back here after 8. I will see you Tuesday night at 10 o'clock. Take care. Clyde
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0: The top stories this hour. Prince William says devastating wildfires across Europe are a stark reminder of the challenges posed by an increasingly extreme climate. In France, crews have managed to stop flames edging closer to Bordeaux, but hotter temperatures could exacerbate things. While Spain's witnessing its biggest blaze on record near Madrid, Dr. Mark Parrington's from the Copernicus Atmosphere Monitoring Service.
16: With changing climate, these conditions may prevail for longer, which could then result in persistent large-scale fires that produce huge amounts of smoke and that provide a very imminent risk to people and to infrastructure.
0: The Prime Minister will seek cross-party talks on social care reform. Andy Burnham faces calls to legislate for a national care service before the next election. He's previously pledged to expend whatever political capital he has to fix the system, warning the NHS will collapse otherwise. The PM says all parties need to come together.
17: On this issue, no party is in a position where they got the high ground. We've all failed on this issue over decades. We've all got to work hard to try and find a solution.
0: New technical education routes are to be made available to 14-year-olds in England as part of a drive to tackle youth unemployment. They'll be rolled out from September 2028. Families of victims of a fraudulent funeral director have snubbed his apology made as he walked into court for a five-day sentencing hearing. Robert Bush, whose premises in Hull were raided in 2024, admitted 67 offences, including preventing dozens of burials and theft. In sport, England's Adam Ramsay-Peaty has had to settle for bronze again in the 50-metre breaststroke final at the Commonwealth Games in Glasgow. Scotland's gymnasts Reuben Ward and Cameron Lynn took home silver and bronze medals. Rhys McClenaghan finished in sixth place in the pommel horse final. Jack Draper's return to tennis has suffered another setback after his withdrawal from the Washington Open.